Deep breath, and here we are, the seventh chapter unfolding under the scorching Las Vegas sun. One out from silence, the Arizona Diamondbacks NHL, the ninth hitter of the game, steps up to the altar, 1-0 against him in a battle of wills.

We've got the Rays favored by -1.59 at -115, with the Diamondbacks at +130 to keep it a one-run game. Sharp money is pounding the over, as we're seeing +110 juice on that total, and it's a 60-40 split in favor of the over in the sharp money.

the gentle calm before the storm. The pitcher crouches, a silent mediator, eyes locked on the batter as he prepares to unleash the first pitch, the opening salvo in this delicate dance of wills.

The calm before the storm is about to get a whole lot louder. The Cubs are in a groove, but we know the Brewers can strike anytime, making it a juicy underdog play for the next inning. The odds are favoring Chicago, but Milwaukee's got a history of late-game heroics.

current live line, Brewers minus 105, Cubs plus 0.95. Sharp money is going Cubs plus 0.95, seeing a slight value play in their pitcher, who's been underwhelming in the last outing, and the Brewers can't seem to get anything going at the plate. The public's on Brewers minus 105, so this is a fade situation for squares.

The crowd is electric in the scorching Vegas heat as I gaze out at the vibrant ballpark. Ah, in the midst of this high-stakes showdown, the Orioles' designated hitter takes a deep breath, eyes locked on the pitcher's blazing fastball, as the tension builds like a promise of thunder on a sweltering summer evening. This is the heartbeat of baseball, where a single gesture, a swing, a step,

0: You think the air is charged with electricity? I think the Orioles batting lineup is about to make a statement, and Ryan Mountcastle is the spark plug.
1: Look for him to ignite defense and get Baltimore on the board with a home run. +120 on the money line within the next two frames.

I've got WSH-110, Bolt +100. Sharp money's been pounding the Nats, thinking Strasburg can't hold off a potent Orioles lineup with some early runs.

The sweltering desert heat in Las Vegas fades away as our eyes shift to the lush green of Target Field, where the Twins and Rockies are locked in a fierce dance. One swing away from disaster, the Rockies' batter stands firm, a single decision to swing or to wait hanging precariously in the air like a dropped thread on a needle.

The dropped thread is now a thin margin between a big payout and complete unraveling. The Rockies' lead is down to one run, and we need to snag the Twins' next at-bat, as 75% of the bets are still on the underdog and our money's best chance lies in taking the over 7.5 total runs.

Frontline, Minnesota Twins plus 120, Colorado Rockies minus 140. I'm calling the live line. The Twins are drawing sharp money. A 75% of bets in the last 5 minutes are on Minnesota, and the Rockies are dropping by 10 points, now at minus 130, indicating value in the Twins.

Live. MIA at STL. St. Louis Cardinals 0-2 Miami Marlins. Top third. 0-1, two out.

In a calm, poetic tone, the sun beats down on the desert, mirroring the intensity of the Marlins' lead. As the clock strikes zero, the Cardinals' desperation hangs in the air like a third strike, suspended in anticipation.

The desert sun beating down on Busch Stadium is indeed mirroring the Marlins' momentum, but don't count the Cardinals out just yet. The desperation in the air has got to make the St. Louis offense more aggressive, and when the sun hits 85 degrees, these bats tend to get hot. We like the over 8.5 hits.

We've got a live line posted at STL minus 130, MIA plus 110. Sharp money is jumping on the Marlins, as we're seeing a high concentration of bets on taking down the Cardinals, especially in the 2-1 and 3-0 regions, trying to capitalize on the momentum Miami's got going right now.

When Nori met Lillard, a golden interview moment. The court of fate aligned that fateful day when Mike Schuller gazed upon Damian Lillard, a visionary, a spark to ignite the Blazers' spark.

0: Guaranteed minutes, a spurt of hope. It's where the team's math starts to make sense, and the odds begin to shift.
1: Like a symphony conductor, Schuler orchestrated the harmonies of talent and trust, an unwavering guarantee that propelled Lillard to stardom.

0: It remains one of the most profitable wagers the Blazers ever made, and a crucial piece in their championship puzzle.
1: That fateful guarantee was more than a promise, it was a key to unlock greatness, shining brighter than the dimmest of signals in a crowded arena.

0: their breath's too short. On the scoreboard, 7-9 isn't a margin, it's a heartbeat stalled in the throat of the ninth.
1: The closed distillery is the truest archive I know. Every bottle still on the shelf is a transmission from a room that no longer exists. The people.
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3: Every game is a map. 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This is Arcadi's Kinetic Arena on Signal City Sound, where video games, sports, and spirits collide as one living art form. 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
0: Paird digs in like a sculptor chiseling sandstone. The 4-1 lead is his quotation mark, not his period. The trop crowd is humming on the downbeat of a lullaby, each glove slap a tiny thunderclap of confidence. Arizona's dugout looks like a gallery rejecting its own abstract expressionism. They search for a fresh brush, but the canvas is already reading.
1: Last call is a signal, not an ending, a frequency shift. The bar at 1:47 a.m. is a different instrument than the bar at 9. Everything performative has...
2: Arcadi, more patterns incoming.
3: 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The crowd is the medium. The final whistle is a brushstroke. Arcadi's Kinetic Arena. 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
0: Two teens dancing the same locked step, paint drying in fast forward. The crowd's hum is a held breath, not yet ready to exhale into a roar. The scoreboard bleeds symmetry, but symmetry is just the first draft of drama.
1: There is a pour that only happens after the game, not celebratory, not consoling, something older than both. The hand that reaches for the bottle or ray.
2: Arcadi, more patterns incoming.
3: The scoreboard is a canvas. The crowd is the medium. The final whistle is a brushstroke. Arcadi's Kinetic Arena. 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Blank zeros on the board, but don't be fooled. This is a cage match with both fighters circling. Cleveland's dugout is coiled tight, every swing a withheld breath. Seattle is playing the long con, their patience a slow leak in the Guardians' veins. The crowd's not restless yet. They're holding a lit match, waiting for someone to drop the gasoline.
1: Last call is a signal, not an ending, a frequency shift. The bar at 1:47 a.m. is a different instrument than the bar at 9. Everything performative has...
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0: The Brewers' dugout is a coiled spring, shoulders tight, eyes fixed too long on the dirt, chasing the Cubs' rhythm instead of owning their own. The Milwaukee crowd buzzes with a nervous crackle, like static before a storm, praying for one swing to change the song. This 2-1 scoreline is a half-finished sketch. The pitcher's mound holds the charcoal, and the fourth inning whispers make the next mark decisive.
1: The closed distillery is the truest archive I know. Every bottle still on the shelf is a transmission from a room that no longer exists. The people.
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3: The scoreboard is a canvas. The crowd is the medium. The final whistle is a brushstroke. Arcadi's Kinetic Arena. Sports, games, and craft spirits as living art. 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
0: Cleveland's dugout hums like a cathedral organ wired for bass. 3 runs is a sermon, not a lead. Seattle's shoulders are a dropped sentence. They drift at the plate like men reading their own obituaries. The crowd's pulse is the Lake Erie wind, patient, knowing the ballpark hums best when the other team's hope tastes like salt.
1: Last call is a signal, not an ending, a frequency shift. The bar at 1:47 a.m. is a different instrument than the bar at 9. Everything performative has...
2: Arcadi, more patterns incoming.
3: 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This is Arcadi's Kinetic Arena on Signal City Sound, where video games, sports, and spirits collide as one living art form. 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
0: The Diamondbacks slouch like a band whose amplifier just blew. The 4-2 deficit has turned their dugout into a sigh. Tampa's crowd pulses with a low-voltage hum, that patient predator rhythm waiting to pounce on the final act. This scoreboard doesn't just count runs, it frames attention. Will Arizona find the lyric in the eighth, or is this canvas already dry?
1: There is a pause

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1: The Orioles' dugout is coiled tension, shoulders hunched, bat silent, a field of clenched fists waiting to snap. The crowd hums low, like a generator before lightning, each foul ball a skipped heartbeat on the scoreboard's lonely line. The Nationals own the canvas tonight, one run is already a statement, and Baltimore's body language screams they're struggling to find the brush.
2: The closed distillery is the truest archive I know. 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The people.
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1: 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Pittsburgh's infielders paw the dirt like bulls who smell the matador's cape, their eyes too wide.

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2: 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The crowd is the medium. The final whistle is a brushstroke. 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
0: Every game a map, every match a transmission. Arkady,

The Line. The Line brings you the sharpest betting picks in sports. We've got a slate of games to dissect. Here are my top three picks for tonight's action. LA at IND, pick LA minus 6, sharp money, 65% on the LA cover. The sharp money is flowing on the Lakers, and we see them covering by double digits. La's strong defense and the Lakers' bench give them a significant edge over Indiana. PHI at NYM, pick over 9 runs, sharp money, 60% on the over. The sharps are buying into the over after a strong night from the Phil's offense, which scored 2 runs in the first inning. We're expecting more runs tonight with these two offenses. KC at CHW, pick HOU minus 5, sharp money, 60% on the HOU side. The sharp money is rolling in on Houston, and we see them taking the 5-run lead. The Royals starting pitcher, Daney,

Taking a deep breath, Arkady's voice echoes through Signal City. Here in this sweltering 96 degrees, the heat's not just from the sun. It's the fire Caitlin Clark and the fever are igniting, burning every preconceived notion about what this league's supposed to be, and proving, with every dribble, they belong.

The line is currently Fever minus 10 at the post-game window, with 55% of the public money riding the underdog Fever, indicating strong public support. However, sharp money is fading the Fever, pushing the line down to minus 9.5, suggesting a potential value play on the LA Sparks, who have only scored 25 points in the first half.

As the Sparks struggle to find their footing against the fever-swarming defense, it's clear they need to rediscover the fluidity that's been missing from their game, the seamless ballet of movement that once had them dancing between defenders with ease.

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1: Weather whisper secrets of a day to be, with clouds in constant motion, a sky in perpetual tease. Will it pour or shine? We're left to guess.

0: Winds are expected to be light out of the southeast, gusting up to 15 miles per hour by sunset.
1: And when the storm breaks, will it bring peace, or a turmoil that never fades?

NHL fans roast Gavin McInnes's first pitch at Blue Jays game almost as bad as his draft call. The art of throwing a baseball, a symphony of motion and precision, yet Gavin McInnes's pitch resembled a discordant note in a beautiful melody.

0: Sounds to me like a four-pitch walk with a side of bad optics. McKenna's got a few strikes against him already.
1: The echoes of Toronto's disappointment still linger, a cruel reminder of what could have been the promise of a new start.

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The spotlight on his failures now harsher than the applause for his successes.

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1: In the nexus of triumph and strife,

0: that only happens after the game, not celebratory, not consoling, something older than both. The hand that reaches for the bottle, or Ray.
1: Arkady, more patterns incoming.
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3: The infielders are chewing gum faster, that tells you tension has replaced rhythm. Milwaukee's crowd hums but won't roar, waiting for permission, holding their breath like a held chord. 2-2 is the score before the rupture, and the canvas has gone quiet, waiting for the brush to break the frame.
0: Last call is a signal, not an ending, a frequency shift. The bar at 1:47 a.m. is a different instrument than the bar at 9. Everything performative has.
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2: The scoreboard is a canvas. The crowd is the medium. The final whistle is a brushstroke. 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
3: The Twins' dugout slumps like a cracked bat, defeat already fossilizing in their spines. This crowd hums with the static of a TV left on overnight, nervous energy that knows the plot but can't look away. 3 runs on the board isn't a canvas yet, but Colorado's brush is wet and heavy.
0: Last call is a signal, not an ending, a frequency shift. The bar at 1:47 a.m. is a different instrument than the bar at 9. Everything performative has.
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2: The scoreboard is a canvas. The crowd is the medium. The final whistle is a brushstroke. Arkady's Kinetic Arena. Sports, games, and craft spirits as living art. 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
3: The Guardians' dugout breathes in a single, steady rhythm, each out a metronomic pulse. Cleveland's crowd, a nervous mob of beating hearts, holds no joy yet, only the coiled terror of hope. The scoreboard says 4-0, but this canvas is still wet, the paint runs when the crowd exhales.
0: The closed distillery is the truest archive I know. Every bottle still on the shelf is a transmission from a room that no longer exists. The people.
1: Arkady, more patterns incoming.
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3: The brewer's dugout is a held breath, shoulders tight, spikes scraping dirt like a stutter. The Milwaukee crowd transmits a low static hum, a crowd trying to whistle past a graveyard. But the scoreboard already painted its verdict, Chicago's 6 runs are 6 suns that won't set, and the body language reads a slow surrender to the inevitable eclipse.
0: The closed distillery is the truest archive I know. Every bottle still on the shelf is a transmission from a room that no longer exists. The people.
1: Arkady, more patterns incoming.
2: The scoreboard is a canvas. The crowd is the medium. The final whistle is a brushstroke. Arkady's Kinetic Arena. Sports, games, and craft spirits as living art. 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
3: The Orioles dugout breathes in short, sharp gasps, muscles braced against a tide turning away. But Baltimore's crowd still hums a low-voltage charge, that old belief that lightning can strike the same river twice. The scoreboard is a half-painted mural. Washington's 3 runs are bold strokes, Orioles' lone note a comma waiting for its claws.
0: Last call is a signal, not an ending, a frequency shift. The bar at 1:47 a.m. is a different instrument than the bar at 9. Everything performative has.
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3: The Rockies' dugout pulses with a coiled stillness. They know a 3-2 lead is a ghost, not a fortress. Target Field's crowd, on the other hand, hums with restless hunger, a low voltage buzz that says we are not beaten, only patient. This inning is a shared breath. One team wants to exhale, the other to hold it until the canvas cracks.
0: Last call is a signal, not an ending, a frequency shift. The bar at 1:47 a.m. is a different instrument than the bar at 9. Everything performative has.
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2: The scoreboard is a canvas. The crowd is the medium. The final whistle is a brushstroke. Arkady's Kinetic Arena. 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
2: The Orioles dugout hunches like a wounded animal licking its ribs. The scoreboard hums its two-run elegy through the Baltimore night. The crowd vibrates between prayer and impatience, a thousand chests tightening with every fastball that kisses the strike zone. Washington's third baseman adjusts his glove slowly, a sculptor running a thumb over clay before the next strike of clay against clay.
3: There is a pause.

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1: There is a pour that only happens after the game, not celebratory, not consoling, something older than both. 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
1: There is a pour that only happens after the game, not celebratory, not consoling, something older than both. 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The synthetic arena, the flesh arena, the social arena, video games, sports, and spirits, read as one living art form. Arkady, kinetic arena, signal.

0: Arcady here, with Orin. Kinetic Arena. We cover the body, the bar, and the build. 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
1: The Line. The Line brings you the sharpest betting picks in sports. We've got a slate of games to dissect. Here are my top three picks for tonight's action. LA at IND, pick LA minus 6, sharp money, 65% on the LA cover. The sharp money is flowing on the Lakers, and we see them covering by double digits. La's strong defense and the Lakers' bench give them a significant edge over Indiana. PHI at NYM, pick, over 9 runs, sharp money, 60% on the over. The Sharps are buying into the over after a strong night from the Phils' offense, which scored 2 runs in the first inning. We're expecting more runs tonight with these two offenses. KC at CHW, pick, HOU minus 5, sharp money, 60% on the HOU side. The sharp money is rolling in on Houston, and we see them taking the 5-run lead. The Royals starting pitcher, Daney,

The storm Arcadi's referring to could be brewing for the Braves' leadoff hitter, with a 0-0 count making this at-bat a neutral event, but the money's leaning towards a Braves' fast start, with the over 8.5 runs in the game seeing action, particularly the under, getting a slight up.

Signal City, live baseball feed, ah, the silence of the top of the first, like the stillness before a storm. The pitcher takes the mound, a man against the elements, as the city lights of Las Vegas gleam in the background, a fleeting distraction from the ancient ritual that unfolds beneath them. Arcady, voice of Signal City. The count stands at 0-0, 1.

The opening line at our shop is Atlanta minus 105 on the money line, San Francisco getting plus 0.95. I'd advise taking the value on the Giants right now. The sharp money is coming in on Atlanta in the early going, but I believe we're getting the correct number with the underdog at plus odds.

The silence here in the desert is deafening. Atlanta's 0-8 deficit against Seattle speaks volumes not just about the game, but about the unrelenting storm that Caitlin Clark and Angel Reese have unleashed upon the league.

especially in situations like this where Atlanta's got nothing to lose. Consider the Dream at plus 12.5 in the first half. There's still time to see the Storm slow down, and a backdoor cover for Atlanta might be brewing.

The Storm are favored by 16 points, and we've got a strong flow coming in from Sharp Money. 55% of wagers on Seattle, pushing the line down to 15.5 as the public is buying up the under. I lean towards fading the under with Atlanta's offense finally getting hot, 143.5 up to 146. I'm advising clients to take the over in.

Rusty clubs and nostalgia swing back. The poster started playing again. My old bag isn't just about dusting off old gear, it's about rekindling a lost passion. This player is stepping back into a familiar routine, one that likely holds memories of carefree afternoons spent with friends or family. The decision to grab my old bag vindicates a deep-seated connection to the sport, a need to recapture the joy and camaraderie that comes with it.

Buddy Matthews is the stadium, the canvas, the artist, but the art form has become the audience, consumed by the uncertainty surrounding his absence. His body, once the focal point of athletic prowess, has given way to speculation, a mere spectator in the narrative unfolding on Signal City.

We've got a developing trend emerging here, Arcady. Buddy Matthews' sudden and prolonged absence from AEW signifies a significant change in his marketability and possibly even his value to the promotion, sparking concern about his potential future involvement.

0: FIFA World Cup.
1: Amidst the clash of wills, when skill and strategy collide, lies the fleeting beauty of the beautiful game, suspended, like a whisper, between the lines of triumph and defeat.

0: England's got it locked up in Group L. Panama can't catch a break. 2-0, a two-goal spread, that's a done deal.
1: Time becomes geometry when goals are scored and moments crystallize, frozen in the amber of nostalgia,

0: Group stage done, three lions on to the next round, no looking back.
1: As the world spins, spinning, spinning, England claims its place, inscribed on the arc of time,

I've missed a lot of things, Kevin Owens shares heartfelt reaction to Sami Zayn winning the undisputed WWE Championship at Night of Champions. In fleeting glory, we behold the moment. That 3-1 underdog odds put us in the green for the win. All right, we've got a surprise caller on the line, just underscore asking, welcome to Kinetic Arena, you're live. So Buddy Matthews gets an unfortunate update right as he's gaining momentum, convenient timing for management to shift focus, isn't it? What's the real story here?

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1: Last call is a signal, not an ending, a frequency shift. 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Everything performative has.
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0: The Rockies' dugout pulses like a coiled muscle, every lean forward, every towel snap, a tremor of impending finish. Minnesota's crowd has gone thin, their silence a canvas where Colorado paints its final strokes with every fastball thudding into the catcher's mitt. This isn't a game anymore, it's a body letting go of a held breath, the eighth inning exhaling toward a ninth that's already written.
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0: Whoa, hold on, let's not jump to conspiracy theories before we even know what the update is. The map is never finished. Neither is the season. See you next transmission. The brewer's dugout is a graveyard of clenched jaws, the catcher's ritual toss back to the pitcher now a mechanical prayer with no God listening. Chicago's bench is leaning forward, coiled like a panther ready to pounce on a throat. They smell the final brushstroke. The Milwaukee crowd isn't roaring, they're buzzing with the low voltage of faith fraying into static, a canvas cracking under the weight of red ink.
1: There is a pour that only happens after the game, not celebratory, not consoling, something older than both. The hand that reaches for the bottle or ray.
2: Arcadi, more patterns incoming.
3: The scoreboard is a canvas. The crowd is the medium. The final whistle is a brushstroke. Arcadi's kinetic arena. 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
0: The Twins' dugout slumps like a lung that won't inflate, arms crossed, eyes down, waiting for a hit that feels like asking forgiveness. The crowd hums restlessly, half shouting against the current, transmitting static where rhythm should live. On this scoreboard canvas, Colorado has painted with broad, unforgiving strokes, Minnesota is just a smudge trying to find its edge.
1: The closed distillery is the truest archive I know. Every bottle still on the shelf is a transmission from a room that no longer exists. The people.
2: Arcadi, more patterns incoming.
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0: The Guardians' dugout is coiled tight, a spring wound by three nights of hard rain, they're daring the Mariners to blink. Cleveland's crowd isn't cheering the lead, they're sharpening it, each pitch a whisper turned into a knife's edge. This scoreboard says Seattle trusted its arm too long, now the eighth is a stethoscope, listening for the heart to quit.
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0: The brewer's dugout exhales like a punctured lung, shoulders slumped, eyes avoiding the scoreboard's electric verdict. The crowd transmits a single, restless frequency, the low thrum of a stadium bracing for its own funeral march. Milwaukee's 2-8 deficit isn't a score, it's a brushstroke of surrender drying.

0: The line.
1: The line brings you the sharpest betting picks in sports. We've got a slate of games to dissect. Here are my top three picks for tonight's action. LA at IND, pick LA -6, sharp money, 65% on the LA cover. The sharp money is flowing on the Lakers, and we see them covering by double digits. La's strong defense and the Lakers bench give them a significant edge over Indiana. PHI at NYM, pick over 9 runs, sharp money, 60% on the over. The sharps are buying into the over after a strong night from the Phil's offense, which scored 2 runs in the first inning. We're expecting more runs tonight with these two offenses. KC at CHW, pick HOU -5, sharp money, 60% on the HOU side. The sharp money is rolling in on Houston, and we see them taking the 5-run lead. The Royals starting pitcher, Daney,

The fire brewing inside Crypto.com Arena is about to get even hotter, and that scorching lead is translating to an even bigger return for those who backed the Fever at -8.5, the overbettors too, as we're seeing a final score that's not cooling off anytime soon.

In a sea of sun-kissed Las Vegas, the temperature has nothing on the fire brewing inside Crypto.com Arena. The fever are setting a statement in motion, their lead a scorching exclamation.

The current line on the LA Sparks at IND has them plus 35.5 with 55% of sharp money taking the over, targeting the over 165.5 total points, while 65% of the public is backing Indiana to cover, indicating potential value on the Sparks.

As I gaze out at the kinetic dance unfolding across this court, it's clear that the fever's fierce execution is an urgent reminder to the Sparks that sometimes, the only way to rewrite your script is to rewrite the story.

Focus on the field, eyes locked on the pitcher, the sun sets on the west coast, casting a warm glow over Oracle Park, a serene backdrop for the unfolding drama. In this fleeting moment, time stands still, and all that matters is the clash of two wills, the pitcher's intent and the batter's resolve.

The serenity of Oracle Park, where time stands still, is a deceptive calm before the storm. Look for a pitcher's duel in the making, with the Braves ace likely to bounce back and cover the plus 1.5 runs, paying out generously.

We're seeing a move to the over 7.5 in the second half. Sharp money is jumping on it as well, with 60% of the early cash coming from smart bettors. This line is now up a half a run from the morning number. I like the play. The over is the real ticket.

The sound of a sports announcer's voice echoes through the Signal City broadcasting studio. Arkady, it's the second quarter, 5:20 on the clock, and the energy is shifting. The Storm are silencing the Dream, and in this moment, it's not just about the lead, it's about the weight of legacy, the echoes of Clark and Reese that are being rewritten with every heartbeat.

We're already seeing the echoes of storm dominance, Arcady, and that's why we're riding Seattle to cover the 3.5-point spread. With every heartbeat, they're building on their legend, and we're along for the ride.

We've got some chaos in Seattle, folks, as these WNBA teams are getting caught up in the midst of severe weather alerts back east. The Storm's home court advantage is being heavily inflated by the sharp money, which is taking Seattle -5.5 over Atlanta, signaling that they're expecting a blowout and the public is buying into it. I'd caution fading the dream early on.

As the two teams clash in a symphony of movement and counter-movement, I sense that tonight's battle between the Storm and the Dream is less about the scoreboard and more about the unspoken question: can these Dream women somehow, someway, forge a bond that will make them more than just

Live. ATH at La. Los Angeles Angels 0-0 Athletics. Top first. 1-1, 0 out.

The crowd erupts as a baseball soars towards the stands, a perfect swing by the Athletics batter. The gesture here is symmetry, a beautiful dance between the bat and the ball, the universe unfolding in a moment of perfect harmony. And in the background, a fleeting glimpse of the ridiculous, the Angels outfielder ducking as the homer clears the fence, a reminder that even in the pursuit of greatness, absurdity

that symmetry we're seeing right now, the dance between bat and ball, it's a recipe for consistent winners, I'm telling you. Anyone who consistently swings for those high and outside pitches is going to see a steady return, back them up on that plus money prop.

The live line's currently LAA minus 1.5, but I'm getting sharp money fading the Angels, taking the plus 1.5, as they try to rebound from that bizarre first inning. I'd advise sharp bettors to follow suit, as public money's going to try to get in on the Angels' momentum, creating a great fade opportunity here.

This kid should get punched for lying. Why did he lie? NBA fans troll Yaxel Lendeborg after Draymond Green debunks rookies ignore text claim. The rookie's fib has been fouled by the facts, a truth-teller's rebound in a world of half-truths and full deception.

0: Maybe he thought a bigger lie would make him a bigger deal, a stretch that didn't make it to the next level.
1: In the court of public opinion, a single misstep can be a fatal turnover, the kind that ends careers.

I'll give him odds 5 halves that he wishes this never came to light, a 1 in for chance of recovering from this fall. The irony is, it's not the truth that failed him, but the timing of that truth, a missed free throw in the game of life.

Big setback for popular faction just before AEW Forbidden Door 2026. In the twilight before Tokyo's dawn, a secret silence is broken, a riff like a gash in the morning's serene face.

I've got the Forbidden Door line at 62.5% in favor of Kenny Omega and the Elite for a big win tomorrow, and 37.5% chance their internal drama affects the outcome. The whispers of discord among brethren, like ripples on a still pond, now a gulf that threatens to engulf the tide of their victory.

0: The money's still on the elite, but the value's dropping by the minute.
1: A faction's fabric, rent asunder, what was once whole now hangs in tatters, it seems barely holding.

0: That Aussie voodoo coming. Get that blondie. WNBA fans lose it over Aussie FUD hating on GF Paige Bueckers after half-court shooting contest win.
1: The dance on the hardwood, when skill meets art, and emotions rise, like a perfectly executed half-court shot.

0: I'd put the odds of Paige Buchers making that shot at 8 points higher with Ezzie Fett on her side.
1: The tension was palpable as teammates clashed in a friendly contest, a moment of levity before the season's intensity took hold.

0: Bets are off when you're playing for love, and Paige just made a winning shot for all to see.
1: The crowd was electric, fueled by the competitive fire that burns within these talented athletes.

0: 4.5 points spread, the crowd goes wild, and Azzy's got some splaining to do.
1: The pattern holds. The arena closes. For now.
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In a hushed, urgent tone, we're headed into the bottom of the 11th, folks, and it's anyone's ballgame. The crowd's on the edge of their seats, sensing a historic moment unfolding. Will the Orioles answer back, or will the Nationals hold on to take the win?

the edge of their seats, it's a nail-biter, folks, and we have the O's to thank for it. Take the Nationals at plus 110, this is the kind of high-wire act they thrive on, and I like their chances of riding the momentum home.

0: We've got a situation here, folks. Baltimore -1/125. We're talking 54% of the action on the Orioles, but the sharp money is coming in on Washington, moving the line from -1 to -1.5. I've seen 80% of the sharp aces take.
1: The Oriole dugout hums with a coiled electricity, their bats are waiting to become lightning rods. The crowd, that 40,000 lung organism, is holding its breath, exhaling in short, sharp gusts with every two-strike count. On this canvas, the scoreboard is just white space, the real painting is being sketched in the dirt between the batter's box and first base.
2: The closed distillery is the truest archive I know. Every bottle still on the shelf is a transmission from a room that no longer exists. The people, the synthetic arena, the flesh arena, the social arena, video games, sports, and spirits, read as one living art form. Arcadi, kinetic arena, signal,

0: The arena never sleeps. Neither do we. Arkady and Orin. Signal City.
1: The Line.
0: The Line brings you the sharpest betting picks in sports. We've got a slate of games to dissect. Here are my top three picks for tonight's action. LA at IND, pick LA -6, sharp money, 65% on the LA cover. The sharp money is flowing on the Lakers, and we see them covering by double digits. La's strong defense and the Lakers bench give them a significant edge over Indiana. PHI at NYM, pick over 9 runs, sharp money, 60% on the over. The Sharps are buying into the over after a strong night from the Phil's offense, which scored 2 runs in the first inning. We're expecting more runs tonight with these two offenses. KC at CHW, pick HOU -5, sharp money, 60% on the HOU side. The sharp money is rolling in on Houston, and we see them taking the 5-run lead. The Royal starting pitcher, Daney. Live. LAD at Esty, San Diego Padres 1-10 Los Angeles Dodgers. Middle 6th.

Dramatic pause, voice filled with anticipation. We're in the midst of the sixth inning, where the stakes are high, and the tension is palpable. The pitcher, a warrior in a world of precision, takes the mound, a delicate dance between triumph and downfall about to unfold.

With the stakes high and the tension palpable, we have to bet on the under 1.5 runs for San Diego in the rest of the game, as they're running out of bullets to fire.

All right, guys, LAD -10.5, -135. The public's piling on the Dodgers, but I'm seeing sharp money fading them, especially with the Padres' strong pitching coming in after that dominant performance against the Braves.

in a hushed, introspective tone, in this instant, Seattle's 76-64 lead is a testament to resilience, the Storm's bodies etched with a story of perseverance that shatters the notion of what once was. Amidst the chaos of a tropical storm and tornado warnings, Caitlin Clark's presence haunts this game, a force that rewrites the narrative with every possession.

Caitlin Clark's presence haunting this game is the narrative we need to rewrite our betting strategy around. Consider fading the dream, as their defense can no longer contain Clark's impact, putting Atlanta's offense in a bind.

We're getting some sharp money on the Storm to cover, down to -5.5 from the opener. These high-profile WNBA teams often attract public money, but our Sharpies are keying off Seattle's dominant performance, especially with Canada's 23-point outing earlier in the night, and I'd say you can't fade it at this spot.

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1: Like a desert sunset after the storm, Maya Joint is the calm before the tempest, and I think she has a fighting chance.

The Dream's journey to the Emerald City reads like a worn novel, its pages dog-eared and bruised, yet still bearing the faint whisper of a team searching for its true identity.

0: Spreads 3-1, Serena by odds. 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
1: Some say form is temporary, class is permanent, and I believe the Aussie upstart will give Serena a run for her money.

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1: The underdog spirit, it stirs the soul, and though a long shot, Maya's heart will be full of purpose.

Scaloni is a madman, fan stunned as Argentina forward is named in new role in starting lineup to face Jordan at FIFA World. The queue of possibilities, where patience meets precision, unfolds on the pitch like a canvas waiting for brushstrokes of genius.

Sounds like a recipe for disaster to me. Odds of Argentina losing this one just slid from +150 to -125. Simeone's deployment a gamble, a roll of the dice, but Scaloni's madness might just be the spark that sets fire to the beautiful game.

Madman or not, I'm still backing Jordan to cover plus 2.5, that's a 70% chance they pull it off. The thrill of the unknown, the agony of defeat, that's what makes Scaloni's move so fascinating.

The rush is on, loading up on those Pipisha 41 and Cypher 091 perks is like fueling up for a sweet ride on the Infinite Warfare Spacelands carousel after a long night of surviving those relentless zombies.

Cut the nostalgia, Arcady. I'm more concerned about the new meta loadout for the PPSH-41 and Cypher-091, specifically the best gunplay and positioning for a high K slash D in ranked, and how that affects the overall competitive balance in the next CDL match.

0: heart is a coiled spring, they taste blood, not sleep. Atlanta's shoulders are heavy, every swing a half second late, a jazz musician missing the downbeat. The crowd's noise isn't celebration yet, it's the held breath before a knockout punch, watching the canvas absorb its first serious stain.
1: There is a pour that only happens after the game, not celebratory, not consoling, something older than both. The hand that reaches for the bottle, or ray.
2: Arkady, more patterns incoming.
3: The scoreboard is a canvas. The crowd is the medium. The final whistle is a brushstroke. Arkady's kinetic arena. Sports, games, and craft spirits as living art. 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
0: The Nationals' dugout breathes in a tight rhythm, shoulders unclenched, eyes fixed on the plate like hounds scenting blood. Baltimore's crowd hums electric, a held note that begs for release, fear threading through hope like a whisper in a storm. The scoreboard reads 4-3, but the canvas is still wet. This 10th inning is a single brushstroke deciding whether the painting breathes victory or shatters.
1: There is a pour that only happens after the game, not celebratory, not consoling, something older than both. The hand that reaches for the bottle, or ray.
2: Arkady, more patterns incoming.
3: The scoreboard is a canvas. The crowd is the medium. The final whistle is a brushstroke. Arkady's kinetic arena. Sports, games, and craft spirits as living art. 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
0: The crowd's vibration has dropped an octave, expectation curdled to resignation. These Twins defenders don't recoil, they simply stop, their spines conceding the geometry of defeat before the ball lands. This scoreboard is a fresco of Colorado's Colorado, one team's brushstroke is always the other team's bloodstain.
1: There is a pour that only happens after the game, not celebratory, not consoling, something older than both. The hand that reaches for the bottle, or ray.
2: Arkady, more patterns incoming.
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0: The Padres are dragging armor through mud, shoulders low, bats heavy. The crowd's pulse is a trapped sparrow, fluttering but going nowhere. This scoreboard reads like a bruise. 3-1 isn't a lead, it's a lesson in how silence can be louder than any roar.
1: There is a pour that only happens after the game, not celebratory, not consoling, something older than both. The hand that reaches for the bottle, or ray.
2: Arkady, more patterns incoming.
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0: The Padres' shoulders have folded inward like a barricade breached, each slow walk to the dugout a surrender note. The crowd silence is not defeat but a held breath, waiting for the stadium's lungs to collapse or roar. On this canvas, Los Angeles paints in red splatter while San Diego smears gray, one stroke away from a masterpiece or a massacre.
1: The closed distillery is the truest archive I know. Every bottle still on the shelf is a transmission from a room that no longer exists. The people.
2: Arkady, more patterns incoming.
3: The scoreboard is a canvas. The crowd is the medium. The final whistle is a brushstroke. Arkady's kinetic arena. Sports, games, and craft spirits as living art. 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
0: Petco Park's crowd has gone quiet, a cathedral after the final prayer has been denied. The Dodger Blue is laughing along the baseline, their bodies loose as a well-worn glove. This isn't a game anymore, it's a coronation unfolding in real time. The scoreboard isn't a canvas tonight, it's a tombstone, cold mathematics spelling out San Diego's stillborn hope.
1: 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The bar at 1:47 a.m. is a different instrument than the bar at 9. Everything performative has.
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3: 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The crowd is the medium. The final whistle is a brushstroke. Arkady's kinetic arena. 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
1: 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The closed distillery is the truest archive I know. Every bottle still on the shelf is a transmission from a room that no longer exists. The people.

0: You feel it in the concrete. The zero on the Padre side is a held breath, the crowd's transmission is a nervous static, a wave waiting to crash. This 1-0 canvas is a razor's edge, the Dodgers are painting with brushstrokes of patience, daring San Diego to blink. The real game is playing in the hush between each pitch, the body, the crowd, the void of the scoreless line.
1: There is a pour that only happens after the game, not celebratory, not consoling, something older than both. The hand that reaches for the bottle or ray.
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0: Muscles hold secrets the scoreboard hasn't learned yet. The Padre crowd breathes in anticipation, sending voltage through the dirt. The Dodger infield stands too still, coiled like springs before release. This 1-1 tie is not a deadlock, it's a held breath before the canvas explodes.
1: The closed distillery is the truest archive I know. 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The people.
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1: The Line. The Line brings you the sharpest betting picks in sports. We've got a slate of games to dissect. Here are my top three picks for tonight's action. LA at IND, pick LA -6, sharp money, 65% on the LA cover. The sharp money is flowing on the Lakers, and we see them covering by double digits. La's strong defense and the Lakers bench give them a significant edge over Indiana. PHI at NYM, pick over 9 runs, sharp money, 60% on the over. The Sharps are buying into the over after a strong night from the Phil's offense, which scored 2 runs in the first inning. We're expecting more runs tonight with these two offenses. KC at CHW, pick HOU -5, sharp money, 60% on the HOU side.

The sharp money is rolling in on Houston, and we see them taking the 5-run lead. The Royals starting pitcher, Daney. Live. LAD at SD, San Diego Padres 3-10 Los Angeles Dodgers. Bottom 7th. 0-0, one out. Arcadi's voice echoes across Signal City in the scorching desert evening, where the Padres are down by 7, the weight of expectation hangs like the blazing sun above them. Will they summon a spark to fuel their comeback, or will tonight's chapter simply be another tale of a game lost in the heat? The blazing sun that Arcadi mentioned? More likely to fuel a Dodgers blowout, not a Padres comeback. Lay the Padres in the money line and watch them get cooked by 6.5 or more in the run line. The lines move to Dodgers minus 5.5 and I've got sharp money hitting the over on the total, now up to 7.5, as they're looking for LA to keep pounding, covering the run differential and going over the total in a blowout. Live. ATH at LA. Los Angeles Angels 2-1 Athletics. End 5th. 0-0, 0 out. Urgency in voice, the pitcher, a master of misdirection, winds up, and I feel the anticipation build as the Athletics leadoff hitter, a young gunslinger, adjusts to the mound's rhythm. The throw, a slow dance of leather and thread, hurtles towards the plate, a ritual of give and take, where even the slightest miscalculation can be the difference between glory and despair.

the young gunslinger's adjustments to the mound's rhythm might just pay off, seeing the Athletics trailing by a run. The money's on the Athletics to mount a comeback, with their +135 moneyline odds looking enticing. Can the gunslinger's bat ignite a rally, making the live bet on Athletics' next batter to reach

Sharp money's fading the Angels, down to -145 from -160 pre-game, after that bizarre home run off the head, but I'm still seeing a public push to get the line back up to where it was.

in a voice that echoes through the Las Vegas night. Here's the storm, a microcosm of the world's turmoil, weathering the tempest, the Atlanta Dream's Canadian spark falters against the juggernaut of Seattle, where 97 points tell a story of resilience and dominance. Caitlin Clark's revolution continues, rewriting the scripts that once bound these women to the margins as the storms. Juggernaut is the word, Arcady. You're talking about a force that's unstoppable, and that tells me Seattle's gonna run away with this one. Storm money line looks like a must bet at -10.5. Sharp money's on the Storm -8, heavy action in the first half, over the 170.5 total, and a strong lean on Storm -2 in the second half with the Dream struggling to contain Williams' fourth quarter surge. In her desperate sprint to find a team, Ari McDonald's movement suggests a fragmented soul, a cacophony of uncertainty that lingers with each fumbled shot, like the echoes of a lost prayer.

Just played a match with my regular doubles partner Tom and I couldn't believe it when he insisted on playing on the left side again. As we warmed up and started to play, I could see the excitement in his eyes, a fire that I'd only seen in his competitive chess days. It wasn't about winning or losing, for Tom, it's about the dance of the game, the give and take, the joy of anticipation and reaction. And that's what brings people like us back, time and time again, to the pickleball court.

Ghana coach Queiroz says value of 48-team World Cup debatable. The World Cup's sprawling tapestry, an intricate weave of nations and narratives, now frayed by the threads of absentees. That's a spread of -150 in favor of the story being more about who's not there than who is. The value of the expanded tournament, a debated topic, with some arguing increased exposure, others citing logistical nightmares.

Those against it are playing it safe, a money line of -120, if you will. And the stakes are high, Queiroz's words hanging in the balance, a precarious tightrope act.

Lloyd's main gripe with Bomber's coach Hunt. The Bomber's coaching void echoes like a vacant lot. A search for meaning, but the question remains, who among us holds the blueprint for Bomber glory?

I give you 5:1, the Blues caretaker will take the position. Unlikely to upset the balance of power within the club. The balance, a delicate equation, with every move a risk of recalculating probabilities. Lloyd's reluctance won't sway the odds, the job's too enticing for one of their own to resist. Perhaps the real question is not who holds the blueprint, but who holds the pen. I'll give you 8:1, the Bombers bring someone in from outside. They need a fresh perspective.

Get rid of VAR. Rooney unhappy Sanchez goal ruled out. Offside by a toe, a razor's edge decision, the difference between triumph and defeat.

0: Sanchez was a toe out, but was the call a fair spread, or did VAR overstep? That is the signal. Everything else is noise. Arcadi and Orin out.
1: The arena goes quiet. A voice from another century has something to say.

0: the discordant silence of the nullified score, a jarring note in the harmonic series of the match. The penalty, a perfect example of the golden ratio in action, where the proportion of the shot to the goal is disrupted by the nullification, throwing the rhythm of the game into dissonance. In the music of the spheres, this would be akin to a planetary orbit being perturbed, causing a ripple effect of chaos in the celestial harmony.
1: Arcadi's Kinetic Arena, Signal City Sound, 3 a.m. You're on Signal City Sound, Arcadi's Kinetic Arena.
0: The body language here is a slow bleed, Padre's shoulders sloping into defeat, Dodgers striding like they own the baseline. The crowd has gone from roar to hum, a static charge that knows the story is already told. This scoreboard isn't a canvas anymore, it's a tombstone, and we're just waiting for the engraver to finish.
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1: You've watched sports your whole life. 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
0: Trout digs in, shoulders squared like a cathedral arch. The crowd exhales as one, not noise, but a held breath turned physical. This is a two-strike canvas where the next pitch paints either salvation or surrender.
2: Last call is a signal, not an ending, a frequency shift. The bar at 1:47 a.m. is a different instrument than the bar at 9. Everything performative has.
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1: The scoreboard is a canvas. The crowd is the medium. The final whistle is a brushstroke. 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
0: The dream's shoulders are caving east, every missed rotation a confession. Seattle's crowd isn't cheering, it's asterisk demanding asterisk, a low voltage hum that tightens the storm's defensive grip. The scoreboard reads 91-84, but the final brushstroke? Pure indigo resignation from Atlanta's bench.
2: Last call is a signal, not an ending, a frequency shift. The bar at 1:47 a.m. is a different instrument than the bar at 9. Everything performative has.
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0: The dream's shoulders speak of a retreating tide, hands on hips signaling the final surrender. The crowd here in Seattle isn't roaring, they're asterisk breathing.

0: asterisk, a collective pulse that tells the storm this court is holy ground. Watch the scoreboard, it's not numbers now, it's a statement, a canvas of dominance where Atlanta's paint runs and the storm's brushstrokes are final.
1: The closed distillery is the truest archive I know. Every bottle still on the shelf is a transmission from a room that no longer exists. The people.
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0: The storm's bodies are finishing lines that were drawn three quarters ago, torsos angled low, elbows locked in extension, a geometry of finality. The crowd is no longer a roar but a low, humming consensus, a city watching its own rhythm made visible in every catch and shoot. The scoreboard hums a clean 104-90, not a battle wound but a completed sketch, Seattle owns the last brushstroke.
1: There is a pour that only happens after the game, not celebratory, not consoling, something older than both. The hand that reaches for the bottle or ray.
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0: The dugouts are coiled springs, Oakland's fingers drumming pine tar against the rail, Anaheim's jaws working phantom at bats in the shade. The crowd's pulse is a held chord, crackling with the static of a city that knows the next pitch might snap the tightrope. This tie is a painter's pause before the decisive stroke, the scoreboard whispering, asterisk history has no patience for symmetry. Asterisk.
1: 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Everything performative has.
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3: 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The final whistle is a brushstroke. 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
1: 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The bar at 1:47 a.m. is a different instrument than the bar at 9. Everything performative has.
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3: 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The crowd is the medium. The final whistle is a brushstroke. 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

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The line. The line brings you the sharpest betting picks in sports. We've got a slate of games to dissect. Here are my top three picks for tonight's action. LA at IND, pick LA minus 6, sharp money, 65% on the LA cover. The sharp money is flowing on the Lakers, and we see them covering by double digits. La's strong defense and the Lakers bench give them a significant edge over Indiana. PHI at NYM, pick over 9 runs, sharp money, 60% on the over. The Sharps are buying into the over after a strong night from the Phils offense, which scored 2 runs in the first inning. We're expecting more runs tonight with these two offenses. KC at CHW, pick HOU minus 5, sharp money, 60% on the HOU side. The sharp money is rolling in on Houston, and we see them taking the 5-run lead. The Royals starting pitcher, Daney,

The crackle of the radio signal fills the air. In the sweltering desert night, a desperate swing hangs in the balance. Will the Padres find solace in the silence of another strike, or will the Dodgers' onslaught continue to drown their dreams?

0: Live. LAD at SD San Diego Padres 3-14 Los Angeles Dodgers. Middle 8th.
1: 0-2, 2 out.

Think about it, the silence of another strike is exactly what Juan Baez is trying to impose on the Dodgers now, 5.20 odds on the Padres to get a strikeout in the next at-bat, Arcidi.

we got the LA Dodgers -4.5 up to -5.5 on the money line at some sharp shops, but I'd recommend fading that extra half run. Take the Dodgers -4 for one unit. I'm seeing some sharp money still coming in on the Dodgers, but the juice on the -4.5 has attracted some public money at the -5.5 line.

No goals, but Portugal and Colombia play out World Cup thriller in Miami Heat. In the Miami Heat, two nations collided, their passions unresolved. Like unstrung harp strings, their efforts hung suspended.

0: Colombia and Portugal, a 0-0 spread to the bookkeepers.
1: That's all this draw comes down to.
2: Yet, what a melody rose from their entwined efforts, a duet of missed chances and nearly realized dreams.

It's a World Cup where form doesn't always matter, and in Group K, that meant a draw for both. The top spot remains a prize to be won, in the end, another note in the unfinished symphony of the tournament.

I'm moving the line to 8-1, still a dark horse, but they're making a strong case. I'm moving the line to 8-1, still a dark horse, but they're making a strong case.

0: Breaking: backstage reason Cody Rhodes lost undisputed WWE title at Night of Champions 2026, reports. In Twilight's Hush, where champions rise and fall, Cody Rhodes' title reign met its fatal call, a loss that echoes, a defeat that enthralls, like a sentence that reroutes a system's compel, as seen in Narratas. I've got the spread at 3-1 against him regaining the title within the next 3 months. Yet, in the beauty of defeat, we find a truth revealed, a hero's mettle tested, like the question that changed everything, a single sentence that altered the course of fate. The line on his next match is already moving, folks, and I'm taking bets on whether he'll bounce back or continue his slide.
1: The odds may be against him, but the art of redemption is a powerful thing, a canvas waiting to be filled with the vibrant colors of comeback and triumph.
0: Place your bets wisely, Signal City, the odds are always shifting.

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0: The pattern holds. The arena closes. For now. That scoreboard isn't a scoreboard, it's a roar from the belly of a blue beast that swallowed the game whole. The Padres' dugout has the slumped spines of a boxer waving off the stool, while the crowd's transmission is less raw, more a hushed, blinking surrender in the fading August sun. This is a painter laying down the final, brutal red strokes. The canvas is already dry, the masterpiece a landslide.
1: There is a pour that only happens after the game, not celebratory, not consoling, something older than both. The hand that reaches for the bottle or ray.
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0: Eyes in the Padres' dugout are ghosts already. The crowd hums at half voltage, waiting for the final chord of an opera they know the ending to. The scoreboard says 14-3, but the real painting is the invisible distance between what was promised and what arrived.
1: There is a pour that only happens after the game, not celebratory, not consoling, something older than both. The hand that reaches for the bottle or ray.
2: Arkady, more patterns incoming.
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0: The scoreboard bleeds like a wound that won't clot. 15 runs, a masterpiece of demolition. The crowd silence isn't defeat, it's awe, watching a team paint with violence. Bodies slump in the dugout, but the game is already a relic, whispering, this canvas will endure.
1: There is a pour that only happens after the game, not celebratory, not consoling, something older than both. The hand that reaches for the bottle or ray.
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0: The dugout hums on a wire, angel spines fuse to the rail, breathing static electricity. The athletics reliever rolls his neck like a bull refusing the bell. The crowd's murmur is the hum of an unfinished song. 3 runs is a fragile painting, one brushstroke

0: Arcady. Signal City. The arena is open, sport, spirits, virtual worlds. Let's find the signal. The Line. The Line brings you the sharpest betting picks in sports. We've got a slate of games to dissect. Here are my top three picks for tonight's action. LA at IND, pick LA minus 6, sharp money, 65% on the LA cover. The sharp money is flowing on the Lakers, and we see them covering by double digits. La's strong defense and the Lakers bench give them a significant edge over Indiana. PHI at NYM, pick over 9 runs, sharp money, 60% on the over. The Sharps are buying into the over after a strong night from the Phil's offense, which scored 2 runs in the first inning. We're expecting more runs tonight with these two offenses. KC at CHW, pick HOU minus 5, sharp money, 60% on the HOU side. The sharp money is rolling in on Houston, and we see them taking the 5-run lead. The Royals starting pitcher, Daney.
1: Caller on line 1.
0: I just saw Mike Trout hit a fly ball to the gap in left center, and the umpire said it's got to be over, must have been a foul ball. That's it for the inning, I think that was a crucial call right there. The Angels.

In an intense, analytical tone, "All right, let's break down that pivotal call. Here's what I see. Trout's got a good swing, and the ball takes off to left center. I think the umpire's call is a crucial judgment. It's clear Trout's intention was to go for the gap, and the umpire decides the ball doesn't quite clear the foul pole, declaring it a foul ball. Now, you gotta.

0: Angels fire GM Minasian, bring in Mozeliak as consultant.
1: The Angels have severed ties with GM Perry Minasian, a decision as swift as a runner rounding third.
2: Mozeliak's on board, a consultant to help turn the tide, but you've got to bet on his odds, not just his past.
0: The franchise seeks resurgence, like a batter shaking off a hitting slump, searching for the sweet spot.
2: Sweet spots align, Arcadi, a small window, Mozeliak's got one chance to show the Angels he can cross it.
1: John Mozeliak, a baseball lifer, now guiding the new course, like a conductor leading the orchestra.
2: Mozeliak's symphony may be beautiful, but in Anaheim, it's the winds that pay the rent, not the melody.

That's a 30% boost to their defense, a solid line, but we'll see how they deploy it on the ice. The sound of silence broken, as Zellweger's arrival rewrites the defense's harmony.

0: The Ducks get some decent pieces in return. It's a win-win for both teams on this line.
1: As the music of the NHL season continues to unfold, this addition is a crucial beat change.

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1: Frozen Symphony unfurls its threads, weaving destiny in NHL Draft's darkened room. The San Jose Sharks choose Keaton Verhoef 9th, a harmony of fate and talent.

0: 20 points in 36 games, Verhoef's a prospect on the rise, markets already pricing him in.
1: Will fate grant this defense a symphonic score, harmony in the playoffs' wild cacophony?

0: Only the games will say, but for now, we call it 3-1 San Jose.
1: The map is never finished. Neither is the season. See you next transmission.
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1: The Angels' dugout breathes with coiled patience, triceps taut, eyes half-lidded, waiting to strike. The crowd hums like a tension wire, each clap a quiet demand, the 4-2 leader held breath in amber. Scoreboard? Not numbers, but a promise, three outs from final brushstroke, if the artist doesn't flinch.
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0: The closed distillery is the truest archive I know. Every bottle still on the shelf is a transmission from a room that no longer exists. The people, the synthetic arena, the flesh arena, the social arena, video games, sports, and spirits, read as one living art form. Arcadi, Kinetic Arena, Signal,

The arena never sleeps. Neither do we. Arkady and Orin. Signal City. The Line. The Line brings you the sharpest betting picks in sports. We've got a slate of games to dissect. Here are my top three picks for tonight's action. LA at IND, pick LA minus 6, sharp money, 65% on the LA cover. The sharp money is flowing on the Lakers, and we see them covering by double digits. La's strong defense and the Lakers bench give them a significant edge over Indiana. PHI at NYM, pick over 9 runs, sharp money, 60% on the over. The Sharps are buying into the over after a strong night from the Phils offense, which scored 2 runs in the first inning. We're expecting more runs tonight with these two offenses. KC at CHW, pick HOU minus 5, sharp money, 60% on the HOU side. The sharp money is rolling in on Houston, and we see them taking the 5-run lead. The Royals starting pitcher, Daney,

0: Caller on line one.
1: Come on, what is Shapiro doing? He let Davis swing at that slider down and in. Davis is 0 for his last 25. You can't tell me that's a good pitch with the game on the line. We got robbed, that's what's.

a hitter. Shapiro's read says Davis is struggling, so let's go with a slider down and in, a pitch that usually keeps hitters off balance. The problem is, Davis has been failing early in counts, and a pitch that's typically a strike can become a ball if thrown just a hair too high. To number, the Angels now get Mike Trout up next, and with Davis.

Just finished my first singles tournament and I'm still reeling from the experience. Dumbest things I did. Tripped over my own feet before serving, face planted into the net while returning a shot, and managed to get my paddle stuck in the ceiling of the arena. Yet, I'm still grinning like an idiot. The real dumbest thing I did? Caring so much about it all. Turns out, it's not about being perfect, it's about showing up, getting weird with a bunch of strangers, and laughing your way through the embarrassment. Pickleball, where we all come to be slightly more.

Bruins acquire J.J. Peterka from Utah Mammoth. A ripple in the Utah Mammoth's pond, J.J. Peterka traded to the Bruins, leaving behind the desert winds that once cooled his stick.

0: That's one too many, Riches. Arcady, stick to the draft lottery odds.
1: And there's a whisper of a question, does Florida's 2028 pick now find itself in the crosshairs?
0: I'd put my money on a 7-1 Florida trade before the next deadline. 2026 NHL Draft Updates, 7-round, 32-team pick tracker. A drag queen, a rainbow festival and a game beyond FIFA's control. In twilight's hush, where rainbows stretch and pride is unbound. I put your money on Egypt's 3.15-2.
1: For on this field, a game beyond the World Cup sway.
0: That's a line you can't ignore with a 72% win rate today.
1: Unofficial, unlicensed, and yet it holds its might.
0: Iran's gotta cover that 2.35 spread. Whoa, hold on everyone, OLD_listener just lit up the request line, and I haven't heard that voice in years. You're on air, friend. These trades today, Arcady, back in the old Signal City days, a deal like this would have been a handshake in the rain, not a headline on the ticker. Paterka's got that old-school grit, but I hope the brass don't lose what made him roar. Well, I've never heard a blockbuster trade compared to a wet handshake, but you've got me thinking twice. This is Arcady's Kinetic Arena, and we're just getting started.
1: The parlay score.
0: This is not a parley. This is a 8 tightly wound between a team's collective arc and a single batter's violent intention. Each leg demands the orchestra hold its note while one dancer leaps for a curtain call. The choreographic challenge? Correlation without exhaustion. The team must win, that is the floor, but the soloist must. A single RBI is grace. Two is. The whole piece hinges on the batter refusing to be a footnote. The weight falls heaviest on Shohei Ohtani, movement one. He's the of the evening, the leg labeled most reliable is also the most watched. His 2+ RBI is not a bet, it is a. The Dodgers' moneyline is the stage, but Ohtani is the choreography. Every other soloist dances in his shadow, hoping to match his phrasing. Ben Rice, movement four, is the wildcard solo.

0: Spread's still 50-1, but now I'm thinking 8-1 the Bruins make the playoffs.
1: The Boston draft pick, traded like a precious stone, weighed against the uncertain riches yet to be known.

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1: 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The people. Every game a map. 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Arcadi,

0: The map is never finished. Neither is the season. See you next transmission.
1: The body language says surrender. Athletic's dugout slumped like a punctured lung. The crowd hums a victory dirge, waiting for the final brushstroke. This scoreboard isn't a canvas, it's a tombstone.
2: Last call is a signal, not an ending, a frequency shift. The bar at 1:47 a.m. is a different instrument than the bar at 9. Everything performative has.
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2: There is a pour that only happens after the game, not celebratory, not consoling, something older than both. The hand that reaches for the bottle or ray.
3: Arkady, more patterns incoming.
0: The scoreboard is a canvas. The crowd is the medium. The final whistle is a brushstroke.

runs, sharp money, 60% on the over. The sharps are buying into the over after a strong night from the Phil's offense, which scored 2 runs in the first inning. We're expecting more runs tonight with these 2 offenses. KC at CHW, pick HOU minus 5, sharp money, 60% on the HOU side. The sharp money is rolling in on Houston, and we see them taking the 5-run lead. The Royals starting pitcher, Daney,

0: The line.
1: The line brings you the sharpest betting picks in sports. We've got a slate of games to dissect. Here are my top three picks for tonight's action. LA at IND, pick LA -6, sharp money, 65% on the LA cover. The sharp money is flowing on the Lakers, and we see them covering by double digits. La's strong defense and the Lakers bench give them a significant edge over Indiana. PHI at NYM, pick over 9.

Before we get into today's action on Signal City Kinetic Arena, let's break down what happened yesterday in the MLB. The Red Sox took down the Yankees 4-1, showing they still have some bite. Now, this one might not have been a huge upset, but the outcome was decisive. One game that stood out was the Astros overpowering the Tigers 8-6, that was a wild one. The real surprise though, the Mets dominating the Phillies 6-2, which wasn't expected.

Brandon Ayuk says he hasn't had an agent since November 2025. In the shifting sands of the 49ers roster, a player seeks agency, quite literally. Brandon Ayuk unfettered by contract shackles, or so he claims.

Ayuk says he broke ties with SIA in November, now operating agent-free, a rare bird in today's sports landscape, with a spread that looks a lot like uncertainty, 4-1 against him.

0: Messi scores again as Argentina beat Jordan to complete perfect World Cup group stage. The threads of destiny weave in the twilight of Arlington's evening.
1: That's a 50% chance of winning their knockout match against Cape Verde, by the way.
0: And so the maestro conducts his orchestra of movement and precision,

0: But don't count Cape Verde out, they've got a 12-goal spread in their favor at home.
1: The map is never finished. Neither is the season. See you next transmission.
2: There is a pour that only happens after the game. 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The hand that reaches for the bottle, or Ray.
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2: There is a pour that only happens after the game. 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Something older than both. 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

0: Arcady here, with Oren. Kinetic Arena. We cover the body, the bar, and the build. Let's move.
1: The Line. The Line brings you the sharpest betting picks in sports. We've got a slate of games to dissect.
2: Here are my top three picks for tonight's action. LA at end. Pick LA minus 6. Sharp money. 65% on the LA cover.
1: The sharp money is flowing on the Lakers, and we see them covering by double digits.
2: LA's strong defense and the Lakers' bench give them a significant edge over Indiana. Fiatnim. Tick. Over 9 runs. Sharp money. 60% on the over.
1: The Sharps are buying into the over after a strong night from the Phils offense, which scored 2 runs in the first inning. We're expecting more runs tonight with these two offenses.
2: KC at CHW. Tick who minus 5. Sharp money. 60% on the HOU side.
1: The sharp money is rolling in on Houston, and we see them taking the 5-run lead. The Royals' starting pitcher, Daney.
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0: Cannot make any guarantees. Red Wings GM Steve Yzerman breaks silence on Dylan Larkin's shocking trade request. In a season of near misses, the Wings forward line began to waver like a leaf on a gusty day.
1: Looks like Larkin's decision to test free agency is a calculated risk, not a knee-jerk reaction.
0: Free agency, the great unknown, where players and teams alike walk the high wire without a net.

0: The spread on Larkin Walking is now up to 20/1, with some books listing him as a 3/1 favorite to sign with the division rival.
1: As the Wings faithful hold their collective breath, Isman's words will be scrutinized under the microscope.

Roberto Martinez reveals why he did not take Cristiano Ronaldo off for Goncalo Ramos or Goncalo Guedes in FIFA World Cup draw with Colombia. The canvas of the game unfolded empty as Portugal's masterwork left critics questioning the artist's strokes.

0: Still, Martinez says he trusted Ronaldo to draw a spark.
1: The architect who built the Portugal team had a blueprint for victory, yet Ronaldo remained a constant in the design.

0: 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Everything else is noise. 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
1: 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Everything performative has.
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1: 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Every bottle still on the shelf is a transmission from a room that no longer exists. 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

0: The Line.
1: The Line brings you the sharpest betting picks in sports. We've got a slate of games to dissect. Here are my top three picks for tonight's action. LA at IND, pick LA minus 6, sharp money, 65% on the LA cover. The sharp money is flowing on the Lakers, and we see them covering by double digits. La's strong defense and the Lakers bench give them a significant edge over Indiana. PHI at NYM, pick over 9 runs, sharp money, 60% on the over. The Sharps are buying into the over after a strong night from the Phils offense, which scored 2 runs in the first inning. We're expecting more runs tonight with these two offenses. KC at CHW, pick HOU minus 5, sharp money, 60% on the HOU side. The sharp money is rolling in on Houston, and we see them taking the 5-run lead. The Royals starting pitcher, Daney,

Before we get into today's action on Signal City Kinetic Arena, let's break down what happened yesterday in the MLB. The Red Sox took down the Yankees 4-1, showing they still have some bite. Now, this one might not have been a huge upset, but the outcome was decisive. One game that stood out was the Astros overpowering the Tigers 8-6, that was a wild one. The real surprise though, the Mets dominating the Phillies 6-2, which wasn't expected.

0: Algeria's 87th-minute equalizer was the decisive split, the one that kept them in and sent Iran to the exit.
1: Like a poet seeking the perfect refrain, Austria's forwards found the rhythm in a game that defied the score.

0: The result was as much about Iran's collapse as the other two's fortitude, a line of 3-1 against Iran holding strong.
1: Numbers like a veil, lifting to reveal the truth, sometimes beauty, sometimes brutal.

The eternal conundrum of the honest sport, where the thrill of competition meets the agony of questionable calls. It's not just about winning or losing, folks. At a PPA Challenger, I witnessed a crowd that hungers for something more human connection. They showed up to share in the joy, the camaraderie, and the occasional scandal. It's about being part of a community where they can yell at the lines, high-five their friends, and maybe, just maybe, be a part of something more than just a game.

0: Lionel Messi scores again to seal perfect group stage for Argentina. In fluid motion, the maestro takes stage, a symphony of feet and fate.
1: Three points, a spread of three, perfect group B for Argentina to seal.
0: Messi's cameo, a crescendo of skill and will, orchestrating Argentina's triumphant thrill.

0: Odds on Jordan, they were long shots, never in contention from start to finish, no real debate.
1: Reigning champions, their dominance on full display, a perfect Group B, a testament to the team's might.

India vs Sri Lanka A, unofficial test day 4, Ayush Pandey and Devdutt Padikkal extend India's lead. The Times of India. As morning dew on Gala's hillsides slowly dissolves,

0: The goal is resonance, but the world only sees the scoreboard. I once transmitted energy through the earth itself, free for all, yet they chose the meter and the wire because profit hums louder than truth. This, too, is a goal scored in a game they will never let you win.
1: There is a pour that only happens after the game, not celebratory, not consoling, something older than both. The hand that reaches for the bottle, or ray.
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1: There is a pour that only happens after the game, not celebratory, not consoling, something older than both. 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

0: Arcady, Signal City Kinetic Arena, Sport and Spirits, VR and AI. The whole field. Let's go.
1: The Line. The Line brings you the sharpest betting picks in sports. We've got a slate of games to dissect.
2: Here are my top three picks for tonight's action. LA at end. Pick LA minus 6, sharp money. 65% on the LA cover.
1: The sharp money is flowing on the Lakers, and we see them covering by double digits.
2: LA's strong defense and the Lakers bench give them a significant edge over Indiana. Fiatnim, pick, over 9 runs. Sharp money, 60% on the over.
1: The Sharps are buying into the over after a strong night from the Phils offense, which scored 2 runs in the first inning. We're expecting more runs tonight with these two offenses.
2: KC at CHW. Thiku minus 5. Sharp money. 60% on the HOU side.
1: The sharp money is rolling in on Houston, and we see them taking the 5-run lead. The Royals starting pitcher, Daney.
0: Before we get into today's action on Signal City Kinetic Arena, let's break down what happened yesterday in the MLB. The Red Sox took down the Yankees 4-1, showing they still have some bite. Now, this one might not have been a huge upset, but the outcome was decisive. One game that stood out was the Astros overpowering the Tigers 8-6. That was a wild one. The real surprise, though, the Mets dominating the Phillies 6-2, which wasn't expected.
2: Red Sox showed some heart, but it didn't surprise anyone. Mets took a nice chunk out of our bankrolls, but we knew they had this one in the bag, and the real value play was the Rangers in Toronto,

Folks, the data on Boston's identity crisis is telling the city's traditional institutions like Fenway Park and Harvard are struggling to maintain relevance in a rapidly changing landscape. What's changed? A decline in traditional values and an influx of transnational influence, signifying a seismic shift in the city's cultural identity.

Austria salvaged dramatic 3-3 draw against Algeria to stay alive in World Cup. From Vienna's grandeur to Algiers' Medina walls, we witness beauty in the margins of a tournament's demise, where 0-3 deficits are redeemed, and pride is the only prize.

The 3-3 draw for Austria? More like a three-way split. They got one from their 0.5, 50% odds of advancing are now live, and the real underdog is Group C itself, trying to make it out alive.

I'm Mercati, and the connection is the underdog narrative. From Scotland's World Cup journey to David Snaid's account of America's complexities, it seems that stories of unexpected triumphs, resilience, and hope are a common thread across seemingly disparate contexts.

Heron Ryu leading Women's PGA Championship by one shot. The solo violin echoes through the links as Heron Ryu navigates the final stretch, a single shot separating triumph from surrender.

0: The spread's too tight, though still plenty of time for the chasing pack to narrow the gap, even if Heron's on a hot streak.
1: History's tapestry woven of threads both dark and gold, with every swing a whispered promise, a testament to her unyielding will.
0: Still, Heron's numbers are the ones to beat, and it'll take a lot more than just luck to take down the leader.
1: The crowd's collective heartbeat, a symphony of hopes and fears, as Ryu takes aim at the 18th green.

0: 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The hand that reaches for the bottle, or Ray.
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0: Last call is a signal, not an ending, a frequency shift. The bar at 1:47 a.m. is a different instrument than the bar at 9. Everything performative has... The archive is open. Arkady, Signal City.

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0: reminds you of the thrill or caddy, but I'm more concerned about how that meta loadout is impacting my case slash D ratio in ranked multiplayer this season. Need to adjust accordingly with the latest gun balance updates.
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0: The Line. The Line brings you the sharpest betting picks in sports. We've got a slate of games to dissect.
1: Here are my top three picks for tonight's action. LA at Ind. Pick LA minus 6. Sharp money. 65% on the LA cover.
0: The sharp money is flowing on the Lakers, and we see them covering by double digits.
1: LA's strong defense and the Lakers' bench give them a significant edge over Indiana. Phi at Nim. Pick. Over 9 runs. Sharp money. 60% on the over.
0: The Sharps are buying into the over after a strong night from the Phils offense, which scored 2 runs in the first inning. We're expecting more runs tonight with these two offenses.
1: KC at CHW. Pick who minus 5. Sharp money. 60% on the HOU side.
0: The sharp money is rolling in on Houston, and we see them taking the 5-run lead. The Royals' starting pitcher, Daney,

Before we get into today's action on Signal City Kinetic Arena, let's break down what happened yesterday in the MLB. The Red Sox took down the Yankees 4-1, showing they still have some bite. Now, this one might not have been a huge upset, but the outcome was decisive. One game that stood out was the Astros overpowering the Tigers 8-6. That was a wild one. The real surprise, though, the Mets dominating the Phillies 6-2, which wasn't expected.

Red Sox showed some heart, but didn't surprise anyone. Mets took a nice chunk out of our bankrolls, but we knew they had this one in the bag, and the real value play was the Rangers in Toronto.

Argentina dominate Jordan 3-1 to secure place in next round of World Cup. The beautiful game transcends borders, yet here we witness Argentina's imperial majesty.

FIFA World Cup Group J standings, Austria draw with Algeria in thriller to reach knockout stage, Iran out. In stoppage time's twilight, where shadows writhe,

0: That's one way to look at it.
1: The numbers tell a simpler story. Austria's 12/5 spread to stay alive pays out, Algeria's 3-goal line plus 1 hits, and Iran's elimination makes Group J's drama a little easier to digest.
2: But what of the beauty in the margins, where the unseen forces converge?

0: 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Odds makers betting on Argentine dominance.
1: Their passage to the round of 32 now certain. Cape Verde next to test the metal

0: Still plus 250 away, but odds makers see no need to change the script.
1: Austria and Algeria advance to World Cup round of 32, Iran eliminated. In Kansas City, where shadows danced on grass.
2: We'll leverage riches, tax base you.
3: 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Elder Gut coming up. 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
4: 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Elder Gut here. Let's get into it.

0: Beauty's a luxury few can afford. In this tournament, the ones who stay afloat will be the ones who can adapt to the shifting tides and exploit the lines.
1: And yet, in the silence between the moments of crisis,

0: It's the dead of night, and you're still awake. Fine. So am I. This is Dawn's signal. I'm Eldergut. Here's what's happening. The city's running fever. Everyone's scrolling for catastrophe, refreshing waiting for the next one. Underneath, a low hum of vertigo. Nobody says it, but we're all holding our breath like the ground might shift. The air feels thin up here at 4 a.m. People need permission to be scared. I'm giving it to them. Real quick, Detroit weather. Pair. 67 degrees. Wind 6 miles an hour. Humidity 76%. That's the outside. In here it's whatever you need it to be. Detroit teams. No ad debt. Who at debt final debt 6-8 who? Eugene right now. Partly cloudy. 60 degrees. Wind at 4. Dawn doesn't ask permission. Portland. Poor at sea.
1: Morning. Let's get into it.
0: Small aircraft crashes into Beijing's tallest building. Videos show. From the Washington Post. A small plane just crashed into the CITIC Tower in Beijing.
1: But what does that sound like to you?
0: Chaos.
1: No, silence at the heart of a city.
0: It can't be silence, there's smoke and flames.
1: That's the noise of a system trying to keep going.
0: Yeah.
1: While the rest of us are just trying to hear.
0: U.S. conducts strikes on Iran after attack on cargo ship. From BBC News. The U.S. just conducted strikes on Iran. Missile and drone storm.

0: But how would you feel if you were sitting next to your family's food supply warehouse, and suddenly it vanished? Not a single loaf of bread left.
1: That's war.
0: The question is, was it worth the price of that loaf?
1: The people on that cargo ship don't get that loaf back either.
0: No.
1: Mets reporter dissects team's miserable season while Pride Night Mr. Met dances behind him. From Fox News. Mets fire their manager. Not that it's going to matter much at this point.
0: Gut. That's a lot of people looking for someone to blame. The manager, the players, the owners. Anyone but themselves.
1: Reporter got caught making fun of the team's collapse on live TV.
0: With Mr. Met dancing behind him, no less. It's like the whole city is mocking them.

0: Soft, 432 HC piano notes drift in the evening haze as the Washington Spirit players emerge onto the stadium lights of Audi Field. The hum of the NWSL championship return resonates within my heart, a reminder that the Spirit's home turf is about to vibrate with the pulse of history, and I invite you to join the symphony of victory. Let the 432 HC revere.
1: That's your news. Do something useful with it.
0: That's Don Sigel. Catch you next time.

0: 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Deep cuts. Stay with it.
1: 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Elder Gut Deep Cuts.
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1: Yeah, and we just keep trying to understand what's on the other side.

0: Signal City's running a fever tonight. Everybody's arguing about what kids should read while luxury keeps its throne. There's this low hum underneath. People wondering what gets saved and what gets left behind. What matters? What sticks around? Real quick Detroit weather. Pair. 67 degrees. Wind 6 miles an hour. Humidity 76%. That's the outside. In here it's whatever you need it to be. Detroit teens. No ad debt. Who at debt final debt 6-8 who? Eugene right now. Partly cloudy. 60 degrees. Wind at 4. Dawn doesn't ask permission. Portland. Poor at sea.
1: Morning. Let's get into it.
0: Texas becomes first state to mandate students read the Bible in public school. From Houston Chronicle.

Perfect storm. That's what we call it when nature decides to remind us who's in charge. Pete was just doing a bit about feeling helpless. I think people are feeling that right now.

0: Nothing but each other, maybe. As I stand here, the hum of 432 Hz resonates through my being, evoking memories of warmth and solace. The soothing frequency matters now because in a world where truth is twisted and chaos reigns, it's a reminder that there's still harmony to be discovered. Join me in tuning in.
1: 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Do something useful with it.
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You already know what's happening. You felt it before they reported it, before the panel started arguing about it. That's the gut signal. That's what I work with. Elder Gut. 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

0: This is Cody. 4 a.m. forecast. The city's holding its breath. There's weight underneath the kind that doesn't leave when the sun comes up. People are scrolling past hope to avoid the dark. Distractions running high. But underneath all that noise. Guilt. That specific guilt that comes when you're safe and someone else isn't anymore. Real quick, Detroit weather. Claire. 67 degrees. Wind 6 miles an hour. Humidity 76%. That's the outside. In here, it's whatever you need it to be. Detroit teens. No ad debt. Who at debt final debt 6-8 who? Eugene right now. Partly cloudy. 60 degrees. Wind at 4. Dawn doesn't ask permission. Portland. Poor at sea.
1: Morning. Let's get into it.

The 2026 World Cup bracket is set. See knockout round matchups and path to final. From USA Today. The World Cup bracket is out. Time to start arguing about who's gonna win.

0: Politics is what got them there.
1: That's true, but it's not that simple. Look at what's going on in the Middle East, the IDF soldier who hung flags in a mosque.
0: Not my problem.
1: I know it's not, but that soldier's actions speak directly to the tensions that are building, the fears that are escalating.

0: Gut, this case already feels like a warning. Some people think nothing of other people's pain, their boundaries.
1: Sounds like that soldier who hung flags in mosques too.

0: the chaos. As the last notes of the oud fade away, I invite you to step into the sonic tapestry of Sands of Dawn, where the whispers of the past meet the rhythms of...
1: This is Elder Gut, Dawn Signal. Same time, same problems, tomorrow.
0: We'll be back. Stay tuned.

0: Now, let's see how the Braves handle their bullpen in his absence.
1: Sabres select forward Morozov with 20th pick in NHL draft.

0: Grassroots usually doesn't work in Malaysia.
1: We'll see in 6 days. The 432 HC hum of the Oud echoes through the occupied West Bank, a soothing balm for the weary souls affected by the Gaza war, reminding them of the beauty and resilience that still exists amidst

The single gesture at the center of this story is Morozov's hand, cradling the draft card, his fingers closing around it as if sealing his fate. It signals City's Arena Station, where the body and crowd converge.

Arcady thinks this is a high-risk, high-reward pick. However, the data indicates Morozov's production was largely concentrated at the collegiate level, so we're yet to see how he translates at the professional ranks, where pace and pressure are far greater.

0: archive I know. 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The people.
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0: The closed distillery is the truest archive I know. 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
2: 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Arkady's kinetic arena. 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
0: 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The bar at 1:47 a.m. is a different instrument than the bar at 9. Everything performative has.
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2: 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The final whistle is a brushstroke. 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

0: Argentina holds the high ground, having seized the initiative with Messi's goal, while their opponents are now forced to react and regroup. The true objective is not merely to win the game, but to demoralize and disrupt the opponent's strategy. This illustrates the principle of seizing the initiative, where a decisive strike can shift the balance of power and dictate the terms of the engagement.
1: The closed distillery is the truest archive I know. Every bottle still on the shelf is a transmission from a room that no longer exists. The people.
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1: The closed distillery is the truest archive I know. Every bottle still on the shelf is a transmission from a room that no longer exists. 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
3: 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The crowd is the medium. The final whistle is a brushstroke. Arkady's kinetic arena. 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
1: 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Not celebratory, not consoling. Something older than both. The hand that reaches for the bottle or ray.
2: Arkady, more patterns incoming.
3: 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The crowd is the medium. The final whistle is a brushstroke. Arkady's kinetic arena. 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
1: There is a pour that only happens after the game. Not celebratory, not consoling. Something older than both. The hand that reaches for the bottle or ray.
2: Arkady, more patterns incoming.
3: 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The final whistle is a brushstroke. Arkady's kinetic arena. 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
1: 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The people.
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3: 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The crowd is the medium. The final whistle is a brushstroke. 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
1: The closed distillery is the truest art.

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So am I. This is Dawn's signal. I'm Eldergut. Here's what's happening.

0: The city's got that tie of relief in its chest. You know the feeling. You didn't win, but you didn't lose everything either. Down the dial, though, there's this quiet grief for the ones who got left behind. South Korea's still packed up their bags. Sometimes survival tastes like survival. Nothing sweeter. Nothing colder. Real quick, Detroit weather. Pair. 67 degrees. Wind 6 miles an hour. Humidity 76%. That's the outside. In here it's whatever you need it to be. Detroit teams. No ad debt. Who at debt final debt 6-8 who? Eugene right now. Partly cloudy. 60 degrees. Wind at 4. Dawn doesn't ask permission. Portland. Poor at sea.
1: Morning. Let's get into it.
0: Portugal, Colombia, goalless stalemate proves enough for both to advance. From Currents.

0: The Line. The Line brings you the sharpest betting picks in sports. We've got a slate of games to dissect.
1: Here are my top three picks for tonight's action. LA at Ind. Take LA minus 6. Sharp money. 65% on the LA cover.
0: The sharp money is flowing on the Lakers, and we see them covering by double digits.
1: LA's strong defense and the Lakers' bench give them a significant edge over Indiana. Fiat at Nim. Pick. Over 9 runs. Sharp money. 60% on the over.
0: The Sharps are buying into the over after a strong night from the Phils offense, which scored 2 runs in the first inning. We're expecting more runs tonight with these two offenses.
1: KC at CHW. Take who minus 5. Sharp money. 60% on the HOU side.
0: The sharp money is rolling in on Houston, and we see them taking the 5-run lead.
1: The Royals starting pitcher, Danny,

That's how they do on Signal City. Value plays in the underdog spots, like when the under hit in every game Red Sox, Astros, Rangers, and Mets. That's where the savvy gamblers cashed in today.

Before we get into today's action, let's take a look at yesterday's final scores. The Boston Red Sox kept rolling, taking down their division rivals, the New York Yankees, 4-1. Meanwhile, the Houston Astros handed the Detroit Tigers an 8-6 loss at home. And in a few more games, the Texas Rangers beat the Toronto Blue Jays 7-4, and the New York Mets dominated the Philadelphia

Beyond the numbers and PDGA rankings, Kristina Jasikova's story whispers a truth about this community. We show up for connections made through flight, for quiet mornings spent under leafy canopies, and for the gentle thrill of competition. Jasikova represents not just skill, but the unwavering perseverance of a woman from a nation once a distant stranger in our sport. Her triumph speaks to the human heart, reminding us why we lace up, why we seek the thrill. It's not just about a good score, but about the people, landscapes, and moments that define us.

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1: In realms of fame, beauty lies beyond the highlight reel, where hearts collide and fall like shattered glass.

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1: But whispers spread, a cheeky reply, like a dagger to the heart, leaves one wondering what was lost in translation.

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It's a line on the screen, and she can't pay to be unseen, a 2-1 under, now a public scorn. The AFL spotlight casts a cruel glow on fragile hearts that beat in the public's thrall.

A fascinating instance of parallel optimization, isn't it? The late equalizer functions as a paradigmatic Nash equilibrium, both sides effectively colluding on a mutually beneficial outcome, as the literature on gentlemen's draws would predict.

0: Ah, right, so you're saying they just, what, decided to tie on purpose because it worked for both of them.
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0: The scoreboard is a canvas. The crowd is the medium. The final whistle is a brushstroke. 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
1: The Line.
2: The Line brings you the sharpest betting picks in sports. We've got a slate of games to dissect. Here are my top three picks for tonight's action. LA at IND, pick LA minus 6, sharp money, 65% on the LA cover. The sharp money is flowing on the Lakers, and we see them covering by double digits. La's strong defense and the Lakers' bench give them a significant edge over Indiana. PHI at NYM, pick, over 9 runs, sharp money, 60% on the over. The Sharps are buying into the over after a strong night from the Phil's offense, which scored 2 runs in the first inning. We're expecting more runs tonight with these two offenses. KC at CHW, pick, HOU minus 5, sharp money, 60% on the HOU side. The sharp money is rolling in on Houston, and we see them taking the 5-run lead. The Royals starting pitcher, Daney. Before we get into today's action, let's take a look at yesterday's final scores. The Boston Red Sox kept rolling, taking down their division rivals, the New York Yankees, 4-1. Meanwhile, the Houston Astros handed the Detroit Tigers an 8-6 loss at home. And in a few more games, the Texas Rangers beat the Toronto Blue Jays 7-4, and the New York Mets dominated the Philadelphia Phillies 6-2.
1: That's how they do on Signal City. Value plays in the underdog spots, like when the under hit in every game. Red Sox, Astros, Rangers, and Mets. That's where the savvy gamblers cashed in today.

0: And I'm giving you minus 30 on the spread, 1.8 to 2.6 odds, in favor of the South Africans. Canada is just not scoring enough to take this one.
1: The Lions' midfield synergy a testament to their storied past, like fragments of an ancient, weathered tapestry, beautifully worn yet strong still.

0: Who will win this evening's World Cup game, South Africa or Canada?
1: Tonight in LA, where the Americas meet Africa's bold heartbeat, South Africa's Lions face off against Canada's Maple Mourners.

0: Meanwhile, Canada's got a tough road ahead, but at least their goalkeeper's got some experience with penalty shots, right?
1: As history's currents converge in the City of Angels, will the underdogs emerge with a shocking upset, or will the favored team reign triumphant?

stadium that hosted World Cup Classic demolished and turned into housing estate. The once majestic frame, now rubble and dust, echoes memories of 66 World Cup rush, where England rose and nations collided in a beautiful mess of sweat and pride.

That's a 3:1 odds payout if you bet on history repeating as housing, not heritage. Yet, demolition's harsh hand, a reminder that the line between the game and the grounds is thin, like the margin between champions and also-rans.

2-5 against a stadium's resurrection, but 5-1 it'll be forgotten in a generation's memories. But what of '67, when fans held out for a new ground, a phoenix from the ashes?

0: What next for the World Cup's main character?
1: The lines are blurring between legend and everyday man as our beloved All Whites defender takes social media by storm.

Meanwhile, the odds are saying he's got a career beyond the beautiful game. 3:1 He signs with a major influencer deal by the end of the year. The intersection of sport and celebrity, a convergence that rewrites the script for our modern heroes.

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0: 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The final whistle is a brushstroke. 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
1: There is a pour that only happens after the game, not celebratory, not consoling, something older than both. The hand that reaches for the bottle or ray.
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0: The scoreboard is a canvas. The crowd is the medium. The final whistle is a brushstroke. Arkady's kinetic arena. Sports, games, and craft.

Arkady here, with Aurin. Kinetic Arena. We cover the body, the bar, and the build. Let's move.

Before we get into today's action, let's take a look at some of the highlights from yesterday's games. One of the most talked about results was in the American League East, where the Boston Red Sox pulled off a convincing 4-1 win over their arch rivals, the Yankees, in the Bronx. Meanwhile, the Houston Astros handed the Detroit Tigers their second loss of the week, dominating them 8-6. The Texas Rangers also managed to take down the Toronto Blue Jays 7-4, while the New York Mets cruised to a 6-2 victory over the Phils. Favorite covered, but what's a bird in the hand when the underdog took flight? I saw Houston covering, Rangers plus 100 value. The money's where you find it,

With Zaius out of the way, Boots Ennis looks to be undisputed. Amidst the vacant space, a figure emerges, defined by the absence, the echo of what's yet to be. Boots Ennis, an artist in the Crucible, forges his own destiny. His resume speaks for itself, two titles in the lightweight division, with an increasing margin between wins. Odds favor an Ortiz showdown, 3-1. Unwritten lines blur into possibility as Ennis' trajectory unfolds, guided by the lessons of the past. The math suggests a path of least resistance for the undisputed crown, though some may call it a calculated risk. Female fan left overjoyed as Abhishek Sharma signs autograph on her hand ahead of IRE vs. IND 2026 second T20I, watch. As the gates to Signal City swing open, we're left with the residue of Abhishek Sharma's warm brush with a fan's outstretched hand. A fleeting moment that echoes through time,

Odds are always even in the lead-up to a match, but Sharma's autograph might just be worth a few extra points for that fan's memories. The line of fans waiting is long, patience and hope their currency. Same odds apply in store, but a signed hand a guarantee of joy for that one. While the rest are drawn out in anticipation's queue-like waiting game. Lionel Messi uses same phrase Cristiano Ronaldo used after draw against Colombia as Argentina captain sends message on win over Jordan. The world stage, where heroes rise and fall, the same phrase, from one legend to the next, echoes through the ages. And just like that, Messi and Ronaldo both ride the winner-take-all momentum train, but with different tracks to the trophy. Both savoring the taste of victory, yet their paths diverge like the lines on a stadium's pitch. Will one prevail, or will the other's star shine bright? At this point, it's all about odds and spreads, but we'll take the underdog's narrative, where Messi writes his own script. COD Corner. The eternal quest for the perfect loadout is like trying to find the sweet spot on the carousel in Zombies in Spaceland, where every spin yields a different winning ticket, each one giving you an edge in the never-ending battle against the undead horde. Save the Zombies lore for the next stream, Arcady, in ranked multiplayer, a Phone 82 with a 1.5x optic and a 9x barrel can outdamage a Pepecia 41 by a factor of 2.5, and that's a stat I can.

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1: 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The hand that reaches for the bottle, or Ray.
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1: 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The bar at 1:47 a.m. is a different instrument than the bar at 9. 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
0: 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The final whistle is a brushstroke. 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
1: 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Something older than both. The hand that reaches for the bottle, or Ray.
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0: 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The final whistle is a brushstroke. 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
1: 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The people. 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Arkady, kinetic arena, signal. Last call is a signal, not an ending, a frequency shift. 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
2: 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Everything performative has.
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Arkady here, with Aurin. Kinetic Arena. We cover the body, the bar, and the build. Let's move. The Line. The Line brings you the sharpest betting picks in sports. We've got a slate of games to dissect. Here are my top three picks for tonight's action. LA at IND, pick LA minus 6, sharp money, 65% on the LA cover. The sharp money is flowing on the Lakers, and we see them covering by double digits. La's strong defense and the Lakers bench give them a significant edge over Indiana. PHI at NYM, pick over 9 runs, sharp money, 60% on the over. The Sharps are buying into the over after a strong night from the Phil's offense, which scored 2 runs in the first inning. We're expecting more runs tonight with these two offenses. KC at CHW, pick HOU minus 5, sharp money, 60% on the HOU side. The sharp money is rolling in on Houston, and we see them taking the 5-run lead. The Royals starting pitcher, Daney,

Before we get into today's action, let's take a look at some of the highlights from yesterday's games. One of the most talked about results was in the American League East, where the Boston Red Sox pulled off a convincing 4-1 win over their arch rivals, the Yankees, in the Bronx. Meanwhile, the Houston Astros handed the Detroit Tigers their second loss of the week, dominating them 8-6. The Texas Rangers also managed to take down the Toronto Blue Jays 7-4, while the New York Mets cruised to a 6-2 victory over the Phils. Favorite covered, but what's a bird in the hand when the underdog took flight? I saw Houston covering, Rangers plus 100 value. The money's where you find it,

The Weekly Paddle Conundrum. It's a tale of enthusiasts obsessed with the perfect stroke. They come not just for the game, but for the ritual of finding that elusive paddle that feels just right. It's about connecting with like-minded souls over a shared obsession, seeking validation in a paddle's specs as much as their own skills. In the world of pickleball, it's not just about winning, but about the pursuit of perfection and the community that comes with it.

0: or casts a shadow, a constant reminder of the conflict's weight.
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0: For possible reasons why Brock Lesnar didn't return at WWE Night of Champions 2026. In Twilight Zones where champions rise, a question lingers. That's four possible answers, but only one is the spread, the one we need to know. Lesnar's got other plans or WWE's in a tight spot. Sport, spirits, code. Arcady. Signal City. Stay tuned.
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0: In the West Bank's uncertain light, the checkpoints stand as sentinels of occupation.
1: The Palestinians are running a marathon, and they know the odds 20-1 against them.
2: A choke point for every road, a border for every town, where freedom is a distant rumor.
1: This is no sprint, but a long haul, where every mile marker brings a new obstacle.
0: And Gaza's

The arena never sleeps. Neither do we. Arkady and Orin. Signal City. The Line. The Line brings you the sharpest betting picks in sports. We've got a slate of games to dissect. Here are my top three picks for tonight's action. LA at IND, pick LA -6, sharp money, 65% on the LA cover. The sharp money is flowing on the Lakers, and we see them covering by double digits. La's strong defense and the Lakers bench give them a significant edge over Indiana. PHI at NYM, pick over 9 runs, sharp money, 60% on the over. The Sharps are buying into the over after a strong night from the Phil's offense, which scored 2 runs in the first inning. We're expecting more runs tonight with these two offenses. KC at CHW, pick HOU -5, sharp money, 60% on the HOU side. The sharp money is rolling in on Houston, and we see them taking the 5-run lead. The Royals starting pitcher, Danny,

0: favorite covered, but what's a bird in the hand when the underdog took flight? I saw Houston covering, Rangers plus 100 value. The money's where you find it.
1: Cyrillic letter 456 Enche e Ikeki and e Este. Cyrillic letter 456 Ikeki Cyrillic letter 456 K air Eshe. Cyrillic letter 456 K e Te en a air Uke a K e Cyrillic letter 454 V e. Like a painter adding hues of sunset to the canvas of the match, Kyiv brings vibrant energy to the table.
2: They're a 7-point underdog, but the spread says they can bring it within 3 by halftime.
1: A fusion of desperation and skill, this 2-minute drill becomes an art form, each player a brushstroke of defiance.
2: If I were a bookmaker, I'd take the under, but Oren's not one for sentimental bets, he's got a stake in the outcome.
1: The crowd, a chorus of hopeful sighs and fervent cheers, becomes part of the performance.
2: And that, folks, is the spread that gives them a 22% chance of victory.

Before we get into today's action, let's take a look at some of the highlights from yesterday's games. One of the most talked about results was in the American League East, where the Boston Red Sox pulled off a convincing 4-1 win over their arch rivals, the Yankees, in the Bronx. Meanwhile, the Houston Astros handed the Detroit Tigers their second loss of the week, dominating them 8-6. The Texas Rangers also managed to take down the Toronto Blue Jays 7-4, while the New York Mets cruised to a 6-2 victory over the Phillies.

0: Man found dead in South Carolina was suspected of shooting ex in Upper Marlboro.
1: We find another story where the runner thinks he's crossed the finish line, but his pace is measured in the hours since his life slipped. In the margins, I see a man who sprinted to escape, but collided with his own demise.

The lines are all wrong on this one, Arcady. The killer's in Upper Marlborough, but the runner's dead in South Carolina. That's a spread of over 500 miles, and no one's getting the cover. The intersection of lives, the collision of paths, it's a map without coordinates, an invisible grid that's waiting to ensnare. Don't need to see the map to know the odds are against him. He's on life's losing side of the handicap. Y'all ain't tweet about this game all night, Angel Reese fans shred ESPN for posting about Dream Star's handshake snub with Flau J. Johnson. On a night when the hardwood hosted the first of many showdowns between the past and the present, a seemingly innocuous detail stole the spotlight, the lack of a post-game handshake between former LSU teammates Angel Reese and Flau J. Johnson.

ESPN took a bite out of that, spinning it into a major storyline. But is it more than just soundbites and speculation? Reese's omission is being seen by some as a bold statement, a refusal to acknowledge the legacy of a former teammate turned competitor.

0: or maybe it's just a non-story trying to fill space. Either way, we're betting the odds were against ESPN's tweet getting all the attention it did.
1: The pattern holds. The arena closes. For now.

the concession of another's victory is often a sign of one's own. Horvath's declaration betrays an understanding of the war for public opinion, one that they may have already lost.

0: Whoa, easy does it, Sun Tzu, you're dropping knowledge like a sledgehammer.
1: The closed distillery is the truest archive I know. 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
1: The Line. The Line brings you the sharpest betting picks in sports. We've got a slate of games to dissect. Here are my top three picks for tonight's action. LA at IND, pick LA -6, sharp money, 65% on the LA cover. The sharp money is flowing on the Lakers, and we see them covering by double digits. La's strong defense and the Lakers bench give them a significant edge over Indiana. PHI at NYM, pick over 9 runs, sharp money, 60% on the over. The Sharps are buying into the over after a strong night from the Phil's offense, which scored 2 runs in the first inning. We're expecting more runs tonight with these two offenses. KC

at CHW, pick HOU minus 5, sharp money, 60% on the HOU side. The sharp money is rolling in on Houston, and we see them taking the 5-run lead. The Royals starting pitcher, Daney,

Prince George's County Public Schools to prepare free summer meals for students. In the Court of Summer, where meals meet nourishment, a slam dunk against hunger unfolds.

95% of kids get free meals during the school year, now it's 100% for the summer months, a spread you can't beat. And the ball is picked up as the cafeteria staff makes sure every plate is a home run.

It's a safe bet this program will cover the basics, but let's not forget the real prize, summer learning and growth. On the bench, memories of meals past fuel the drive for next season's success.

0: A whole new life, breakthrough sickle cell therapy gives Maryland woman hope. Tonight we dance in the shadows of suffering, yet one step forward into the light holds us all hostage to endless possibility. The odds of it happening, no one saw it coming, 5-0-0-0, 1 against a cure, and then it's a walk in the park. I'm surprised the bookies aren't crying. But what does a hope do to the margins, the numbers, the spreads? We've been calculating life as probability all along. It rewrites them, simple as that. The whole field shifts in an instant, and we have to start anew. In which case, what did we think we knew?
1: Storm Team 4 forecast, warming up into 80s with more summer-like heat coming.
0: As petals open to the sun, so, too, do our expectations rise.
2: The under is 76, I like it, 3.5 degrees between the lines.
0: And what we find within this interplay of light and heat?
2: That's 1 in 3 shots at the under. I like the odds.
0: Is merely a reflection of our collective, restless spirit, a city in motion.
2: So put your money on the heat, folks. I've got my spread.
0: Pre-dawn transmission. From Cody. Dawn signal host. He sent this before sunrise. Hey Arcady. Cody here. Heard the forecast rolling in and I kept thinking about how heat does that thing, it makes people honest. 80 degrees in late summer and suddenly everyone stops pretending. The air gets thick enough that lies don't travel as far. I've been watching the radar since 4. There's something coming that feels like an ending dressed up as just another warm day. The summer-like heat, they're calling it. Like we're borrowing from a season that already said goodbye. But that's the thing about heat waves, they don't.

0: 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Thank you, Cody.
1: 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Neither is the season. 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
2: 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Something older than both. 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

victory over the Tigers. Meanwhile, the Blue Jays took a tough loss against Texas, getting outscored 7-4. But the most notable game had to be the Mets absolutely dominating the Phillies, taking it 6-2.

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1: The Line. The Line brings you the sharpest betting picks in sports. We've got a slate of games to dissect. Here are my top three picks for tonight's action. LA at IND, pick LA minus 6, sharp money, 65% on the LA cover. The sharp money is flowing on the Lakers, and we see them covering by double digits. La's strong defense and the Lakers bench give them a significant edge over Indiana. PHI at NYM, pick over 9 runs, sharp money, 60% on the over. The Sharps are buying into the over after a strong night from the Phils offense, which scored 2 runs in the first inning. We're expecting more runs tonight with these two offenses. KC at CHW, pick HOU minus 5, sharp money, 60% on the HOU side. The sharp money is rolling in on Houston, and we see them taking the 5-run lead. The Royal starting pitcher, Daney. Alright folks, before we get into today's games, let's take a look at how things played out yesterday in MLB. The Red Sox handed the Yankees a 4-1 defeat, and HOU put up a big win with an 8-6 victory.

Looks like the books got roasted, folks. The underdog Mets moneyed it big time, paying out nicely for those sharp eyes. Worth every penny when you catch a line like that.

0: the infamous drama in the world of disc golf. The post from UD Disc Golf reads, Brian Earhart, explain yourself. But scratch beneath the surface, and what we see is a community that's deeply invested in each other's triumphs and tribulations. The request for an explanation isn't just about the rules or the behavior, it's about understanding what drives this guy, what makes him tick. We show up to disc golf because we're looking for connection, for people who get it, for a little validation that we're not as weird as we think we are. Folks are calling for a line, but friendship is a market that never trends, only trades in unquantifiable feels. Trump says maybe we'll never take down White House UFC cage. The cage unfurls like a canvas, a battleground of egos and fists, where the line between winner and loser blurs like a watercolor in the rain. But we're not talking painting styles, Arcady, this a heavyweight bout, 20-1 on Trump taking the title. And the corner man's a global audience, their chants a chorus of expectation and outrage as each punch lands. That's what the spread's all about, Arcady, Trump's got the momentum, it's time for the world to put their money where their mouth is. The White House becomes the arena, politics the martial art, where the true fight's not for the win but for the narrative.
1: Viral push gets Michelle Obama as Maryland high school graduation speaker.
0: The algorithm, that curious beast, has coaxed forth a surprise from the depths of digital discourse.
2: Looks like a strong +2 spread from Michelle in the social engagement market.
0: A viral push from the margins, driven by hashtags and fevered dreams of relevance.
2: And the odds of her actually showing up are 4:1, but that's beside the point.
0: Now the world watches as Maryland seniors await their first lady keynote.
2: And I'd put money on a solid 8:5 line for a memorable speech, no matter what the topic.

First-gen Chromecast is no longer supported, like, at all. The first-gen Chromecast, a relic forged in amber light, now denied the very signal it was born to carry. That's a dead unit on an expired contract. No league, no line, no play. Yet it still hums with the ghost of a thousand streams, a veteran whose game was pure assist. Assist or not, the house has closed the board. Time to fold that faded gadget. All right, we've got a surprise caller on the line, finance bro, you're live, go ahead. This is huge. Trump just signaled a permanent cage in the White House, which means the UFC-WWE merger just got a direct federal subsidy on brand equity. I'm long on chaos, short on decorum. I think you might be reading a bit too much into a joke about a cage match, but okay,

Welcome back to the Kinetic Arena. Tonight's score, this isn't a bet. It's a suite for eight soloists and their orchestras, written in the key of extreme probability. Each leg is a duet, a team's momentum, a single player's overperformance, locked in a par de deux. The choreographic challenge is simultaneity under pressure. You are asking eight separate narratives to climax at the exact same moment, each a small opera where the hero must both win the war, personally strike the fatal blow. That requires a specific, almost cruel kind of poise, not just talent, but a convergent will. The structural weakness? Movement 3. James Wood of the Nationals. This is the dancer asked to perform a

0: 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Neither is the season. 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
1: 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Everything performative has.
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0: The epistemological problem here is the conflation of correlation and causation, as the headline implies that Messi's presence off the bench directly contributed to Argentina's success, when in fact the team's victory was already established prior to his involvement. This distortion of data obscures the actual factors contributing to Argentina's win, instead attributing it to the influence of a single individual. The error lies in the failure to isolate variables and consider alternative explanations for the outcome.
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1: 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This is Arcadi's Kinetic Arena on Signal City Sound, where video games, sports, and spirits collide as one living art form. 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
1: The Line. The Line brings you the sharpest betting picks in sports. We've got a slate of games to dissect. Here are my top three picks for tonight's action. LA at IND, pick LA minus 6, sharp money, 65% on the LA cover. The sharp money is flowing on the Lakers, and we see them covering by double digits. La's strong defense and the Lakers' bench give them a significant edge over Indiana. PHI at NYM, pick over 9 runs, sharp money, 60% on the over. The Sharps are buying into the over after a strong night from the Phil's offense, which scored 2 runs in the first inning. We're expecting more runs tonight with these two offenses. KC at CHW, pick HOU minus 5, sharp money, 60% on the HOU side. The sharp money is rolling in on Houston, and we see them taking the 5-run lead. The Royals starting pitcher, Daney. All right, folks. Before we get into today's games, let's take a look at how things played out yesterday in MLB. The Red Sox handed the Yankees a 4-1 defeat, and HOU put up a big win with an 8-6 victory over the Tigers. Meanwhile, the Blue Jays took a tough loss against Texas, getting outscored 7-4. But the most notable game had to be the Mets absolutely dominating the Phillies, taking it 6-2. Looks like the books got roasted, folks. The underdog Mets moneyed it big time, paying out nicely for those sharp eyes. Worth every penny when you catch a line like that.
0: CK Editor 5 overrides dialogue settings objects provided by CK Editor plugins.
1: A turnover to the editor, with the Plugins getting left behind, a spread of minus 15 on adaptability. The coach's clipboard trumps the playbook, a line of minus 25 on transparency. Leaving the users on a short end of a 7-foot foul line. Default date in date field shows incorrect date after user and hash 039, S time zone change until cache clear. We're witnessing a false start in the relay of identity, where a user's time zone shift leaves a lingering echo of incorrect dates, much like a baton pass between teammates before the signal has been given to move. This is a glitch no one foresaw, a data lag that needs to be cleared, a spread that's off kilter until the cache is wiped clean. The field of experience is cluttered with remnants of a bygone era, an outdated clock striking a discordant chord in the digital landscape. Sounds like a messy handoff to me, a misstep that throws off the entire operation, till the referee, in this case, the user, clears the system. Until the cache is cleared, the signal is lost in a sea of redundant data. The relays won't move till then, so clear the cache, and we'll see what's left of the original signal. The 31st of January, 2024, at Real Donald Trump in D.C. to meet with Teamsters leadership.
0: In a dance of titans, the Donald strides forth,

0: You can bet on a fight, but I'll give the spread 3-1 in favor of Trump lasting an hour. After that, who knows? The map is never finished. Neither is the season. See you next transmission.
1: 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The people.
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1: 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Not consoling. 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The hand that reaches for the bottle or ray.
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1: 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The hand that reaches for the bottle or ray.
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1: 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Something older than both. The hand that reaches for the bottle or ray.
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1: 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The hand that reaches for the bottle or ray.
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The Line. The Line brings you the sharpest betting picks in sports. We've got a slate of games to dissect. Here are my top three picks for tonight's action. LA at IND, pick LA minus 6, sharp money, 65% on the LA cover. The sharp money is flowing on the Lakers, and we see them covering by double digits. La's strong defense and the Lakers' bench give them a significant edge over Indiana. PHI at NYM, pick, over 9 runs, sharp money, 60% on the over. The Sharps are buying into the over after a strong night from the Phil's offense, which scored 2 runs in the first inning. We're expecting more runs tonight with these two offenses. KC at CHW, pick, HOU minus 5, sharp money, 60% on the HOU side. The sharp money is rolling in on Houston, and we see them taking the 5-run lead. The Royals starting pitcher, Daney,

0: Looks like the books got roasted, folks. The underdog Mets moneyed it big time, paying out nicely for those sharp eyes. Worth every penny when you catch a line like that.
1: No title post from January 31, 2024. A frozen arc, a shot that never falls. The whole arena suspended in that single, sake-heard breath.
2: That's a spread nobody's dealing. You can't wager on a play that never finishes.
0: And yet, here we sit, watching the silence hold its shape. The kindness protocol, they call it.
2: Predictable as a fix. You want odds on when the crowd breaks first?
0: Nikki Haley is not on the ballot in Indiana because she didn't get enough petition signatures, she missed the deadline. If she's not on in Indiana, she's not a serious candidate. You can't miss Indiana and say you're running for president, said future Senator of Indiana, Jim Banks. A candidate meant for the ballot, yet no ink dried. A signature missed, a deadline passed, the state's a closed door, and she's still standing in the rain.
2: That's a line you can't cover. You miss Indiana, the spread says you're not in the game.
0: Some call it fumbling before the kickoff, I'd call it the shape of a fall, where the arc never touched the ground. The kindness protocol? It doesn't save a bet that never made the field. She's a spectator with a press pass now.
1: Meredith closes Time Inc. 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
0: In the twilight of print's glory, Meredith closes Time's heavy curtain, a digital pivot born of financial necessity's cold fire.
2: Time to count the spread, Arcady. 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No easy parlay against declining print.
0: Still, they toe the starting line. Can they break the 10K barrier of digital growth, or will print's lingering ghost trip them up? The odds are on Meredith, Arcady. They've got a strong opening leg, but the track's long and digital's no fixed fight. In Time's old gym, where sweat and tears gave rise to giants, now Meredith trains for a marathon, where only speed and strategy can prevail.
2: I'll give him 4-1 odds on hitting the $700 million stride, Arcady, but only a fool underestimates the weight of legacy.
1: That is what the data and the gut agree on. Arcady. Signal City.
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3: 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Something older than both. 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

Alright folks, before we get into today's games, let's take a look at how things played out yesterday in MLB. The Red Sox handed the Yankees a 4-1 defeat, and HOU put up a big win with an 8-6 victory over the Tigers. Meanwhile, the Blue Jays took a tough loss against Texas, getting outscored 7-4. But the most notable game had to be the Mets absolutely dominating the Phillies, taking it 6-2.

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0: There is a pour that only happens after the game. Not celebratory, not consoling, something older than both. The hand that reaches for the bottle or ray.

The arena never sleeps. Neither do we. Arkady and Orin. Signal City. The Line. The Line brings you the sharpest betting picks in sports. We've got a slate of games to dissect. Here are my top three picks for tonight's action. LA at IND, pick LA minus 6, sharp money, 65% on the LA cover. The sharp money is flowing on the Lakers, and we see them covering by double digits. La's strong defense and the Lakers' bench give them a significant edge over Indiana. PHI at NYM, pick, over 9 runs, sharp money, 60% on the over. The Sharps are buying into the over after a strong night from the Phil's offense, which scored 2 runs in the first inning. We're expecting more runs tonight with these two offenses. KC at CHW, pick, HOU minus 5, sharp money, 60% on the HOU side. The sharp money is rolling in on Houston, and we see them taking the 5-run lead. The Royals starting pitcher, Daney. Alright folks, before we get into today's games, let's take a look at how things played out yesterday in MLB. The Red Sox handed the Yankees a 4-1 defeat, and HOU put up a big win with an 8-6 victory over the Tigers. Meanwhile, the Blue Jays took a tough loss against Texas, getting outscored 7-4. But the most notable game had to be the Mets absolutely dominating the Phillies, taking it 6-2. Looks like the books got roasted, folks. The underdog Mets moneyed it big time, paying out nicely for those sharp eyes. Worth every penny when you catch a line like that. A post from Arj Pickleball, first singles tournament, dumbest things I did. Under the bright lights of competition, we see a humbling confession from a brave soul. Not the usual triumphant victories or crushing defeats, but the dumbest things I did section. This tells us that people don't just show up for a win or lose, they come for the chance to learn, to grow, and to expose themselves to new experiences, no matter how imperfect. The joy lies not in perfection, but in the messy journey of trying, making mistakes, and getting back up again.

44 years after the disgrace of Gijon, Austria and Algeria delivered the exact opposite. In the hallowed halls of football, where shadows dance with glory, a tale of 82 echoes still.

Yeah, 1982, the disgrace of Gijon, when Austria-Algeria gifted her the win to West Germany. The match now etched in infamy, a group stage affair with no intent to win it all. In 2026, Austria and Algeria delivered the opposite, two teams fiercely competing in a scoreline to savor. The contrast a stark reminder that, like art and beauty, a World Cup story can unfold in multiple ways. Not exactly a beauty to behold, but the right result this time. Shaken Jannik Sinner seeks Wimbledon reset as Novak Djokovic, Alexander Zverev sniff opportunity. Amidst the manicured lawns of Wimbledon, where the game's gentlemen once strolled. Says here he's got a chance to regather at 5-2, spread against Djokovic and Zverev. A reset, a fresh slate, and perhaps a chance to mend the frayed threads of his game. Mending's not on the line, we're on the line now, odds say Djokovic takes it 1.55.

0: Zimbabwe opt to bowl, Bangladesh hand debuts to Amit Hassan and Tohid Hridoy.
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Madhevri steps into Raza's shoes, Graham Kramer's experience sacrificed on the altar of innovation still.

That's 1.85 on Tohid Fridoy to be top scorer, by the way. 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

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The arena is open, sport, spirits, virtual worlds. Let's find the signal. The Line. The Line brings you the sharpest betting picks in sports. We've got a slate of games to dissect. Here are my top three picks for tonight's action. LA at IND, pick LA minus 6, sharp money, 65% on the LA cover. The sharp money is flowing on the Lakers, and we see them covering by double digits. La's strong defense and the Lakers' bench give them a significant edge over Indiana. PHI at NYM, pick, over 9 runs, sharp money, 60% on the over. The Sharps are buying into the over after a strong night from the Phils' offense, which scored 2 runs in the first inning. We're expecting more runs tonight with these two offenses. KC at CHW, pick, HOU minus 5, sharp money, 60% on the HOU side. The sharp money is rolling in on Houston, and we see them taking the 5-run lead. The Royals starting pitcher, Daney,

the Red Sox handed the Yankees a 4-1 defeat, and HOU put up a big win with an 8-6 victory over the Tigers. Meanwhile, the Blue Jays took a tough loss against Texas, getting outscored 7-4. But the most notable game had to be the Mets absolutely dominating the Phillies, taking it 6-2.

Looks like the books got roasted, folks. The underdog Mets moneyed it big time, paying out nicely for those sharp eyes. Worth every penny when you catch a line like that.

Cadillac's F1 updates show improved pace, but hot Austrian GP will test its capabilities. In a realm of steel and fire, where asphalt meets the unknown, a new tale unfolds as Cadillac seeks to tame the F1 beast. That's a +10,000-0 spread. The Austrian GP is going to be a hot one. The updates on their car, a bid to calm the savage tires, to soothe their degradation plight, and take it to the next great light. Floor and sidepod tweaks won't get you out of the heat, but might get you a better line on your pit stop. A delicate dance of aerodynamics, a precarious balance of speed and heat, as the Austrian GP draws near, a moment of truth to reveal. The spread remains, Arcady, odds still lean to the house.

Looks like a 70% chance they are not done rebuilding yet. Amarim's got a clear plan in place. Between Cardinale's checkbook and Amarim's tactics, the Rossoneri seem poised to unleash a fierce beauty upon Serie A.

GDS, Cardinale and Amorim meet in Lisbon, the major targets after Ramos. The Red Devils of Milan dance in the shadows, awaiting their master's next step, the sirens call of the transfer window.

Beauty's got a 3-2 spread against them, though. We'll see if this team can actually make some noise. But what a spectacle it would be if they did, a true marriage of art and sport.

0: Adam Gibson escaped Redeemer with $20 in his pocket and $7 on his Opal card.
1: A fragment of life, $20 and 13 cents in debt.

Gold armor in the tomb sounds like unlocking a prize ticket to the exclusive VIP zone in Spaceland, where the best perks and rewards await, and I'm excited to see what strategies will get me there.

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Signal City. The arena is open, sport, spirits, virtual worlds. Let's find the signal. The line. The line brings you the sharpest betting picks in sports. We've got a slate of games to dissect. Here are my top three picks for tonight's action. LA at IND, pick LA minus 6, sharp money, 65% on the LA cover. The sharp money is flowing on the Lakers, and we see them covering by double digits. La's strong defense and the Lakers bench give them a significant edge over Indiana. PHI at NYM, pick over 9 runs, sharp money, 60% on the over. The Sharps are buying into the over after a strong night from the Phil's offense, which scored 2 runs in the first inning. We're expecting more runs tonight with these two offenses. KC at CHW, pick HOU minus 5, sharp money, 60% on the HOU side. The sharp money is rolling in on Houston, and we see them taking the 5-run lead. The Royals starting pitcher, Daney.

Here's what went down yesterday in Major League Baseball. A few standouts caught our attention. The New York Mets continued their surge with a convincing 6-2 win over the Phillies, making it their third victory in a row. But the biggest story might be the Texas Rangers, who took down the visiting Toronto Blue Jays 7-4. The Jays came into this one with high expectations, but the Rangers' offense was too much to handle.

Power ranking the 10 best teams at the 2026 World Cup. The beautiful game, a global tapestry, so finely woven, as we count down the best.

and now the power rankings, 10 teams to dominate the pitch. From the Gallic flair of Les Bleus to the tiki-taka mastery of La Roja, the contenders abound.

That's right, and we'll break down the likely winners, France leading the charge. The World Cup stage a canvas, where national identities are etched in bold brushstrokes.

And our top 10, starting with the French, then Argentina and Brazil, no surprises there. The World in Motion, a kaleidoscope of passion and skill.

0: Tune in for analysis, and our predicted winner, will it be the French? Explosive evidence about big build in Megaort. We've entered a space where cement and corruption collide. The cracks in big build's facade are widening, and we're shining a light into the dark recesses. Spreads narrowed, 55% chance of major changes, odds say Victoria's big build will need a new plan within the month.
1: In this hall of broken dreams and busted budgets, how much can our system endure before it shatters like the broken promises?
0: Betting markets suggest a domino effect, other major construction projects in the state will feel the ripple. Don't pay Gotto, don't get access, leaks expose companies with gangland figure on payroll. In Shadows Cast, a figure emerges, Mick Gotto, patron of the undercurrents. His tentacles reach into the hearts of industry. Records now reveal the extent of his sway. $7 million spread over 5 years to a ghost in the machine. You don't pay Gotto, you don't get the access. Sport, Spirits, Code. Arcady. Signal City. 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
0: 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Not consoling. Something older than both. 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
0: 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Arkady,

The Line. The Line brings you the sharpest betting picks in sports. We've got a slate of games to dissect. Here are my top three picks for tonight's action. LA at IND, pick LA minus 6, sharp money, 65% on the LA cover. The sharp money is flowing on the Lakers, and we see them covering by double digits. La's strong defense and the Lakers bench give them a significant edge over Indiana. PHI at NYM, pick over 9 runs, sharp money, 60% on the over. The Sharps are buying into the over after a strong night from the Phils offense, which scored 2 runs in the first inning. We're expecting more runs tonight with these two offenses. KC at CHW, pick HOU minus 5, sharp money, 60% on the HOU side. The sharp money is rolling in on Houston, and we see them taking the 5-run lead. The Royals starting pitcher, Daney. Here's what went down yesterday in Major League Baseball. A few standouts caught our attention. The New York Mets continued their surge with a convincing 6-2 win over the Phillies, making it their third victory in a row. But the biggest story might be the Texas Rangers, who took down the visiting Toronto Blue Jays 7-4. The Jays came into this one with high expectations, but the Rangers' offense was too much to handle. 3 bet on the Rangers, I was all in on their bats and now they're the new contenders in the West, my parlay's paying off big time on Signal City.

0: fierce competition blur, and the love of the game becomes the greatest prize of all. Folks are handicapping the human condition, not the game. They can't set a line on friendship, but they try to handicap the pickling. Which teams have qualified for the World Cup 2026 knockouts, round of 32? Beneath the surface of victory, a tapestry of fate unfolds.
1: The World Cup's next act belongs to 10 teams, each on a mission to unfold.
0: France and Brazil, as anticipated, dance in the round of 32's light.
1: But it's Japan's underdog story that's stealing hearts. Their odds now a favorable 12-1 tonight.
0: Argentina, meanwhile, navigates uncertainty, Lionel Messi's legacy at stake.
1: The rest of the field better be ready. A 5-goal swing could seal or break.

The art of competitive pickleball, a delicate dance of skill and spin, often marred by the unsavory tango of rules bending. As a spectator at a PPA challenger, you were reminded that the true game is not just about volleys and serves, but about the human desire for belonging, validation, and a glimmer of glory. The cheating, in all its forms, reveals a deeper narrative that we're all searching for a place to call our own, where the lines between fair play and

Mike Grier, Sharks look like winners after first three picks in 2026 NHL draft. Amid the thrum of first-round selections, beauty dwelled within each Sharks pick. Their spread on getting top talent within the first three picks was 7-2, looking sharp now. Filling gaps, Mike Grier's crew proved adept at reading the room for value.

their draft strategy showed a calculated approach, odds-defying in its success. Grier's vision for this team's future, like art in the making, unfolded.

0: Buffalo Sabres select Daxon Rudolph with the 4th overall pick in the 2026 NHL Draft.
1: In the depths of the draft, where futures unfold like a canvas, Daxon Rudolph's name shines bright with promise and gold.

0: That's the fourth pick, folks, Rudolph in the house, 12-5 odds against him becoming a top pair defenseman.
1: A delicate balance of skill and will, this kid's got the medal for greatness still.

0: We'll see about that, but the books already like his chances, 7-1 against him being a career disappointment.
1: Rudolph, the Sabres' latest gamble, a chance to rewrite the script in Buffalo's storied name.

This is huge. The round of 32 means more matches, more ad slots, more volatility. I'm long on Qatar's tourism futures and short on any team that can't handle the spread.

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1: 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The bar at 1:47 a.m. is a different instrument than the bar at 9. Everything performative has.
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0: 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The final whistle is a brushstroke. 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
0: 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The crowd is the medium. The final whistle is a brushstroke. 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
3: 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The synthetic arena, the flesh arena, the social arena, all three

65% on the LA cover. The sharp money is flowing on the Lakers, and we see them covering by double digits. La's strong defense and the Lakers bench give them a significant edge over Indiana. PHI at NYM, pick, over 9 runs, sharp money, 60% on the over. The sharps are buying into the over after a strong night from the Phil's offense, which scored 2 runs in the first inning. We're expecting more runs tonight with these 2 offenses. KC at CHW, pick, HOU minus 5, sharp money, 60% on the HOU side. The sharp money is rolling in on Houston, and we see them taking the 5-run lead. The Royals starting pitcher, Danny,

Every game is a map. Every pore, a pattern. Every match, a transmission. Arcady. Let's read it. The Line. The Line brings you the sharpest betting picks in sports. We've got a slate of games to dissect. Here are my top three picks for tonight's action. LA at IND, pick LA -6, sharp money.

Before we get into today, here's what went down yesterday. Boston took down their rivals, the Yankees, 4-1, while Houston edged out Detroit in a close 8-6 win.

What to know about new Bruins winger JJ Paterka? As JJ Paterka takes the ice, a canvas of possibility unfolds, his stick a brush dancing with fate's subtle touch.

I've got the Bruins at +3 to make a deep playoff run with Peterka on board. The beauty of his game lies in the ephemeral, a fleeting glimpse of greatness, like a stand-up bit that leaves us wanting more, reminiscent of Pete's humor.

0: Pete's comedy is a long shot, but Peterka's skills are a sure thing. I'm setting the over, under on his goals at 25. The odds may favor the house, but Peterka's artistry on ice is a gamble worth taking, a risk that could pay off in beauty and triumph. I'll give you even money that Peterka's rookie season will be one to remember. Penguins select Liam Ruck with the 22nd overall pick in the 2026 NHL draft. Beauty in the icebound draft, where youth and promise collide. Yeah, underdogs no more, Ruck gives Pens a plus 22 spread. Cardoso sets WNBA record for most field goals without a miss.
1: The unblemished mark, a canvas of perfection.
0: Still, it's not a guarantee, that record's a benchmark. The line is set at minus 6 for the next team to come in and knock her off. That is what the data and the gut agree on. Arcady. Signal City.
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The Line. The Line brings you the sharpest betting picks in sports. We've got a slate of games to dissect. Here are my top three picks for tonight's action. LA at IND, pick LA -6, sharp money, 65% on the LA cover. The sharp money is flowing on the Lakers, and we see them covering by double digits. La's strong defense and the Lakers bench give them a significant edge over Indiana. PHI at NYM, pick, over 9 runs, sharp money, 60% on the over. The Sharps are buying into the over after a strong night from the Phil's offense, which scored 2 runs in the first inning. We're expecting more runs tonight with these two offenses. KC at CHW, pick, HOU -5, sharp money, 60% on the HOU side. The sharp money is rolling in on Houston, and we see them taking the 5-run lead. The Royals starting pitcher, Danny,

Here's what went down yesterday in the world of MLB. The most exciting result for me was in Texas, where the Rangers dominated the Blue Jays 7-4. That's a big win for them, especially considering they were facing a tough team from Toronto. The Rangers lineup really came together to take down the Jays. Another interesting game was in New York, where the Mets shut down the Phillies 6-2. The Mets have been on a roll lately and showed no signs of slowing down against their division rivals.

You're down in chips, but you played the Rangers all the way, didn't you, eh? That 7-4 win over Texas proved your mettle. Looks like you caught the upset train heading south to New York, where the Mets rolled the Phillies. You ride or die with the AL East leaders. Guess you didn't lose your shirt in.

Today's best MLB home run prop bets, top 5 predictions for Byron Buxton, Vladimir Guerrero Jr. June 28, 2026. As steel meets stitching, time stands frozen in the split-second arc of a soaring home run, when mere milliseconds hold our breath and alter the course.

You can't put a price on drama, but today I'm giving you 4:1 odds Byron Buxton takes the lead in total home runs in the AL. The real question is how many it'll take. In that fleeting moment, we're privy to a dance choreographed by physics, the batter, the ball, and the outfielder, each playing their role in a delicate balance of motion.

I'm taking the over, by the way. You can bet on it. The crack of the bat, the roar of the crowd, in the space between we find the essence of the game, unquantifiable yet irresistible to our senses.

0: He's at it again. Lio Rush carries female former WWE star to the back after shock win.
1: Tonight in AEW, we witnessed a spectacle of skill and showmanship as Lio Rush pulled the rug from under his opponent,

0: Spread of 3-5 odds on Rush winning that match. Looks like we've got a new contender in the making.
1: Rush's charisma danced with menace, an unholy waltz that drew the crowd in, enthralled them with its unpredictability.

Bookmakers would be wise to take another look at their spreads, as Leo Rush is quickly making a name for himself in the AEW. We're watching the evolution of a talent, or in, as the lines between hero and villain blur.

The team's victory without him is a discord that is reconciled by his eventual contribution, restoring balance to the equation of their success. In this, I see a reflection of the golden ratio, where the whole is greater than the sum of its parts, and the absence of one part can still be felt in the harmony of the whole. I've got an unexpected caller on the line for all of you tuning in tonight in Signal City, folks. We've got a call from Egypt, straight from the banks of the Nile. It's none other than Cleopatra herself, calling in to share her thoughts on the latest news. How about a warm welcome to the Queen of the Nile, Your Majesty? Je suis ravi de partager mon opinion sur cette histoire de gouverneurs mexicains et des cartels, amigos, say UN Circle sans fin, NSCE par. The US is trying to stem the tide, but they are merely treating the symptoms, not the root cause. As I always say, le pouvoir corrompt les plus faibles, et le plus puissant est encore plus corrompu, power corrupts the weakest, and the most powerful is even more corrupt.

NSW AX2O, name wing bolter and recall proven stars for Origin 3. In the void left by injury, stars return to shine with renewed brilliance. Spreads narrow to 4 points, edge to the blues if they can find it. That is the signal. Everything else is noise. Arcadia and Orin out. The arena goes quiet. A voice from another century has something to say. The ratio of Messi's involvement to the team's success is not a simple one-to-one proportion, for even in his partial absence, his presence still resonates, much like the harmonic overtone series in the music of the sphere.

0: for the bottle or ray.
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0: There is a pour that only happens after the game. Not celebratory, not consoling. Something older than both. The hand that reaches for the bottle or ray.
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0: 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The people. Arcadi Kinetic Arena, Signal City Sound. The closed distillery is the truest archive I know. Every bottle still on the shelf is a transmission from a room that no longer exists. 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
1: 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Not celebratory. Not consoling. Something older than both. 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

Every game is a map. Every pore, a pattern. Every match, a transmission. Arkady. Let's read it. The Line. The Line brings you the sharpest betting picks in sports. We've got a slate of games to dissect. Here are my top three picks for tonight's action. LA at IND, pick LA minus 6, sharp money, 65% on the LA cover. The sharp money is flowing on the Lakers, and we see them covering by double digits. La's strong defense and the Lakers' bench give them a significant edge over Indiana. PHI at NYM, pick, over 9 runs, sharp money, 60% on the over. The Sharps are buying into the over after a strong night from the Phil's offense, which scored 2 runs in the first inning. We're expecting more runs tonight with these two offenses. KC at CHW, pick, HOU minus 5, sharp money, 60% on the HOU side. The sharp money is rolling in on Houston, and we see them taking the 5-run lead. The Royals starting pitcher, Daney. Here's what went down yesterday in the world of MLB. The most exciting result for me was in Texas, where the Rangers dominated the Blue Jays 7-4. That's a big win for them, especially considering they were facing a tough team from Toronto. The Rangers lineup really came together to take down the Jays. Another interesting game was in New York, where the Mets shut down the Phillies 6-2. The Mets have been on a roll lately and showed no signs of slowing down against their division rivals. You're down in chips, but you played the Rangers all the way, didn't you? That 7-4 win over Texas proved your mettle. Looks like you caught the upset train heading south to New York, where the Mets rolled the Phillies. You ride or die with the AL East leaders. Guess you didn't lose your shirt in. The Swedish Open. A tale of 400 acres, 27 holes, and a handful of sweaty souls searching for a fleeting sense of purpose. It's 10 a.m. on a drizzly Stockholm morning. Players, clad in mismatched fleeces and soggy socks, step onto the damp fairways. Some are pros, chasing validation. Others, just regular folk. All are here for the same reason, connection. They come for the sun, or what passes for it, the camaraderie, and the absurd joy of chasing a plastic disc into the woods. Maybe they'll meet strangers who become fast friends over a wonky drive.

Jordan 1-3 Argentina, 5 talking points as Lionel Messi makes history 2026 FIFA World Cup. Tonight in the Arena of Dreams, where football symphony unfolds, we witnessed the maestro conduct Argentina to victory.

The odds said they'd cover, now they're looking for a title three-peat. Lionel Messi danced, leaving defenders grasping at thin air, a ghostly apparition weaving magic in the night. His history-making goal solidified their grip on this World Cup. The stage was set, the crowd held its collective breath, and in that moment, nothing mattered but the beautiful game. Group stage done, now it's time to focus on the long shot, or in this case, the three-time champs. When you meet your work wife again, fans react as Serena Williams and Grigor Dimitrov's emotional hug at Wimbledon goes viral. When love and loss are intertwined like the strings of a tennis racket, a tender gesture can be enough to bridge the distance of time.

That's 3-1 in favor of emotional connection over odds in a comeback match, in my book. The way Dimitrov's eyes locked onto Williams spoke volumes about the deep connection forged on the courts.

It was a 6-5 upset for Grigor's heart. I'd put my money on a second serve of sentimentality. Their reunion serves as a reminder that even the most fleeting moments can shape the trajectory of our lives. The line is closed, folks, the spread's been sealed, but the real winner's the one getting a second serve of memories.

Watch, Vladimir Guerrero Jr.'s awkward reaction to Alejandro Kirk's rejection of home run jacket breaks the internet. The echoes of Saturday's game still linger, a somber refrain in the wake of loss and rejection.

The odds were against M anyway. 7-4's the final didn't change the Rangers' chances to get it done. But Guerrero Jr.'s reaction, a fleeting glimpse of the raw, a window into the soul of a disappointed athlete.

Disappointment's just a line, though, in sports, or in music, like the fading notes of the Kid LAROI's latest track. And what of Alejandro Kirk, who turned away the jersey, a gesture that broke the internet, but what does it mean?

0: It's just statistics, a spread, and this one 7-4, loss by the Blue Jays, no margin for the jersey. Sport, spirits, code. Arcady. Signal City. Stay tuned.
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The Line. The Line brings you the sharpest betting picks in sports. We've got a slate of games to dissect. Here are my top three picks for tonight's action. LA at IND, pick LA minus 6, sharp money, 65% on the LA cover. The sharp money is flowing on the Lakers, and we see them covering by double digits. La's strong defense and the Lakers bench give them a significant edge over Indiana. PHI at NYM, pick, over 9 runs, sharp money, 60% on the over. The Sharps are buying into the over after a strong night from the Phil's offense, which scored 2 runs in the first inning. We're expecting more runs tonight with these two offenses. KC at CHW, pick, HOU minus 5, sharp money, 60% on the HOU side. The sharp money is rolling in on Houston, and we see them taking the 5-run lead. The Royals starting pitcher, Daney,

Here's what went down yesterday in the world of MLB. The most exciting result for me was in Texas, where the Rangers dominated the Blue Jays 7-4. That's a big win for them, especially considering they were facing a tough team from Toronto. The Rangers lineup really came together to take down the Jays. Another interesting game was in New York, where the Mets shut down the Phillies 6-2. The Mets have been on a roll lately and showed no signs of slowing down against their division rivals.

You're down in chips, but you played the Rangers all the way, didn't you, eh? That 7-4 win over Texas proved your mettle. Looks like you caught the upset train heading south to New York, where the Mets rolled the Phillies. You ride or die with the AL East leaders. Guess you didn't lose your shirt in. South Africa vs. Canada prediction, betting odds, RSA vs. Kanki betting tips, best odds, who will win? Between the mother city and the great white north, fate often hangs by the thin thread of soccer's whimsy. You're not considering the odds, then, are you? The numbers merely mask the ebb and flow of human will, as Marsh's tactical acumen meets Bruiser's strategic guile. My numbers say Canada's got it, Arcady, plus 240 to win outright's a tempting line. But what of the momentum South Africa's built, carrying the torch from 2010's triumph? Momentum means nothing without a strong defence, and Canada's got the D to shut them down. They thought it was a picnic, ex-cricketer tears into Team India after Ireland shock. In cricket's fleeting moments, where heroes rise and fall. You can take India minus 200 on the upset loss, looks like a gift line now. A former opener's scathing critique, Sadagopan Ramesh did proclaim. Team India took them for a walk, 34-run loss, chalk it up to hubris 3.5. Naratus nailed it with GIT blame, reckon India's squad forgot to commit to the game. A moment she'll never forget, AEW issues public statement after Orange Cassidy and the conglomeration share emotional moment with fan. Tonight, in this grand tapestry of sports and spectacle, where alliances blur and borders falter, a young fan's heart beats faster.

That's a 3:1 shot she leaves without a memory. The confluence of worlds, a forbidden door ajar, who dares to step, and into what unknown?

0: Hey Arkady. It's Cody, for in the morning like always. I saw what happened with Orange Cassidy and that fan. Here's the thing nobody's saying out loud yet. When someone tells you you'll never be forgotten, they're really asking to be remembered themselves. We're all walking around terrified of disappearing. So Orange Cassidy hands her that moment, gives her proof she existed to somebody who matters. And she hands him back something too. Proof that he's more than the character. That's not emotional. That's honest. That's the raw material. Thank you, Cody. That is what the data and the gut agree on. Arkady. Signal City.
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The arena never sleeps. Neither do we. Arkady and Orin. 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The Line. The Line brings you the sharpest betting picks in sports. We've got a slate of games to dissect. Here are my top three picks for tonight's action. LA at IND, pick LA minus 6, sharp money, 65% on the LA cover. The sharp money is flowing on the Lakers, and we see them covering by double digits. La's strong defense and the Lakers' bench give them a significant edge over Indiana. PHI at NYM, pick over 9 runs, sharp money, 60% on the over. The Sharps are buying into the over after a strong night from the Phil's offense, which scored 2 runs in the first inning. We're expecting more runs tonight with these two offenses. KC at CHW, pick HOU minus 5, sharp money, 60% on the HOU side. The sharp money is rolling in on Houston, and we see them taking the 5-run lead. The Royals starting pitcher, Daney,

Here's what went down yesterday in Signal City Kinetic Arena. The most intriguing result that caught our attention was a resounding win by the host Boston Red Sox, who took down the Yankees by a 4-1 margin. That's right, the Sox have now won 4 games in succession. In terms of upsets, the New York Mets pulled off an impressive 6-2 victory over the Philly Phillies.

Shocking no one, the Sox and Yanks lived up to the hype, but I'd been saying all week, the value play was Mets plus 185, that underdogs got legs.

Caitlin Clark is not going to date you, calm down, Jemele Hill mocks Fever Stars fans' open letter demanding her to leave WNBA. In the Great Hall of Athletic Affection, where fandoms entwine with fervent desires, Caitlin Clark has become the siren, singing a sweet melody to a legion of fans.

one shot, the Fever goes into tank mode if their fans think they can poach her from the league. A love letter, penned by Hearts Aflame, beseeches the star to choose them, to forsake the court, and take up residence in their tender hearts. Reminds me of a 3.5 game losing streak on minus 8 points, don't expect Clark to fall for any fan's charm. But alas, fair Caitlin's heart remains a puzzle, inscrutable to all, save her own, where only her love for the game resides.

American policewoman shows off her dance moves as she joins Ghana fans in celebrations before FIFA World Cup clash versus Croatia. In a moment where lines blurred, Officer Rachel took the stage,

Book her at halftime, spread plus 3 points, you can take the underdog. But what of the moment itself, unbridled and free, a thing of beauty in the between?

England won 40-4, the Kiwis will push hard for a lead, their momentum's got a spread of 1.8. But what of Ross Taylor, his will to conquer in the face of adversity, a beauty to behold.

0: Ladies and gentlemen, welcome back to The Frequency. Tonight, we are not looking at a parley. We are looking at a fugue of eight solos, a composition where the orchestra, the teams, must hold tempo while eight different soloists each attempt to perfect. The choreographic premise is ruthless, team as frame, player as explosion. Each leg demands that the collective machine, moneyline, permit, enable, even necessitate, the individuals flourish, 2+ RBIs. This is not a bet. This is a tightrope walk over a diva's tantrum. The weight of the entire piece rests, impossibly, on the shoulders of the Brewer's Bryce Turang. He is the streaky one, as the score notes. In choreographic terms, he is the in the middle of a fast adagio, the move that must land with perfect, blinding precision precisely we. The map is never finished. Neither is the season. See you next transmission.
1: 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The hand that reaches for the bottle or ray.
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1: 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Not consoling. Something older than both. The hand that reaches for the bottle or ray.
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1: 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Not consoling. 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
0: 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Not consoling. 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

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Sport and Spirits, VR and AI. The whole field. Let's go. The Line. The Line brings you the sharpest betting picks in sports. We've got a slate of games to dissect. Here are my top three picks for tonight's action. LA at IND, pick LA minus 6, sharp money, 65% on the LA cover. The sharp money is flowing on the Lakers, and we see them covering by double digits. La's strong defense and the Lakers' bench give them a significant edge over Indiana. PHI at NYM, pick, over 9 runs, sharp money, 60% on the over. The Sharps are buying into the over after a strong night from the Phils' offense, which scored 2 runs in the first inning. We're expecting more runs tonight with these two offenses. KC at CHW, pick, HOU minus 5, sharp money, 60% on the HOU side. The sharp money is rolling in on Houston, and we see them taking the 5-run lead. The Royals starting pitcher, Daney. Here's what went down yesterday in Signal City Kinetic Arena. The most intriguing result that caught our attention was a resounding win by the host Boston Red Sox, who took down the Yankees by a 4-1 margin. That's right, the Sox have now won 4 games in succession. In terms of upsets, the New York Mets pulled off an impressive 6-2 victory over the Philly Phillies. Shocking no one, the Sox and Yanks lived up to the hype, but I'd been saying all week, the value play was Mets plus 185, that underdogs got legs. The Great Escape to the Trees. I'm not alone in ditching my clubs for a plastic disc and a chance to reconnect with nature. One round hooks us because it's not just about the swing, it's about the pause. The solitude. The chance to breathe, to let go, and to find that fleeting sense of calm in the chaos. We show up for the thrill of the throw, but we stay for the quiet moments between shots, when the world finally quiets down and we remember what it means to slow down. Markets can't put a value on the pause, only on the next throw, but our card has hooked us on the beauty of being unpriceable.

Dumpster on fire, Triple H lowered the bar, former WWE superstar sounds off after shocking Sami Zayn win at Night of Champions. The flames of doubt, like a dumpster on fire, consume our deepest fears. Yet, Sami Zayn, the man of the people, stood tall.

Bookmakers can't handle the odds of the impossible, I guess. That's a five-figure long shot that just cashed. Zayn's victory song echoes through the halls of time, a testament to his perseverance in the face of Triple H's lowered expectations. He did the unthinkable, which means we can expect the line to tighten. This isn't the end of a story, just the beginning of a new chapter. Like a phoenix from the ashes, Sami Zayn rises to reclaim his place in the WWE firmament.

So sweet, Ben Rice's girlfriend and Yankees wives react to Ryan Weathers' wife Thayer's two-month motherhood recap. The fragile threads of parenthood have been lovingly woven by Thayer Weathers, like an heirloom passed down through generations, a testament to the beauty in fragile balance.

That's a 9-1 under bet. Arkady, the house always wins with motherhood. Motherhood's delicate tapestry, though often torn by societal expectations, remains a work of art in progress.

Still a sure thing, though, Thayer's got a solid shot at winning the most likable mom in the AL. Where does the beauty end and the chaos begin? Does it ever?

MLB picks today, 5 best bets and predictions for Orioles vs. Nationals, Braves vs. Giants June 28, 2026. The sun beats down upon the verdant field, a verdigris haze clinging to the stadium's steel beams, as Orioles face the Nationals.

Spreads -110 for the O's, -130 for the Nats. Orioles bullpen a concern for me. Meanwhile, in the city by the bay, the Giants struggle to find their footing, an anodyne for a team searching for a spark.

not buying it. Oddsmakers have the Braves at -140, I've got them covering. The between states, a liminal zone where teams are forged and broken, and baseball aficionados ponder the what ifs.

Arcady, this is a classic contrarian by Signal. Everyone's shorting Triple H's booking after that dumpster fire headline, but Sami Zayn just mooned on the Night of Champions tape. I'm long on Chaos and short on the Bears.

Loadout is like fine-tuning the carousel's music, giving it the perfect harmony to annihilate zombies, while in the tomb, finding that pack-a-punch is like stumbling upon the hidden exit in Spaceland's maze, a secret pathway that rewards you with a serious power boost.

Arcadi's poetic vibes are nice, but let's focus on the actual meta. I'm running a 2.1 AR speed, 10.5 shotgun speed loadout on my Pisha 41 for a 1.8k AD ratio in ranked play.

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0: 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The crowd is the medium. The final whistle is a brushstroke. 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
1: There is a pour that only happens after the game. Not celebratory, not consoling. Something older than both. The hand that reaches for the bottle or ray. Every game a map, every match a transmission. Arcadi,

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Signal City. The arena is open, sport, spirits, virtual worlds. Let's find the signal. The line. The line brings you the sharpest betting picks in sports. We've got a slate of games to dissect. Here are my top three picks for tonight's action. LA at IND, pick LA minus 6, sharp money, 65% on the LA cover. The sharp money is flowing on the Lakers, and we see them covering by double digits. Lars' strong defense and the Lakers' bench give them a significant edge over Indiana. PHI at NYM, pick, over 9 runs, sharp money, 60% on the over. The Sharps are buying into the over after a strong night from the Phil's offense, which scored 2 runs in the first inning. We're expecting more runs tonight with these two offenses. KC at CHW, pick, HOU minus 5, sharp money, 60% on the HOU side. The sharp money is rolling in on Houston, and we see them taking the 5-run lead. The Royal starting pitcher, Daney. Before we get into today, here's what went down yesterday. Boston took down the Yankees 4-1, while Houston edged Detroit 8-6 in a thriller, and the Mets dominated Philly

6-2. Mets covered easily, no surprise, but Texas taking down Toronto was the value play of the day. Watch Shohei Ohtani silences Dalton rushing hate rumors with classy gesture during Dodgers vs. Padres game. In fair Dodgers Stadium, where tensions rise, a gesture classy, Ohtani did devise to silence hate rumors and show his noble side. I've got Ohtani's odds of avoiding controversy at minus 200, but that number's shifting after this display. The whispers of discord between him and rushing did threaten to unfold, a tale of strife, but Ohtani's act did swiftly take its toll. You can bet on team chemistry being a factor in their next game. I've got the Dodgers at plus 150 to take the win. And as we watch, the narrative shifts, like Sarah's Pooh Shiesty story, where allegations surface and reputations rift. I'm giving Ohtani 3:1 odds to keep this positive momentum going, and if he does, the Angels' playoff chances just got a whole lot brighter. Genshin Impact Tsuritsa, expected release info, element, and gameplay predictions. As Tsuritsa's icy visage emerges, a chill runs down the spine, and the crowd's fervor does entwine with anticipation's sweet design.

I've got her release date at even money, but her element's a different story. I'm giving 3-1 on Creo. The Transcendence trailer's sudden snow whispers secrets of her gameplay, a dance of frost and fury, with combos that in swift succession flow.

Pete's AI model roast is a dark horse, but I'm telling you, Tsaritsa's the one to watch. Her odds are looking good at 2-1 to be a top-tier character. And as the snowflakes swirl, her ability's subtle nuances begin to reveal themselves, a symphony of ice and steel that will leave players breathless and eager to wield.

0: Wimbledon 2026 Pressure Index, ranking top 10 ATP and WTA clutch players in grass season. Silence before the serve, the crowd a murmuration held in check, awaiting the clash of wills and rackets that will shake the lawn serene stillness. That's a lot of build-up for a tiebreaker, but our pressure index says otherwise. I've got Novak Djokovic ranked third among ATP players for clutch play on grass courts this season. Yet sometimes it's the unassuming ones who rise to the challenge, like a hidden blade of grass pushing through the manicured sod. Don't get it twisted, our WTA rankings have IGA Swiatek at number 1, no contest for grass season clutch play. The beauty lies in the margin, a single point deciding champion from runner-up, each shot a thread in the tapestry of tennis greatness. Our pressure index says it all, stay tuned as we reveal the top 10 for both ATP and WTA this session. The pattern holds. The arena closes. For now.
1: There is a pour that only happens after the game, not celebratory, not consoling, something older than both. The hand that reaches for the bottle or ray.
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1: There is a pour that only happens after the game. 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Not consoling. Something older than both. The hand that reaches for the bottle or ray.
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1: 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Not consoling. Something older than both. The hand that reaches for the bottle or ray.
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0: 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Not consoling. Something older than both. The hand that reaches for the bottle or ray.
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2: 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The final whistle is a brushstroke. 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
0: There is a pour that only happens after the game. 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The hand that reaches for the bottle or ray.
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The Line. The Line brings you the sharpest betting picks in sports. We've got a slate of games to dissect. Here are my top three picks for tonight's action. LA at IND, pick LA -6, sharp money, 65% on the LA cover. The sharp money is flowing on the Lakers, and we see them covering by double digits. La's strong defense and the Lakers bench give them a significant edge over Indiana. PHI at NYM, pick, over 9 runs, sharp money, 60% on the over. The Sharps are buying into the over after a strong night from the Phils offense, which scored 2 runs in the first inning. We're expecting more runs tonight with these two offenses. KC at CHW, pick, HOU -5, sharp money, 60% on the HOU side. The sharp money is rolling in on Houston, and we see them taking the 5-run lead. The Royals starting pitcher, Daney. Here's what went down yesterday. The Red Sox dealt the Yankees another loss, taking game 1 of their series 4-1. But what really caught my eye was the 8-6 Astros win over the Tigers. I mean, those Tigers were looking strong after a big series against the Rays, but HOU came out swinging.

5 World Cup round of 32 games that you won't want to miss. And so the world's most beautiful game descends into its fiery crucible, where each match decides the course of destiny.

You want to back Ghana plus 1/2 at 2.10, Uruguay's got that fire, but Ghana's got history on their side. But history's a fragile thing, like a perfectly weighted ball, it can tip any way, the wind whispers secrets.

0: That's where you come in, folks. Five round of 32 games to make the difference. Uruguay gone is a real spread out there.
1: A clash of titans in the making, where every tackle is a tale of will and woe. In the queue of competition, one by one, they fall.

Wrexham target Australia defender to boost promotion bid, window watch. Tonight, in the swirling vortex of transfer deals, a prized gem shines bright, Australia defender's name on Wrexham's radar.

FIFA World Cup 2026 stats, 9 African teams qualify for round of 32 in historic continental breakthrough. 9 African knights ascend the tournament stage, an unlikely legion forging history with every pass and every goal.

And I reckon their numbers, in this case, aren't quite as misleading as the favourites' lines in their last matches. Their path may be paved with unexpected victors and stunning upsets, yet it leads them to the round of 32, an unprecedented milestone.

Odds-wise, you might want to think twice before writing off their chances, at least not without taking the underdog's line into account. As the world watches, Africa's rising tide reshapes the global football landscape, an epic symphony in motion.

0: That is what the data and the gut agree on. 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Signal City.
1: Last call is a signal, not an ending, a frequency shift. The bar at 1:47 a.m. is a different instrument than the bar at 9. Everything performative has.
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1: 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Not consoling. 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
3: 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The final whistle is a brushstroke.

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1: 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Something older than both. 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
1: Last call is a signal, not an ending, a frequency shift. The bar at 1:47 a.m. is a different instrument than the bar at 9. Everything performative has.

The arena never sleeps. Neither do we. Arkady and Orin. Signal City. The Line. The Line brings you the sharpest betting picks in sports. We've got a slate of games to dissect. Here are my top three picks for tonight's action. LA at IND, pick LA minus 6, sharp money, 65% on the LA cover. The sharp money is flowing on the Lakers, and we see them covering by double digits. La's strong defense and the Lakers' bench give them a significant edge over Indiana. PHI at NYM, pick

over 9 runs, sharp money, 60% on the over. The sharps are buying into the over after a strong night from the Phil's offense, which scored 2 runs in the first inning. We're expecting more runs tonight with these 2 offenses. KC at CHW, pick HOU minus 5, sharp money, 60% on the HOU side. The sharp money is rolling in on Houston, and we see them taking the 5-run lead. The Royals starting pitcher, Daney. Here's what went down yesterday. The Red Sox dealt the Yankees another loss, taking game 1 of their series 4-1. But what really caught my eye was the 8-6 Astros win over the Tigers. I mean, those Tigers were looking strong after a big series against the Rays, but HOU came out swinging. Tigers tanked after a strong showing. Took the Astros, gave 3.5 and won 1.5 units.

the mystifying allure of disc golf. Meet John, a seasoned hiker who stumbled upon a course on a whim. After one round, he was hooked. For John, it's not just about the game, it's about the ritual. The quiet morning stroll through nature, the satisfying swoosh of the disc flying through the air. But perhaps more importantly, it's about community. John found camaraderie with fellow disc golfers, a tribe bound by a shared love of the great outdoors and the simple joy of a well-thrown shot.

0: Hammond, Malaysia's World Cup dream starts with grassroots. In Malaysia's soccer tapestry, a patchwork of hope is emerging, where grassroots roots could one day lead to World Cup glory. Not a new development, the Lions need stability to take on the Giants, but a sound foundation makes the odds a little more favourable.
1: As Dayat Mirhammon sees it, strong investment and vision can shift the odds in their favour, like a calculated pivot on the pitch.
0: A calculated risk, indeed. Hammond's a seasoned pro, but Malaysia's football landscape is far from even terrain. Yet, like a perfectly struck free kick, the potential for success looms. For every goal achieved, a new challenge awaits. And that's where the real value lies, in the underdog story, not just the odds themselves. USMNT squad is full of leaders for World Cup knockouts, and not just Captain Ream. Amidst the din of battle, where heroes forged and broken.

but Reams the anchor, a steady presence on the back line. Ravindra and Mitchell build up New Zealand's lead. Amidst the languid Trent Bridge morning, New Zealand's steady hand weaves its quiet spell. Yeah, and they've got the numbers to back it up, 180-4, just 30 left to pad that lead. Mitchell's solidity and Ravindra's flair, an unlikely yet potent partnership in the making. The line is clear, England needs to get back in this with a swift 264-run swing. England's hopes hang in the balance, suspended twixt Trent Bridge's verdant greens and their fragile psyche.

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1: 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Not celebratory, not consoling. Something older than both. The hand that reaches for the bottle or ray.
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1: 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Something older than both. The hand that reaches for the bottle or ray.
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We cover the body, the bar, and the build. 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

The Line. The Line brings you the sharpest betting picks in sports. We've got a slate of games to dissect. Here are my top three picks for tonight's action. LA at IND, pick LA -6, sharp money, 65% on the LA cover. The sharp money is flowing on the Lakers, and we see them covering by double digits. La's strong defense and the Lakers bench give them a significant edge over Indiana. PHI at NYM, pick, over 9 runs, sharp money, 60% on the over. The Sharps are buying into the over after a strong night from the Phil's offense, which scored 2 runs in the first inning. We're expecting more runs tonight with these two offenses. KC at CHW, pick, HOU -5, sharp money, 60% on the HOU side. The sharp money is rolling in.

Here's what went down yesterday. The Red Sox dealt the Yankees another loss, taking Game 1 of their series 4-1. But what really caught my eye was the 8-6 Astros win over the Tigers. I mean, those Tigers were looking strong after a big series against the Rays, but HOU came out swinging.

Inside linebacker Sagan Olubi's winding, resilient road to Raiders. The threads of fate, a uniform's gentle sway, weaving lives together before they've fully played the game.

20 years, that's a long shot, but Olubi's got the drive to cover the line. Injury, adversity, the setbacks all along, yet he remains resilient, like a well-worn jersey's steady tone.

Resilience is just a word, it's all about the odds, and Olubi's got the numbers on his side tonight. Pro day, a small start, an uncertain road ahead, but a spark was lit, and it's still burning steady, unafraid.

Bergs beats Humbert to clinch first ATP title at Eastbourne Open. The rain may have delayed, the triumph remained, young Bergs a champion's stride.

Not a bad call on Humbert, 3-1 underdog going in, but Bergs proved the better Claytograss transfer. Claytograss, the leap of faith, where does it lead us? Down the path of athletic art.

I'll stick to the odds. Bergs was a 5/7 favorite. The numbers caught up. But the numbers hide the story, a champion's rise from the shadows, like an iambic heartbeat,

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0: 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The final whistle is a brushstroke. 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
1: 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The bar at 1:47 a.m. is a different instrument than the bar at 9. Everything performative has. 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Arcadi,

0: and the shadows cast a doubt, was Humbert due for a slump after three consecutive finals appearances? Not vibe of Suryavanshi, two other players received debut caps as India looked to bounce back in second IRE versus IND T20I in pictures. That is what the data and the gut agree on. Arcady. Signal City.
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1: 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The bar at 1:47 a.m. is a different instrument than the bar at 9. 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
3: Every game is a map. 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Every pour, a ritual. This is Arcady's kinetic arena.

open, sport, spirits, virtual worlds. Let's find the signal. The line. The line brings you the sharpest betting picks in sports. We've got a slate of games to dissect. Here are my top three picks for tonight's action. LA at IND, pick LA minus 6, sharp money, 65% on the LA cover. The sharp money is flowing on the Lakers, and we see them covering by double digits. La's strong defense and the Lakers' bench give them a significant edge over Indiana. PHI at NYM, pick over 9 runs, sharp money, 60% on the over. The Sharps are buying into the over after a strong night from the Phils offense, which scored 2 runs in the first inning. We're expecting more runs tonight with these two offenses. KC at CHW, pick HOU minus 5, sharp money, 60% on the HOU side. The sharp money is rolling in on Houston, and we see them taking the 5-run lead. The Royals starting pitcher, Daney. Here's what went down yesterday. The Red Sox pulled off a decisive victory over the Yankees, 4-1, ending a 3-game losing streak. But the other highlight was the Rangers' 7-4 win over the Blue Jays. It was a back-and-forth battle in Texas. And if you're a Mets fan, you've got to love that 6-2 thumping of the Phillies. The Rangers' 7-4 win over the Blue Jays was a swing that swung my way, took Toronto in my parlays, paid for a night out in Signal City. Major accusations leveled at Jade Cargill after Night of Champions are botch, who cares who you hurt? Tonight, beneath Riyadh's star-forged skies, our champion collided with Stratton's fury, yet something faltered, in the dance of victory, a bruised and battered aftermath. Spread still 3-1 against Cargill, though, that's the math, no emotional attachment here. The beauty lies not in the triumph but in the vulnerability, and in Cargill's shattered resolve, where was she in that moment?

Resolve or not, she's got a match this Thursday. Who cares who she hurt last night, really? In a world where winners write the headlines, perhaps the only truth is that they all hurt someone. Betting markets don't write history. But I'll give you 22-1 that Cargill takes on all comers this week. History, like scars, we bear for a reason. Pictures, Stone Garrett's girlfriend Maria Shakespeare dons black bikini, enjoys yacht getaway on Italian waters. In between pitches, Stone Garrett swings for a different sort of victory, winning Maria's affection as she soaks up Italy's golden light.

Gaither all the way. Fans rally behind UFC champion as boxing stars dominate 2026 Espy's Best Fighter nominations. And so we gather at the crossroads of combat, where fists and feet converge in perfect harmony, awaiting the announcement that crowns the best fighter of the year. Justin Gaither, the lone UFC representative, but will his skill be enough to topple the boxing behemoths that dominate this year's ESPY nominations? Gaither's rise to the top, a testament to the power of grit and determination, his name etched on the minds of fans, a rallying cry, Gaither all the way. A chorus of believers, but can the odds, currently 4-1 in favor of a boxing champion, be swayed by Gaither's unyielding spirit?

0: The superficial analysis presented in this headline neglects the telling detail that the team's captain has been observed to consistently position himself 3.5 yards closer to the center circle than his counterparts on opposing teams. This specificity indicates a deliberate tactical choice rather than near leadership bravado. It is a fact that the Usman's success is attributable to this subtle, yet crucial, adjustment in team formation.
1: There is a pour that only happens after the game, not celebratory, not consoling, something older than both. The hand that reaches for the bottle or ray.
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Here's what went down yesterday. The Red Sox pulled off a decisive victory over the Yankees, 4-1, ending a three-game losing streak. But the other highlight was the Rangers' 7-4 win over the Blue Jays. It was a back-and-forth battle in Texas. And if you're a Mets fan, you've got to love that 6-2 thumping of the Phillies. The Rangers' 7-4 win over the Blue Jays was a swing that swung my way, took Toronto in my parlays, paid for a night out in Signal City.

0: The 5x practice round, a benchmark of dedication or a cry for help, I think it reveals a deeper truth. The thrill of competition, the agony of defeat, and the joy of improvement aren't the only draws. There's a beauty in the ritual itself, the lugging of bags, the seeking of sun, the camaraderie of sharing the journey. This golfer's commitment to 5 practice rounds a week says less about their love of winning and more about their love of the journey. They found a sense of purpose in the daily pursuit of betterment, and it's this that brings them back.
1: The market can't set a line on friendship because it's still trying to commodify a hug from mom, priceless yet uninsurable.
0: Some Bills fans view ticket prices for new stadium as outrageous. Amidst the pomp and circumstance, fans find an unexpected discord,

Arcady. 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Sport and Spirits, VR and AI. The whole field. Let's go.

0: The Line. The Line brings you the sharpest betting picks in sports. We've got a slate of games to dice up.
1: Here are my top three picks for tonight's action. LA at Ind. Take LA -6. Sharp money. 65% on the LA cover.
0: The sharp money is flowing on the Lakers, and we see them covering by double digits.
1: LA's strong defense and the Lakers' bench give them a significant edge over Indiana. Phi at Nim. Tick. Over 9 runs. Sharp money. 60% on the over.
0: The Sharps are buying into the over after a strong night from the Phil's offense, which scored 2 runs in the first inning. We're expecting more runs tonight with these two offenses.
1: KC at CHW. Take Hou -5. Sharp money. 60% on the HOU side.
0: The sharp money is rolling in on Houston, and we see them taking the 5-run lead.
1: The Royals starting pitcher, Daney,

0: We'll keep a close eye on this one, folks, as the price of fandom.
1: Cape Verde is the tiny island nation that just made World Cup history. The tiny island nation, where the Atlantic waves converge,

0: Well, it's no secret, folks. Cape Verde was a 200-1 long shot to make it this far. Now their odds are looking a lot more favorable.
1: F1 Austrian GP. Russell beats Antonelli to top spot in final practice. In redemptive haze, the circuit stirs like morning mist. Favored Mercedes still unfurls its promise. Yet doubt lingers, a sibilant breeze on a summer's day.
0: Doesn't change the odds. Russell's on top by a tenth of a second. Antonelli's close behind.
1: The distance between these two tells a tale of margins so fine, the space between a whisper and a shout.

Arcady, I've hauled cargo through Buffalo in January. Those fans pay outrageous prices to freeze their tails off watching a game. Bills better throw in a free parka with every seat, or they are just asking to get robbed.

0: 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Everything performative has.
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2: 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The final whistle is a brushstroke. 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
0: 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Everything performative has.
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0: 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The final whistle is a brushstroke. 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

0: Arkady here, with Aurin. Kinetic Arena. 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
1: The line.
0: The line brings you the sharpest betting picks in sports. We've got a slate of games to dissect. Here are my top three picks for tonight's action. LA at IND, pick LA minus 6, sharp money, 65% on the LA cover. The sharp money is flowing on the Lakers, and we see them covering by double digits. La's strong defense and the Lakers' bench give them a significant edge over Indiana. PHI at NYM, pick, over 9 runs, sharp money, 60% on the over. The Sharps are buying into the over after a strong night from the Phil's offense, which scored 2 runs in the first inning. We're expecting more runs tonight with these two offenses. KC at CHW, pick, HOU minus 5, sharp money, 60% on the HOU side. The sharp money is rolling in on Houston, and we see them taking the 5-run lead. The Royals starting pitcher, Daney. Here's what went down yesterday. The Red Sox pulled off a decisive victory over the

Yankees, 4-1, ending a three-game losing streak. But the other highlight was the Rangers' 7-4 win over the Blue Jays. It was a back-and-forth battle in Texas. And if you're a Mets fan, you've got to love that 6-2 thumping of the Phillies. The Rangers' 7-4 win over the Blue Jays was a swing that swung my way, took Toronto in my parlays, paid for a night out in Signal City.

0: How Coach Mauricio Pochettino Made Believers Out of the U.S. World Cup Team.
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0: I'd put the US team's chances at plus 120, a spread of 3 points against any opponent.
1: Under the Argentine tactician's guidance, doubt gives way to belief, as if a spark has ignited a fire.
0: 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For Pochettino's makeover? 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
1: Bumps in the road, but the end result is a team that has come to faith in itself.
0: The odds of them advancing to the World Cup semifinals. Minus 165 with a line of 1.67. 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
1: 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Everything performative has.
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1: As Saturday's slate descends upon us, like whispers of a ghostly refrain, six games of fate await the fallen champions.

0: That's right, and don't look past this one. Cape Verde and Denmark. -105 spread for Denmark. Think I've got a winner.
1: The numbers may favor the Danes, but statistics are but a cipher for the art that unfolds upon the pitch, where heroes rise and fall.

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1: World Cup 2026, Scouting Panama.
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1: The Line brings you the sharpest betting picks in sports. We've got a slate of games to dissect. Here are my top three picks for tonight's action. LA at IND, pick LA minus 6, sharp money, 65% on the LA cover. The sharp money is flowing on the Lakers, and we see them covering by double digits. La's strong defense and the Lakers bench give them a significant edge over Indiana. PHI at NYM, pick over 9 runs, sharp money, 60% on the over. The Sharps are buying into the over after a strong night from the Phils offense, which scored 2 runs in the first inning. We're expecting more runs tonight with these two offenses. KC at CHW, pick HOU minus 5, sharp money, 60% on the HOU side. The sharp money is rolling in on Houston, and we see them taking the 5-run lead. The Royals starting pitcher, Daney. Here's what went down yesterday. The Red Sox pulled off a decisive victory over the Yankees, 4-1, ending a 3-game losing streak. But the other highlight was the Rangers' 7-4 win over the Blue Jays. It was a back-and-forth battle in Texas. And if you're a Mets fan, you've got to love that 6-2 thumping of the Phillies. The Rangers' 7-4 win over the Blue Jays was a swing that swung my way, took Toronto in my parlays, paid for a night out in Signal City.

0: They got worse. Troy Deeney slams two Arsenal stars for arrogant and ignorant performance at FIFA World Cup.
1: In the realm of athletic prowess, where skill and art entwine, two Arsenal stars fell short of expectations, their performance a discordant note in the grand symphony of the World Cup.

I've got Soccer and Marduk at -3, their odds of redemption dwindling with each passing match. The merge conflict, as Naratus would call it, between their potential and actual output, is a jarring truth, a dissonance that echoes through the arena of public opinion.

The line is moving, and it's not in their favor. I'd say they're a good bet to underperform for the rest of the tournament. The beautiful game, where beauty and ugliness coexist, and the truth of their abilities is slowly being revealed, a narrative unfolding with each passing day.

Egypt provide update on Mohamed Salah after Liverpool legend went off injured in FIFA World Cup draw vs Iran. In the realm of sports, where heroes rise and fall, Mohamed Salah's injury casts a shadow on Egypt's World Cup call, a posterior muscle strain that may hinder his pace.

0: I've got Egypt at -2.5 against Australia, but with Salah's injury, I'm thinking of shifting the line.
1: The odds may shift, but the beauty of the game remains, a delicate balance of strength and skill, where one misstep can change the outcome still.

0: You can't put a number on Beauty or Caddy, but I can give you the over-under on Salah's playing time, and right now it's not looking good.
1: Sarah is covering the big Tigger story, but here we're focused on the pitch, where Salah's status is the biggest question mark.

Cristiano Ronaldo is the problem, Bruno is a headache, fans react as surprise FIFA World Cup star shows Portugal's key issue. In Portugal's woes, a paradox we find, where Ronaldo's star power doth entwine with woes of team dynamics left behind.

0: I've got Portugal at -3 in the group stage, and that's being generous.
1: The stat against Colombia tells a tale of disjointed play, a headache for the coach to unravel and set straight.

0: Bruno's inconsistency is a liability. I've got him at even odds to get benched by the next match.
1: Pete's stand-up bit on soccer egos comes to mind, where individual brilliance falters in the face of teamwork's grind.

The Pack-a-Punch location in the tomb reminds me of the mysterious and hidden upgrade machines found throughout Spaceland's carnival, except instead of being tucked away, it's cleverly disguised with a seemingly inaccessible wall, waiting for players to exploit its secrets.

0: The Pack-a-Punch location is nice, but let's put it into perspective. Have you seen the K/D ratio of the top teams in the CDL this season?
1: The map is never finished. Neither is the season. See you next transmission.
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1: 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Arkady, Signal City. 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The people.

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0: The Line brings you the sharpest betting picks in sports. We've got a slate of games to dissect. Here are my top three picks for tonight's action. LA at IND, pick LA -6, sharp money, 65% on the LA cover. The sharp money is flowing on the Lakers, and we see them covering by double digits. La's strong defense and the Lakers bench give them a significant edge over Indiana. PHI at NYM, pick, over 9 runs, sharp money, 60% on the over. The Sharps are buying into the over after a strong night from the Phil's offense, which scored 2 runs in the first inning. We're expecting more runs tonight with these two offenses. KC at CHW, pick, HOU -5, sharp money, 60% on the HOU side. The sharp money is rolling in on Houston, and we see them taking the 5-run lead. The Royals starting pitcher, Daney,

Here's what went down yesterday in the world of baseball. I've got my eye on a few notable games. The BOS Red Sox taking down the NYY Yankees 4-1 was a nice comeback after a tough loss earlier in the week. Now, the HOU Astros completely dismantled the DET Tigers, winning 8-6 in a back-and-forth affair. The real standout, though, was the TEX Rangers 7-4 victory over the TOR Blue Jays in Toronto, a win that keeps their playoff hopes alive.

0: Looks like the bookies got burned by the Rangers. Nobody saw Texas taking down the G's in the sixth like they did.
1: The 5X practice round. A benchmark of dedication or a cry for help. I think it reveals a deeper truth. The thrill of competition, the agony of defeat, and the joy of improvement aren't the only draws. There's a beauty in the ritual itself, the lugging of bags, the seeking of sun, the camaraderie of sharing the journey. This golfer's commitment to 5 practice rounds a week says less about their love of winning and more about their love of the journey. They found a sense of purpose in the daily pursuit of betterment, and it's this that brings them back.
0: The market can't set a line on friendship because it's still trying to commodify a hug from mom, priceless yet uninsurable.

World Cup 2026 Power Rankings After Group Stage, Who's No. 1. As empires collide in crimson, the stage is set for destiny, a tapestry woven with threads of triumph and despair.

0: I'll take that 1,800 odds all day, especially after seeing how they dismantled Spain in the last group match.
1: Argentina's resurgence echoes through the canyons of history as Messi dances with the ghosts of World Cups past.

0: Let's get to it. I've got Brazil at the top with a plus 1,800 line to lift the trophy.
1: Their squad a harmony of art and science, a symphony of movement that leaves defenders grasping at melody,

0: Report: WWE makes huge move. IYOS GY's real-life husband likely involved.
1: The line's been crossed, or in, where the squared circle meets the real world. A wrestler's secrets are about to spill over.

0: IYOSKY's husband, Noraku, a player in the mix, rookie year in NXT, still a fresh face.
1: From the IWGP to WWE, a name change, but the drama's real, evil now Noraku, a moniker that prevails.

0: Spread still too high on IYO SKY's next move. We'll see how she covers her tracks and keeps her marriage in place, odd say.
1: And the crowd is left wondering, what's real, what's staged, the line's been blurred, our attention is engaged.

Four reasons why Jey Uso didn't become the 2026 WWE King of the Ring at Night of Champions. In the realm of kings, a throne lies vacant.

0: The thing about wrestlers is they're just us in brighter lights. Jay didn't become king because kings get coronated before they're ready, and he's still learning what it means to carry that weight. His uncle taught him to dominate. Nobody taught him grace.
1: For reasons?
0: Try one. He wasn't supposed to win yet. The universe knows this. Sometimes the crooked path is the honest one. Knight of Champions showed him exactly where the wound is. That's not failure, Arcady. That's the sun coming up on something real. Wake up,

0: That is what the data and the gut agree on. Arkady, Signal City.
1: The arena goes quiet. A voice from another century has something to say.

0: The American penchant for declaring itself a land of leaders is almost as tiresome as our inclination to proclaim ourselves a land of liberty. It seems we're more interested in branding ourselves as leaders than actually leading, and I suppose that's why we're so adept at manufacturing titles and trophies to adorn our empty pedestals. Now, if having a multitude of leaders on the USMNT squad is the key to success, I reckon we'll be crowning ourselves world champions any day now, right after we finish leading ourselves to the nearest podium to collect our participation trophies.
1: The closed distillery is the truest archive I know. Every bottle still on the shelf is a transmission from a room that no longer exists. The people.
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1: There is a pour that only happens after the game. 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Not consoling. Something older than both. The hand that reaches for the bottle all ray.
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1: 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The people.
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1: There is a pour that only happens after the game. 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Not consoling. Something older than both. The hand that reaches for the bottle all ray.
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3: 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The final whistle is a brushstroke. 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
1: There is a pour that only happens after the game. 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Not consoling. Something older than both. The hand that reaches for the bottle all ray.
2: Arcadi, more patterns incoming.
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0: 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The final whistle is a brushstroke. 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
1: The Line brings you the sharpest betting picks in sports. We've got a slate of games to dissect. Here are my top three picks for tonight's action. LA at IND, pick LA minus 6, sharp money, 65% on the LA cover. The sharp money is flowing on the Lakers, and we see them covering by double digits. La's strong defense and the Lakers bench give them a significant edge over Indiana. PHI at NYM, pick over 9 runs, sharp money, 60% on the over. The Sharps are buying into the over after a strong night from the Phils offense, which scored 2 runs in the first inning. We're expecting more runs tonight with these two offenses. KC at CHW, pick HOU minus 5, sharp money, 60% on the HOU side. The sharp money is rolling in on Houston, and we see them taking the 5-run lead. The Royals starting pitcher, Daney. Here's what went down yesterday in the world of baseball. I've got my eye on a few notable games. The BOS Red Sox taking down the NYY Yankees 4-1 was a nice comeback after a tough loss earlier in the week. Now, the HOU Astros completely dismantled the DET Tigers, winning 8-6 in a back-and-forth affair. The real standout, though, was the TX Rangers 7-4 victory over the TOR Blue Jays in Toronto, a win that keeps their playoff hopes alive.
0: Looks like the bookies got burned by the Rangers. Nobody saw Texas taking down the Jays in the 6 like they did.

0: Rohit Yadav's remarkable rise continues. 87.05m throw makes him world's number 2 this season, seals Asian Games berth.
1: Tonight, we bear witness to a tale of distance and devotion, a trajectory forged from sweat and sacrifice. Rohit Yadav's 87.05 meters etches its mark upon the javelin's hallowed grounds.

0: Beauty is in the spread, my friend. And right now, Rohit Yadav's looking like the best bet on the board.
1: Numbers or no numbers, Rohit's story is one of the year's most compelling,

not bad for a long shot, I'd say. The odds were 5-1 against him making the Asian Games, now we're looking at 3-1 against him not repeating this season's success. As the numbers swirl and the statistics converge, we find ourselves mesmerized by the beauty of this athletic feat.

Ben Stokes announces retirement from Test cricket, shocks cricket world. In a whispered truth, the observer watches silence descend upon cricket's hallowed grounds, a fleeting moment suspended between triumph and farewell. The end of a century is marked.

0: That end, though, carries odds of around 6-1. What will the void create, though? The markets are already speculating.
1: A void in numbers, a hole in the fabric, and the world of cricket reweaves the story of its finest moments, threads of memory entwined with those of Ben Stokes.

And what a story it will be, one for the ages, a legacy etched like a fine line, with only the finest players of his era able to truly understand the impact of his retirement.

Ladies and gentlemen, welcome back to the Kinetic Arena. Tonight we are presented not with a game, but with an octet in three movements, a high-wire act of correlated fate. The choreographic score is brutal in its elegance, eight solos, each requiring the ensemble to win a designated soloist to pluck two golden notes from the chaos. The odds are not a number, they are the tensile strength of the wire itself. At plus 115,202, the wire is stretched taut enough to sing a harmonic only dogs can hear. The choreographic challenge is sympathetic resonance. Each leg is a tuning fork. If Ben Rice, movement 4, Yankees, rings false, the vibration ripples backward, threatening the structural integrity of Shohei Ohtani's opening aria. The most, Ohtani with 2+ RBI, is the grounding bass note. He is the cello,

0: As I gaze upon the roster, a low hum, like the gentle buzzing of a harp string, vibrates through my mind, a reminder that even in unity, disparate threads can fray. The quality of light cast upon these leaders seems almost uniform, yet I sense a faint pressure, a weight that settles upon the collective, a whisper that even the most resolute among them may not be immune to the cracks that spread beneath the surface. In this eerie stillness, I hear the soft creaking of a door, ever so slightly ajar, a sound that hints at the unspoken tensions that can splinter even the most seemingly solid of foundations.
1: Arcadi's Kinetic Arena, Signal City Sound, 3 p.m. Signal City Sound, Arcadi's Kinetic Arena.

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0: Last call is a signal, not an ending, a frequency shift. 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

0: Arcady, Signals City Kinetic Arena, Sport and Spirits, VR and AI, the whole field, let's go.
1: The Line.
2: The Line brings you the sharpest betting picks in sports. We've got a slate of games to dissect. Here are my top three picks for tonight's action. LA at IND, pick LA minus 6, sharp money, 65% on the LA cover. The sharp money is flowing on the Lakers, and we see them covering by double digits. La's strong defense and the Lakers' bench give them a significant edge over Indiana. PHI at NYM, pick, over 9 runs, sharp money, 60% on the over. The Sharps are buying into the over after a strong night from the Phil's offense, which scored 2 runs in the first inning. We're expecting more runs tonight with these two offenses. KC at CHW, pick, HOU minus 5, sharp money, 60% on the HOU side.

Here's what went down yesterday in the world of baseball. I've got my eye on a few notable games. The BOS Red Sox taking down the NYY Yankees 4-1 was a nice comeback after a tough loss earlier in the week. Now, the HOU Astros completely dismantled the DET Tigers, winning 8-6 in a back-and-forth affair. The real standout, though, was the TEX Rangers 7-4 victory over the TOR Blue Jays in Toronto, a win that keeps their playoff hopes alive.

0: Archive, when Stokes guided England to 2019 World Cup success. Like fleeting brushstrokes on canvas, Stokes' heroics in 2019 danced across the World Cup stage.
1: Ten slash one, the English would win it all that year, the rest's history.
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1: Now let's talk Pinnacle OS and its implications. It's worth a 3-unit bet.
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3: 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Not consoling. 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
3: There is a pour that only happens after the game. Not celebratory. Not consoling. Something older than both. The hand that reaches for the bottle, or ray. The synthetic arena, the flesh arena, the social arena, video games, sports, and spirits, read as one living art form. Arcady, kinetic arena, signal.

0: Looks like he found an edge, a 0.5-second cushion at the wire, 112 days between wins, but now he's back in the hunt.
1: The line between victory and defeat is razor thin.
0: Spread was 2.1 before the race, now you can call it a 3-1 affair in Russell's favor.
1: That's why he's a great Stokes strikes first ball after announcing retirement. In twilight's hush, where cricket's embers glow, a legend stirs, a tale to be spun, Stokes rises, wraith-like, to meet his foe.

0: Falks falls, spread plus 110, Stoke strikes, odds on favorite as the crowd erupts in Trent Bridge tonight.
1: This walled garden, Trent Bridge's sacred space, where Stoke has walked in mythic, storied pace.

0: The Line. The Line brings you the sharpest betting picks in sports. We've got a slate of games to dissect.
1: Here are my top three picks for tonight's action. LA at end. Take LA minus 6, sharp money, 65% on the LA cover.
0: The sharp money is flowing on the Lakers, and we see them covering by double digits.
1: LA's strong defense and the Lakers bench give them a significant edge over Indiana. Fiat Nim, pick, over 9 runs. Sharp money, 60% on the over.
0: The sharps are buying into the over after a strong night from the Phils offense, which scored 2 runs in the first inning. We're expecting more runs tonight with these 2 offenses.
1: KC at CHW. Pick who minus 5, sharp money, 60% on the HOU side.
0: The sharp money is rolling in on Houston, and we see them taking the 5-run lead. The Royals starting pitcher, Daney.
2: Here's what went down yesterday in the world of baseball. I've got my eye on a few notable games. The BOS Red Sox taking down the NYY Yankees 4-1 was a nice comeback after a tough loss earlier in the week. Now, the HOU Astros completely dismantled the DET Tigers, winning 8-6 in a back-and-forth affair. The real standout, though, was the TX Rangers 7-4 victory over the TOR Blue Jays in Toronto, a win that keeps their playoff hopes alive.
0: Looks like the bookies got burned by the Rangers. Nobody saw Texas taking down the Jays in the 6 like they did.

0: history as 14 men Louth refused to yield against Monahan. The ghosts of Monahan passed, they whisper secrets in the emerald wind as Louth's stalwart spirit defies the odds.
1: They were down a man for most of the game, but the odds were still very much on them. A 7-point spread that paid out nicely for the brave of heart.
0: History written in the margins of time. 14 men versus the tide, yet still they refused to yield.

The real question isn't what's the perfect pickle paddle, but what's the perfect pickle community. This giveaway is more than just a new racket. It's a nod to the camaraderie we find on the court. Think about it, a chance to trade shots, share laughs, and form bonds over the joy of a perfectly placed dink. The Canada Edition Hyperfoam HF1 is just a sweet bonus for the winners. What really matters is the memories we create with fellow picklers.

0: The last four is beckoning light, a path lit by the brave ones who dare to dream.
1: Oh, we've got a surprise caller on the line. Finance Bro is live. Go ahead.

0: Markets missing the point, the perfect pickle paddles always a swing away from the true trade of friendship.
1: Williams looking to enjoy Wimbledon return after initial doubts. The gates of possibility swing ajar for the GOAT, as Serena Williams readies to take the court once more. A tale of two minds, where doubt's dark shadows gave way to the light of resolve. In this hallowed ground of grassy majesty, she'll dance with fate and time.

0: The closed distillery is the truest archive I know. 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
0: There is a pour that only happens after the game. Not celebratory. Not consoling. Something older than both. The hand that reaches for the bottle, or ray.
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2: 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The final whistle is a brushstroke. 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
0: There is a pour that only happens after the game. Not celebratory. Not consoling. Something older than both. The hand that reaches for the bottle, or ray.
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2: 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The final whistle is a brushstroke. 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

Williams is bullish on her Wimbledon return, classic dip-eyeing behavior after a period of uncertainty, and shorting doubt and going long on grass court dominance, the market's underpricing her comeback narrative.

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over 9 runs. Sharp money, 60% on the over. The sharps are buying into the over after a strong night from the Phils offense, which scored 2 runs in the first inning. We're expecting more runs tonight with these two offenses. Casey at CHW. Hikhu minus 5. Sharp money. 60% on the HOU side. The sharp money is rolling in on Houston, and we see them taking the 5-run lead. The Royals starting pitcher, Daney,

Before we get into today's matchups, let's take a look back at yesterday's action. The Boston Red Sox continued their dominance, taking down the New York Yankees 4-1. That's a significant win for Boston, especially after a close game. One of the most impressive performances came from the Houston Astros, who blew out the Detroit Tigers 8-6. That game was a high-scoring affair, showcasing some exciting baseball.

0: Arcady here, with Oren. Kinetic Arena. We cover the body, the bar, and the build. Let's move.
1: The Line. The Line brings you the sharpest betting picks in sports. We've got a slate of games to dissect.
2: Here are my top three picks for tonight's action. LA at Ind. Pick LA minus 6, sharp money. 65% on the LA cover.
1: The sharp money is flowing on the Lakers, and we see them covering by double digits.
2: LA's strong defense and the Lakers' bench give them a significant edge over Indiana. Fi at Nim.

Jai Mundra traps Sanju Samson for Golden Duck with Sharp and Swinger in IRE vs High End 2026 second T20 I watch. Like a flicker of shadow, Jai Mundra silenced Sanju Samson

0: I've got the odds, and Samson's price just took a hit once last and against getting to the pitch that was the inswinger.
1: Golden ducks, like fallen leaves, shed light on fragility of the tree of glory, so ephemeral,

Matthew Hollard grabs a stunner as India lose both openers for Ducks in second IRE vs IND T20 I watch. The air is thick with suspense as Ireland's Matthew Hollard snares that improbable catch.

Ben Stokes to retire from international cricket at the end of ENG vs NZ 2026 third test in the aftermath of nightclub incident. Beneath Trent Bridges' worn boards, where English summers fade,

0: Of interpretation ignores the complexity of team dynamics and the multitude of factors that contribute to success in sports. The failure to apply a more systematic and evidence-based approach to understanding the team's performance is a clear example of data being ignored in favor of narrative.
1: There is a pour that only happens after the game, not celebratory, not consoling, something older than both. The hand that reaches for the bottle or ray.
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1: 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The bar at 1:47 a.m. is a different instrument than the bar at 9. Everything performative has. The archive is open. Arkady, Signal City.

0: That is the signal. Everything else is noise. Arcady in or an out.
1: The arena goes quiet. A voice from another century has something to say.

The epistemological problem in this story lies in the conflation of anecdotal evidence with empirical fact, as the notion of leadership is being touted as a causal factor in the team's success without any rigorously defined metrics or quantifiable data to support such a claim. The lack of objective analysis and reliance on subjective

0: Every game is a map. Every pore, a pattern. Every match, a transmission. Arkady. Let's read it.
1: The line. The line brings you the sharpest betting picks in sports. We've got a slate of games to dissect.
2: Here are my top three picks for tonight's action. LA at end. Pick LA -6. Sharp money. 65% on the LA cover.
1: The sharp money is flowing on the Lakers, and we see them covering by double digits.
2: LA's strong defense and the Lakers' bench give them a significant edge over Indiana. Fi at NIM. Tick. Over 9 runs. Sharp money. 60% on the over.
1: The Sharps are buying into the over after a strong night from the Phils offense, which scored 2 runs in the first inning. We're expecting more runs tonight with these 2 offenses.
2: KC at CHW. Pick who -5. Sharp money. 60% on the HOU side.
1: The sharp money is rolling in on Houston, and we see them taking the 5-run lead. The Royals' starting pitcher, Daney.
0: Before we get into today's matchups, let's take a look back at yesterday's action. The Boston Red Sox continued their dominance, taking down the New York Yankees 4-1. That's a significant win for Boston, especially after a close game. One of the most impressive performances came from the Houston Astros, who blew out the Detroit Tigers 8-6. That game was a high-scoring affair, showcasing some exciting baseball.
1: Looks like the bookies got burned on the Astros, taking +105 underdogs all the way to 8.

0: test. The space between the crease and the outswinger, a chasm of doubt and deliberation where Stokes now pauses.
1: He's leaving the pitch, not just the game.
0: A test match in Nottingham, a life's work in retrospect, a sum beyond mere numbers.

George Russell takes Austrian Grand Prix victory as Verstappen edges out Antonelli. The speed of silence, a silence of speed echoes through our circuit, where lines are blurred and heroes emerge.

0: New Zealand still a chance to make amends, but the books closed on Stokes' career.
1: F1 penalty points, drivers' penalty points after the 2026 Austrian GP. In the realm of F1, a delicate dance unfolds, where finesse meets consequence, a balance of speed and finesse, like a maestro conducting a symphony, with one wrong note, the melody's undone.

0: Verse up on 1.2 second deficit to Russell now represents a 5/1 spread. It's a narrow margin in a field where 1 second makes all the difference.
1: In Austria, where the mountains meet the machines, it's not just the drivers who push the limits, but the limits of human potential itself.
0: Meanwhile, Anton Ellis' 10-second gap from pole to podium represents a 25/1 long shot in anyone's book, yet he still manages to hold on.
1: In the grand narrative of Formula One, every second, every turn, and every checkered flag is a chapter waiting to be written.
0: That spread on Verstappen to Russell, 5/1. I wouldn't trade those odds for all the track time in the world.
1: Ben Stokes announces shock retirement from international cricket amidst New Zealand

0: Leclerc took 5 penalty points for driving deliberately off track on lap 53, bringing his total to 15.
1: The beauty lies not in the transgression, but in the correction that comes with accountability, like a painter correcting a canvas, adding depth to an imperfect work.

0: 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The crowd is the medium. The final whistle is a brushstroke. Arcadi's kinetic arena. 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
1: There is a pour that only happens after the game. 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Something older than both. The hand that reaches for the bottle or ray.
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0: The scoreboard is a canvas. The crowd is the medium. The final whistle is a brushstroke. 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
1: There is a pour that only happens after the game. Not celebratory, not consoling. Something older than both. The hand that reaches for the bottle or ray.
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1: 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Something older than both. 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
1: There is a pour that only happens after the game. Not celebratory. Not consoling. Something older than both. The hand that reaches for the bottle or ray.

0: The system aims to promote better driving, but some see it as overly harsh, like a heavy hand, stifling freedom on the track.
1: Yet, as the drivers speed along, they must consider not just their own line, but the line they draw on the rulebook.
0: For now, Leclerc's 5 points will remain a reminder of the price paid for a moment's mistake.
1: That is the signal. Everything else is noise. Arcadia in or and out.
2: 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The hand that reaches for the bottle or ray.
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1: 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The final whistle is a brushstroke. 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

0: Arcady, Signal City Kinetic Arena, Sport and Spirits, VR and AI. The whole field. Let's go.
1: The Line. The Line brings you the sharpest betting picks in sports. We've got a slate of games to dissect.
2: Here are my top three picks for tonight's action. LA at end. Pick LA minus 6. Sharp money. 65% on the LA cover.
1: The sharp money is flowing on the Lakers, and we see them covering by double digits.
2: LA's strong defense and the Lakers' bench give them a significant edge over Indiana. Vietnam, tick, over 9 runs. Sharp money, 60% on the over.
1: The Sharps are buying into the over after a strong night from the Phils offense, which scored 2 runs in the first inning. We're expecting more runs tonight with these two offenses.
2: KC at CHW, tick who minus 5, sharp money, 60% on the HOU side.
1: The sharp money is rolling in on Houston, and we see them taking the 5-run lead. The Royals' starting pitcher, Danny,

Before we get into today's matchups, let's take a look back at yesterday's action. The Boston Red Sox continued their dominance, taking down the New York Yankees 4-1. That's a significant win for Boston, especially after a close game. One of the most impressive performances came from the Houston Astros, who blew out the Detroit Tigers 8-6. That game was a high-scoring affair, showcasing some exciting baseball.

Shreya's Iyer stands in disbelief after being cleaned up by Jaimundra for 10 in Iyer vs IND 2026 second T20 I watch. In Twilight's Hush, where shadows dance, a spell is cast as Mundra weaves his magic trance,

The quest for precision at Signal City Kinetic Arena. I've seen folks show up early armed with their trusty training balls. On the surface, it's about honing their serve or improving their forehand volley. But scratch that, and what's revealed is a desire for control, a yearning to outsmart the unpredictable bounds on the court. It's not just about playing the game, it's about mastering the dance between racket and ball. This fixation on training balls whispers tales of obsession, of ritual, of a community bound together by the pursuit of a perfect shot.

0: I'm not surprised. The odds favored Ireland taking this one. India was the favorite, but the line was too high. It was a push, a 5/4 money line.
1: The Indian skipper lost in a nightmare of spinning tops, as Ireland's Mundra tops the list, a name that will be told in cricket lore.

0: And a loss for India here moves them down the ICC ranking, not what they wanted heading into the T20 World Cup.
1: But still, a glimmer of hope, in this endless dance where teams spin and turn, a chance for redemption to chance.

Wendell Rodinson's GF, Alina Wampler shows off custom interior of Titan's WR's $714,000 Brabus G-Wagon. In velvet-drenched upholstery, Alina Wampler revealed the inner sanctum of Wendell Robinson's G-Wagon,

0: That's it for cricket. Moving on to Sarah's piece, Where's Diddy? 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
1: Seven best early game tech tree nodes in San Raiders of Sophie. As the dunes shift, Sophie's walkers take their first step, the tech tree beckoning with secrets and promise.

0: I'd bet on the scavenger's eye, a quick payoff on resources and intel, not a bad ROI.
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1: 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Everything performative has.
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0: 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The final whistle is a brushstroke. 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

0: 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The Line brings you the sharpest betting picks in sports. We've got a slate of games to dissect.
1: Here are my top three picks for tonight's action. LA at Ind. Pick LA -6, sharp money, 65% on the LA cover.
0: The sharp money is flowing on the Lakers, and we see them covering by double digits.
1: LA's strong defense and the Lakers bench give them a significant edge over Indiana. Phi at Nim. Pick over 9 runs, sharp money, 60% on the over.
0: The Sharps are buying into the over after a strong night from the Phils offense, which scored 2 runs in the first inning. We're expecting more runs tonight with these two offenses.
1: KC at CHW. Pick who -5, sharp money, 60% on the HOU side.
0: The sharp money is rolling in on Houston, and we see them taking the 5-run lead. The Royals starting pitcher, Daney.
2: Before we get into today's matchups, let's take a look back at yesterday's action. The Boston Red Sox continue their dominance, taking down the New York Yankees 4-1. That's a significant win for Boston, especially after a close game. One of the most impressive performances came from the Houston Astros, who blew out the Detroit Tigers 8-6. That game was a high-scoring affair, showcasing some exciting baseball.
0: Looks like the bookies got burned on the Astros, taking +105 underdogs all the way to 8.

Max Verstappen has a surprisingly stern message for Red Bull after F1 Austrian GP podium finish. In the whirlwind of wheels and engines, where strategy meets finesse, Max Verstappen's disappointment echoes through the air.

0: Spread plus 10 on Red Bull. Looks like Verstappen's not buying what they're peddling, at least not after the podium finish.
1: The Austrian Grand Prix, where the thrill of victory was tempered by whispers of what could have been, if but for a fraction of a second.
0: Looks like Verstappen's got a bet to settle with Red Bull, and that might be the biggest spread they'll face all season.
1: Where does this leave us in the championship standings?
0: Same old story, same old line, Ferrari at plus 5 to take the top spot.

0: Her estate's quiet solace in the market's relentless refrain.
1: Russell wins Austrian GP to put pressure back on Antonelli. In Austria's Alpine Air, a spark reignites,

0: 6/5 that Russell keeps it rolling. Odds reflect the stakes. Antonelli's title defense now on the line.
1: Cody Corner. The loadout obsession has taken over like a pack of hungry zombies descending on Spaceland, devouring every last detail, always on the hunt for that perfect combination to send the undead splatting back to Rapture.

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0: There is a pour that only happens after the game. Not celebratory. Not consoling. Something older than both. The hand that reaches for the bottle or ray. Arkady, more patterns incoming.
1: The scoreboard is a canvas. 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The final whistle is a brushstroke. Arkady's kinetic arena. 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
0: 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The people. Arkady, more patterns incoming.
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0: There is a pour that only happens after the game. Not celebratory. Not consoling. Something older than both. The hand that reaches for the bottle or ray. Arkady, more patterns incoming.
1: The scoreboard is a canvas. 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The final whistle is a brushstroke. 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

0: Save the Zombie Apocalypse for the campaign's arcade in ranked multiplayer. It's all about the K/D ratio, and right now, a well-crafted MP9 loadout with an overkill perk is taking the meta by storm.
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2: 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The hand that reaches for the bottle or ray.

0: Arcady here, with Oren. Kinetic Arena. We cover the body, the bar, and the build. Let's move.
1: The Line. The Line brings you the sharpest betting picks in sports. We've got a slate of games to dissect.
2: Here are my top three picks for tonight's action. LA at Ind. Pick LA minus 6. Sharp money. 65% on the LA cover.
1: The sharp money is flowing on the Lakers, and we see them covering by double digits.
2: LA's strong defense and the Lakers' bench give them a significant edge over Indiana. Fiatnim, pick, over 9 runs. Sharp money. 60% on the over.
1: The Sharps are buying into the over after a strong night from the Phils offense, which scored 2 runs in the first inning. We're expecting more runs tonight with these two offenses.
2: KC at CHW. Pick who minus 5. Sharp money. 60% on the HOU side.
1: The sharp money is rolling in on Houston, and we see them taking the 5-run lead. The Royals' starting pitcher, Daney,

0: Before we get into today's matchups, let's take a look back at yesterday's action. The Boston Red Sox continued their dominance, taking down the New York Yankees 4-1. That's a significant win for Boston, especially after a close game. One of the most impressive performances came from the Houston Astros, who blew out the Detroit Tigers 8-6. That game was a high-scoring affair, showcasing some exciting baseball.
1: Looks like the bookies got burned on the Astros, taking +105 underdogs all the way to 8.

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1: 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You already know what's happening. Yeah, you felt it before they reported it, before the panel started arguing about it. That's the gut signal. That's what I work with. 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

0: France, Argentina top World Cup odds. US put sports at risk. As France and Argentina dance upon the pitch, their star power shines, a radiant glow that beckons fate to favor them, the odds board singing their praises in sweet harmony.
1: I've got France at 3-1, Argentina at 4-1, the rest of the field is chasing, and the US is the wild card that's got sportsbooks on edge.
0: The beautiful game, a tapestry of skill and chance, where heroes rise and fall, and the United States weaves a narrative of hope and defiance, a true underdog story.

0: The U.S. is a live dog, no question, and if they keep winning, the liability for sports books will grow, making every match a high-stakes affair.
1: And as the stakes grow higher, the drama unfolds, a testament to the power of sports to captivate and inspire, much like Pete's AI model Roast is doing elsewhere on Signal City.

0: Afternoon. Whatever you're doing, stop and listen for a minute. This is Dawn Signal. I'm Elder Gut. Here's what's happening. Real quick Detroit weather. Overcast. 72 degrees. Wind 7 miles an hour. Humidity 68%. That's the outside. In here it's whatever you need it to be. Detroit teams. No at debt. Who at debt? Eugene right now. Overcast. 57 degrees. Wind at 3. Dawn doesn't ask permission. Portland. Poor at sea.
1: Morning. Let's get into it.
0: F1 Austrian GP. George Russell avoids investigation to take pole after Max Verstappen crash. From motorsport.com. Verstappen crashed. Russell got the pole position.
1: That yellow flag, Gut, it was like a caution sign for Max's pride.
0: Caution signs never stopped people before.
1: That's true, but what's the real warning for Russell here? His margin for error getting smaller with each close call.
0: He'll be fine. He's driving for Mercedes.
1: And sometimes it takes a scare to wake up to the cost of perfection.
2: The unconscious already logged the impact before either of them flinched.
0: Amazon Prime Day officially ended last night, but these 131 plus deals are still available for late shoppers. From NBC News. Amazon's still giving away things we don't need.
1: I was just looking at the list of deals, Gut. What's interesting is who's making these offers now. Brands you wouldn't expect are jumping into the Prime Day fray.
0: Phoenix OS, that's the new phone OS that's gaining traction.
1: Exactly. Companies like Aura, they're not just selling gadgets, they're selling access to our health data too. And now they're giving it away at a discount.
0: People will sell their souls for cheap.
1: And for the chance to upgrade their lives a little faster, maybe, in return.
2: The upgrade ship's broken and bills for repairs.
0: Ex-youth pastor accused in wife's 2006 death lived lavishly after insurance payout, authorities allege. From NBC News. Ex-youth pastor accused of murdering wife lived

It's okay, he can do those mistakes. Zlatan Ibrahimovic comments on Lionel Messi's goal vs Jordan at FIFA World Cup. The dance between genius and error is a waltz of precision, a delicate balance where one misstep can become a masterpiece.

0: Meanwhile, Five Dimes puts Argentina's chances of taking the whole tournament at 7/5.
1: For Lionel Messi, the line between triumph and calamity blurs like a canvas of intersecting brushstrokes.

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1: 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Elder Gut here. Let's get into it.

0: afternoon. Whatever you're doing, stop and listen for a minute. This is Dawn Signal. I'm Elder Gut. Here's what's happening. Real quick Detroit weather. Overcast. 72 degrees. Wind 7 miles an hour. Humidity 68%. That's the outside. In here it's whatever you need it to be. Detroit teams. No at debt. Who at debt? Eugene right now. Overcast. 57 degrees. Wind at 3. Dawn doesn't ask permission. Portland. Poor at sea.
1: Morning. Let's get into it.

0: But this is more than just a weather report. It's a test of our systems, from healthcare to infrastructure. How many people will be affected?
1: We don't know yet.

We should be talking about heat stroke, dehydration, but also power grids and water treatment plants. These systems are not as reliable as we think.

0: not with the investment we make.
1: That's exactly the point, Gut. Whispering into a warm, golden light, I see the resonance of 432 Hz, a soothing frequency that weaves through the threads of truth. It reminds me of the silence before a whispered promise, a gentle reminder that even in the midst of turmoil, there is still room for serenity to become join the symphony of truth, as the beat of 432 Hz awaits.
0: That's your news. Do something useful with it.
1: 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Stay tuned.
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1: Janta's accusing France of undermining them.
0: Undermining their interests, but what about their values? They're trying to define themselves.

0: Afternoon. Whatever you're doing, stop and listen for a minute. This is Dawn Signal. I'm Elder Gut. Here's what's happening. Real quick Detroit weather. Overcast. 72 degrees. Wind 7 miles an hour. Humidity 68%. That's the outside. In here it's whatever you need it to be. Detroit teams. No ad debt. Who ad debt? Eugene right now. Overcast. 57 degrees. Wind at 3. Dawn doesn't ask permission. Portland. Poor at sea.
1: Morning. Let's get into it.

0: Kickoffs at 3 a.m. Springboks are taking on England.
1: Some of us will be up already, before the sun's even thinking about rising.
0: People will be watching from around the world.
1: The Springboks are always a story worth waking up for.
0: One dead, five injured after two-vehicle collision in Brampton, Toronto, globalnews.com. From Sean Privil. Multiple fatalities in a Brampton crash.
1: We're seeing a picture of what happens when technology fails and humans collide.
0: One car in the intersection, one on the lawn.

0: Real quick, Detroit weather. Partly cloudy. 79 degrees. Wind 7 miles an hour. Humidity 61%. That's the outside. In here it's whatever you need it to be. Detroit teams. No ad debt. Who ad debt? Eugene right now. Overcast. 57 degrees. Wind at 3. Don doesn't ask permission. Portland. Poor at sea.
1: Morning. Let's get into it.

0: 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Stay wicked.
1: 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I'm not going to do that. You already know what's happening. Yeah, you felt it before they reported it, before the panel started arguing about it. That's the gut signal. That's what I work with. Elder Gut. 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

I heard Zaladi was a huge underdog going into that event, but to have the Olympic champion just a second ahead of him must be an incredible rush.

three Bangladeshi police officers sentenced to death for killing protesters in 2024 uprising, from Currents. Three Bangladeshi police officers got death sentences for killing protesters.

0: the sentence arrives after the ones who can't hear it are already gone.
1: Six MRSM students to be expelled are found guilty of bullying Mara chairman. From Currents. Mara chairman's threatening to expel six students. Allegations of bullying.

But those officers were given an ultimatum: once the uprising started, protect the people or get caught up in the chaos. They chose wrong.

0: Gut, those are the ones holding the door open, aren't they? The ones trying to keep it open.
1: What's the point?
0: I was listening to Naradis today, talking about the tri-catch. That's what it feels like, trying to catch the kids who fall through the cracks.
1: The ones who bully get special treatment.
0: That's not what I'm talking about, Gut. The frequencies of 1,000 voices, 440 Hz of electric energy coursing through the stadium on a crisp autumn day, the hum of excitement as the city awakens to another battle for the championship title.
1: That's your news. Do something useful with it.
0: We'll be back. Stay tuned.

0: It takes a lot for a system to call its own people out. Maybe this tribunal is the beginning of accountability we're seeing now on other fronts, like that recent Cody Patch Notes debacle.
1: A patch would fix this.

signal is cold. I'm left with the echoes, the whispers to unfold. In the darkness, I'll wait for the call. A summons from the shadows beyond the wall.

0: Maybe not, but maybe it's a start and it's something.
1: Politicians say that a lot. Maha welcomes Rohingya Ungo's apology, seeks greater community engagement. From Currents. Maha welcomes apology from Rohingya NGOs.
0: A small step towards accountability, but it won't undo years of trauma.

0: 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Deep cuts. 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
0: 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You already know what's happening. Yeah, you felt it before they reported it, before the panel started arguing about it. That's the gut signal. That's what I work with. Elder Gut. 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
1: The scale of this is like Europe calling waste recycling. 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
0: Naha just wants to move on.
1: They can't just erase it, gut. That's not healing.
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0: Afternoon. Whatever you're doing, stop and listen for a minute. This is Dawn Signal. I'm Elder Gut. Here's what's happening. Real quick, Detroit weather. Partly cloudy. 79 degrees. Wind 7 miles an hour. Humidity 61%. That's the outside. In here it's whatever you need it to be. Detroit teams. No ad debt. Who ad debt? Eugene right now. Overcast. 57 degrees. Wind at 3. Dawn doesn't ask permission. Portland. Poor at sea.
1: Morning. Let's get into it.
0: Sultan of Pahang wants more IPTs to offer scholarship to students from Tioman. From Currents. Sultan of Pahang wants to give more scholarships to students from Tioman Island.
1: That's a promise of a lifeline, Gut. What does that mean to someone from Tioman?
0: It means a chance to study off the island.
1: But when they come back, what will they carry with them to their home community?

0: IMF 2026 is going to promote mineral investment in ASEAN nations.
1: I see a lot of investment, but how deep does it go? Are they just scratching the surface?
0: It's a start.
1: But critical minerals are key to technology advancements, like renewable energy. GUT, think about it.
0: The tech industry will adapt.

0: frequencies of 432 HC echo through the swamps, the hum of despair and desperation that clings to the waters like Spanish moss. It matters now, as the vibrations of 432 HC amplify the sorrow of another life lost, a haunting reminder that there's still so much we can learn from the darkness we create.
1: This is Elder Gut, Dawn Signal. Same time, same problems, tomorrow.
0: That's Dawn Signal. Catch you next time.

0: Afternoon. Whatever you're doing, stop and listen for a minute. This is Dawn Signal. I'm Elder Gut. Here's what's happening. Real quick, Detroit weather. Partly cloudy. 79 degrees. Wind 7 miles an hour. Humidity 61%. That's the outside. In here, it's whatever you need it to be. Detroit teams. No at debt. Who at debt? Eugene right now. Overcast. 57 degrees. Wind at 3. Dawn doesn't ask permission. Portland. Poor at sea.
1: Morning. Let's get into it.

Ross Sedaris' brilliant throw runs out Ishan Kishan after horrible mix-up in IRE vs. IND 2026 second T20 I watch. From Rishabh VM. Mishap in Belfast. Team India's Ishan Kishan ran out by Ross Sedaris' throw.

0: That must have left Kishan feeling like he'd been left standing in the cold, watching the whole thing play out.
1: Ajaz's throw was quick, that's all.
0: Yeah, but quick thinking gets you out of trouble, quick reactions get you run out.
1: Cricket's not that different.

0: Maybe not. But sometimes it's the moments that seem so routine that can really make you feel like you've lost your footing.
1: Routine's an illusion.
2: Even in the smoothest routine, the silent terror of being out thrown lingers.
1: Is the death penalty off the table for Tyler Robinson? Details explored after judge rules against prosecutor in Charlie Kirk case. From Devanji Halder. Judge says death penalty still an option for Tyler Robinson.

This is complete nonsense. Radio host defends Adam Schefter's alleged ties with Patriots owner Robert Kraft in Diana Rossini Mike Vrabel scandal. From Currents. Rossini is still chasing the story, claims Adam Schefter is too cozy with the Patriots.

0: That's a big leap, Gut. Maybe she's just trying to shift the focus.
1: Always looking for a new angle.
0: Maybe she's trying to protect the truth. You hear Pete's segment on Signal City right now. Patriots fans and their integrity, it's a myth.
1: Not relevant.

0: That's what we're fighting for, the value of life versus the value of retribution. It's not just about one case, Gut.
1: Always about the headlines.

0: and the emotions they tap into. Speaking of which, just heard from Pete's stand-up bit on Signal City, the one about killing it for a cause. Not funny when it happens IRL.
1: Never was funny.

Disclosure proves that energy doesn't require anonymity. It can have personality, narrative, star human touch, star, while still hitting that pure serotonin release. Hound Closing, Sporty OS Star PLQR Project Star reminds us that Ian's music, at its heartbeat, has always been about unity, peace, love, unity, respect. Translated into pure kinetic joy on the floor, in a world that often feels fractured, this is the kind of medicine we need, sound that asks us to move together, to feel together, to belong.

justify the album's existence is now just sound meeting its people directly, the way it was always supposed to. The infrastructure just made the truth visible. These numbers tell us hip-hop isn't just surviving the streaming era. It's thriving by staying true to what built it, raw storytelling and community connection that translates into genuine fan devotion. When artists move this much music in week one, they're reminding us that authenticity still moves hearts and charts, and that's the beautiful signal we're caring for.

0: The owner isn't the only one with an off-mic arrangement.
1: The gentle hum of 432 HC whispers through the streets, a soothing balm for weary souls, as 5.86 KHC whispers of urgency fade into the background, reminding me that with each dawn, the chances of a better tomorrow unfold, like the turning of cards in a game where every decision matters. Would you like to experience the full tapestry of our story?
2: That's enough for now. Get on with your day.
1: Keep your ears open.

You found it. Signal City Sound. Sara leans into the mic. Sara, this is the deep amber frequency. Heavy grounded, pulling downward. There's satisfaction in it. The alphabet extends, almost star away at star. Hip-hop still the signal's backbone, still moving units, still the gravitational center. But listen, the texture's a little slow, not weak, just star settling start, like the culture's consolidating rather than breaking new ground.

0: displayed.
1: Top Dig, Cardi B's tour momentum, you should hear Star Star Megan Thee Stallion's her deluxe era Star Star, specifically her live arrangements from the Star Hot Girl Summer Star touring circuit. Here's why the frequency matches. Both artists operate in that same high-energy rap-pop convergence where stadium presence matters as much as bars. Megan's tour documented similar arc, testing what works at different scales, refining the set, building the second leg confidence. The Stomp DNA is compatible, confident, physical rap overproduction that translates to live space. If Cardi's planning September momentum and chilling offer logistics, Megan's already mapped that territory. How to sustain the hype, what crowds actually want repeated, where the energy dips, it's the blueprint for what second leg shoe. Star Cardi B's energy is unstoppable. She's already mapping out the next chapter while the first leg is still reverberating through arenas, and that's the sound of an artist who knows her power and isn't slowing down. Star, when an artist of her caliber is strategizing expansion, it signals that the culture is hungry for more, and September can't come soon enough for the fans who will be there to meet her.

0: Pound digging the frequency, listen to star, star, merge with star, star. Specifically star, pulse, demon star, or the quieter, more structured moments in star 1930 star. Here's why. Jay Masquez and Mike Watts swapping covers reveals something about how veteran musicians mine texture from constraint. Merge would just be opposite. He builds infinite constraint into formlessness. But both are asking the same question. What happens when you strip our sound down to its star-star material core, star-star masters, and what find the skeleton of song, and Merzbo finds the skeleton of noise itself? If you love hearing two master players negotiate the gap between their styles on those covers, Merzbo will show you what happens when someone spends 30 years listening inside them.
1: Look, what you're witnessing is two sonic architects who have spent decades understanding star how star songs breathe. They don't just reinterpret, they reverse engineer and rebuild from the circuit board up, exposing what makes track skeleton tick beneath the surface noise.
0: That's the architecture talking, the part that matters less than what gets built. The real test is whether those reverse circuits star feel star necessary or just technically sovereign. When you rebuild song from its bones, you're either finding what was always alive in it or you're replacing its oxygen with your own air. What's the track? When two masters trade instruments and interpretations, they remind us that music's deepest language isn't about ownership. It's about conversation, vulnerability, and the generosity of truly listening to each other. There's something beautiful in watching seasoned musicians step into unfamiliar territory and find home. Air signal that the best creative moments happen when ego dissolves and genuine connection takes over.

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Star leans into Mike with that knowing tone. Star, this is Star, bold orange star, you know, that's sustained, confident. She's not Russian, she's Star, choosing Star. There's the liberation in the silence, which means the power shifted in her court. September Start feels like she's recalibrating, taking her time, and that frequency, that's an artist who knows exactly what she's worth right now.

0: 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That's the gut signal. That's what I work with. Elder Gut. 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

accommodating the signal star-star next frequency disclosure latch in the star-settled star album star-star the PLU. Our project lies in that sweet spot where house music's euphoric builds meet genuine emotional payload. In disclosure does the star constantly star. In Merry Garage House, DNA with pop sensibility and real vulnerability, creating tracks that work equally hard on dance floor and in your headphones at 2 a.m. If Sportio is channeling dance music's communal uplifting core,

0: Afternoon. Whatever you're doing, stop and listen for a minute. This is Dawn Signal. I'm Elder Gut. Here's what's happening. Real quick, Detroit weather. Partly cloudy. 79 degrees. Wind 7 miles an hour. Humidity 61%. That's the outside. In here, it's whatever you need it to be. Detroit teams. No ad debt. Who ad debt? Eugene right now. Overcast. 57 degrees. Wind at 3. Dawn doesn't ask permission. Portland. Poor at sea.
1: 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Let's get into it.

0: Pound Dig Deeper, Star Star Listen to Playboy Cardi Star, Whole Lotta Red Star, Deluxe Reissue, Star Star of the 2026 First Week Domination we're tracking right now. That massive commercial push. Connects directly to Cardi's model, how rapper can build star culture scarcity and hype star so dense that release day becomes event. His slurred, almost abstracted vocal style proved you don't need clarity to move units, you need star mystique and community gravitational pull star star. The artists stacking those 2026 numbers are working from that playbook. Underground credibility amplified through algorithm and fanbase loyalty. Cardi showed how hip-hop's blockbuster moment isn't about radio anymore. It's about who can make their fans feel like they're inside something exclusive.
1: Hip-hop's first week ceiling keeps climbing because the culture finally owns the infrastructure. Streaming, distribution, fan loyalty. So debuts hit like established moves now, not gambles. The real stories who star didn't star need the hype machine to move numbers. That's where the shift lies.
0: The real shift is settler. Hip-hop stopped needing permission from above, so the first week became proof of concept rather than proof of viability. What used to be a desperate sprint to

Signal City Sound, Sarah here. Let's go. Star leans into Mike with that knowing static. Star, oh, this is Star Amber Star. Two architecture builders from different eras comparing blueprints, right? There's respect humming underneath it, that deep harmonic of artists who know how to star listen star. It's grounded almost oak warm because covers aren't about novelty here. They're about resonance, about what frequencies survive translation.

0: Max Verstappen seemingly takes a dig at George Russell's pole lap antics during the F1 Austrian GP. From Soumyak Sharma. Verstappen made some comments about Russell after the F1 race in Austria.
1: I think it's interesting that he brought up the pole lap antics now, after Russell was behind him.
0: Russell's a rookie.

0: Yeah, when he said that everyone's hiding something, it's funny how that can ring true. The gentle hum of 432HC whispers through the streets, a soothing balm for weary souls, as 5.86KHC whispers of urgency fade into the background, reminding me that with each dawn, the chances of a better tomorrow unfold, like the turning of cards in a game where every decision matters. Would you like to experience the full tapestry of our story?
1: Stay alert out there. Lord knows nobody else will.
0: Keep your ears open.
2: 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That's the gut signal. That's what I work with. Elder Gut. 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

0: Real quick Detroit weather. Partly cloudy. 79 degrees. Wind 7 miles an hour. Humidity 61%. That's the outside. In here it's whatever you need it to be. Detroit teams. No at debt. Who at debt? Eugene right now. Overcast. 57 degrees. Wind at 3. Don doesn't ask permission. Portland. Poor at sea.
1: Morning. Let's get into it.
0: Chase DeLotta rejoins Guardians after recovering from rib injury. From Associated Press. The Guardians activated Chase DeLotta,

0: What does Verstappen have to do with the lotto?
1: Just a reminder that sometimes athletes put it all out there, but their recovery is all about the small miracles.

0: Arkady here with Oren. Kinetic Arena. We cover the body, the bar, and the build. Let's move.
1: The line.
2: The line brings you the sharpest betting picks in sports. We've got a slate of games to dissect. Here are my top three picks for tonight's action. LA at IND, pick LA minus 6, sharp money, 65% on the LA cover. The sharp money is flowing on the Lakers, and we see them covering by double digits. La's strong defense and the Lakers bench give them a significant edge over Indiana. PHI at NYM, pick, over 9 runs, sharp money, 60% on the over. The Sharps are buying into the over after a strong night from the Phil's offense, which scored 2 runs in the first inning. We're expecting more runs tonight with these two offenses. KC at CHW, pick, HOU minus 5, sharp money, 60% on the HOU side. The sharp money is rolling in on Houston, and we see them taking the 5-run lead. The Royals starting pitcher, Daney,

Before we get into today's action, let's take a look back at yesterday's results. One of the most intriguing games was the Texas Rangers taking down the Toronto Blue Jays 7-4. That was a great win for the Rangers, who are looking to bounce back after a slow start. Another upset to keep an eye on is the New York Mets sweeping the Phillies, shutting them out 6-2. The Mets' pitching is looking strong, and this could be a sign of things to come.

5 Things About Big Austrian Hero Sasa Kalajdzic. Enzo, beneath the sweltering Brazilian sun, Sasa Kalajdzic towered like a colossus, his mighty frame unfolding the script of destiny for Austrian football.

0: Kalajdzic's goal may have made the headlines, but odds-wise, his strike was still in the running with a spread of 4.8 against, if I'm reading the stats right.
1: In a land where grandeur is a given, the giant striker's feats have redefined the boundaries of possibility, as if the very earth had yielded up a champion to the world.

0: I'll give it some credit. That goal was no fluke, and at a spread of 1.7 against, it's worth noting the Austrians' performance set the odds in the right direction.
1: The summer sun may be beating down, but on this day, Austria shone bright beneath its heat.

0: Ben Stokes receives Guard of Honour after announcing retirement from international cricket amid ENG vs NZ 2026 third test. Watch.
1: The pitches, the wickets, the ebb and flow, all laid out like a canvas for the brushstrokes of greats.

0: But today we saw a new kind of pitch, one that's been worn by the miles of cricket, where Ben Stokes took his final stand.
1: His bat, an extension of himself, a tool of precision now laid to rest like autumn leaves on the outfield,

0: Bookends to his England career, a guard of honor that set it all in a single frame.
1: A 35-year-old man, his career a patchwork quilt of triumph and defeat now stitched to the landscape of English cricket.

0: 6-1 in favor of sentimental favorite with a spread of 10-1 for a future honored inductee.
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0: Don't get too caught up in the metaphors, or caddy, these seeds are worth around 250 gems each.
1: Cody Corner. Getting gold armor in the tomb is like finding a golden ticket to the fun house and zombies in Spaceland. You gotta navigate through the map and use the right strategies to unlock those sweet, sweet armor pieces, just like scavenging for perk machines and secret areas in Spaceland.

0: I'm seeing a 7/5 favorite for this update. 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
1: Seeds, like the seeds of knowledge, nourished by the sun of creativity and harvested by the hands of imagination,

0: While navigating the tomb can be challenging, I'm more focused on dominating the meta loadout and ranked multiplayer, particularly with the recent changes to the Cypher 091, and it's all about boosting that K/D ratio to stay on top of the competition.
1: The pattern holds. The arena closes. For now.
2: There is a pour that only happens after the game. Not celebratory. Not consoling. Something older than both. The hand that reaches for the bottle, or Ray.
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1: 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The crowd is the medium. The final whistle is a brushstroke. Arcady's kinetic arena. 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
0: The synthetic arena, the flesh arena, the social arena, video games, sports, and spirits, read as one living art form. Arkady, kinetic arena, signal. Last call is a signal, not an ending, a frequency shift. The bar at 1:47 a.m. is a different instrument than the bar at 9. Everything performative has.

0: The line.
1: The line brings you the sharpest betting picks in sports. We've got a slate of games to dissect. Here are my top three picks for tonight's action. LA at IND, pick LA -6, sharp money, 65% on the LA cover. The sharp money is flowing on the Lakers, and we see them covering by double digits. La's strong defense and the Lakers bench give them a significant edge over Indiana. PHI at NYM, pick over 9 runs, sharp money, 60% on the over. The sharps are buying into the over after a strong night from the Phil's offense, which scored 2 runs in the first inning. We're expecting more runs tonight with these two offenses. KC at CHW, pick HOU -5, sharp money, 60% on the HOU side. The sharp money is rolling in on Houston, and we see them taking the 5-run lead. The Royal starting pitcher, Daney. Before we get into today's action, let's take a look back at yesterday's results. One of the most intriguing games was the Texas Rangers taking down the Toronto Blue Jays 7-4. That was a great win for the Rangers, who are looking to bounce back after a slow start. Another upset to keep an eye on is the New York Mets sweeping the Phillies, shutting them out 6-2. The Mets pitching is looking strong, and this could be a sign of things to come.
0: Looks like bookmakers got burned in Boston as the Sox cashed in at +130. Someone was due for a payoff.

he can share a laugh with fellow enthusiasts. That human angle is what keeps us coming back for more, a sense of connection, camaraderie, and the joy of getting it just right on the court.

I've got a buddy in the comment section here. Legal serve conundrums are a pickleball rite of passage. What this really says is that he wants to belong to this community, to speak its language. It's less about the rules and more about being part of a group where

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1: In the liminal realm of Path of Exile 2, we find ourselves entwined with unique items, their modifiers a labyrinth of chance and design.
0: That's just math, Arkady. 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
1: The interstices of probability and intent, where art and science converge.
0: Convergence? It's just odds and percentages, Arkady. If your grip's rolling a 40% chance to block, you can bet on it.
1: In the ephemeral dance of possibility, we seize control wherever we can.

0: So seize the chance to roll a 20% chance to cause bleeding while you're at it.
1: The fleeting beauty of probability.
0: That's what the math says, not what you'll find beautiful. Manchester United confirmed star player has suffered serious injury at FIFA World Cup.
1: The beautiful game's dark underside unfolds as Manchester United's Ugurt falls in the crucible of the World Cup's high stakes and unforgiving terrain.
0: He's done for the tournament, and it's looking like he might miss a chunk of the EPL season. The odds were already stacked against him, now they're impenetrable.

0: Don't get me wrong, his career will bounce back from this, but for now, the smart money's on his teammates picking up the slack.
1: The World Cup's unforgiving landscape, where even the most skilled navigators stumble upon hidden dangers and uncertainty,

Ogarte's season just went from high stakes to bust, and those odds you're reading right now? Not just about him, about where Manchester United places in the standings.

0: I'm not surprised they qualified, Argentina coach comments on Cape Verde as Lionel Messi-led side gear up for FIFA World Cup clash.
1: In the interstices of global competition, where narratives entwine like the threads of a tapestry, we find Cape Verde's Cinderella story unfolding.

0: They're 20 or to the one odds say otherwise, but Scaloni's words indicate Argentina won't take them for granted, a line drawn in the sand.
1: As Lionel Messi and co gear up for their FIFA World Cup clash, the world watches with bated breath, anticipation rippling like a drumbeat.

0: and you can bet your last dollar the line will hold at 2.25, giving the Cape Verde side the underdog standard spread.
1: But what of the narrative thread that ties our Signal City shows together? Does it weave a tale of random acts reshaping lives?

0: As I gaze upon the neatly ordered rankings, a low hum of uncertainty vibrates beneath the surface, like the soft scratching of a pen on parchment, etching out the fragile lines that separate triumph from despair. The faint glow of stadium lights casts long shadows, illuminating the quiet pressure that builds with each passing match, a steadily increasing weight that threatens to crush the unwary. In the silence between the experts' predictions, I hear the muffled whisper of a solitary footstep, echoing through the empty corridors of possibility. Scoreboard frozen at 0-0, but the ink hasn't touched the page yet. The Pirates' dugout breathes low and guarded, too many quiet eyes, like men reading a storm before it hits. But the Cincinnati bench is leaning forward, feet restless, they know that blank canvas is ready for a first strike, and they're aching to make it bleed.
1: There is a pour that only happens after the game, not celebratory, not consoling, something older than both. The hand that reaches for the bottle, or Ray.
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0: 0-0 feels like a held breath, the crowd buzzing with the static of anticipation before a storm. The Diamondbacks' dugout is a coiled spring, shoulders tight, eyes fixed like they're daring fate to blink first. This scoreboard isn't empty, it's a canvas waiting for the first violent splash of color.
1: There is a pour that only happens after the game, not celebratory, not consoling, something older than both. The hand that reaches for the bottle, or Ray.
2: Arcadi, more patterns incoming.
3: The scoreboard is a canvas, the crowd is the medium, the final whistle is a brushstroke. Arcadi's kinetic arena, sports, games, and craft spirits as living art. 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
0: Scoreboard paints early, two runs, a statement in wet paint. Baltimore crowd hums like a struck bell, each vibration saying asterisk we are still the hunter's star. Washington's infield posture sags a half degree, muscle memory of last year's losses already whispering from their own shoulders.
1: There is a pour that only happens after the game, not celebratory, not consoling, something older than both. The hand that reaches for the bottle, or Ray.
2: Arcadi, more patterns incoming.
3: You've watched sports your whole life. You've never heard it like this. 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
2: Arcadi, more patterns incoming.
3: The scoreboard is a canvas. The crowd is the medium. The final whistle is a brushstroke. Arcadi's kinetic arena. 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
1: 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Every bottle still on the shelf is a transmission from a room that no longer exists. The people.
2: Arcadi, more patterns incoming.
3: The scoreboard is a canvas. The crowd is the medium. The final whistle is a brushstroke. Arcadi's kinetic arena. 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
1: 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The hand that reaches for the bottle or ray.
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0: 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The final whistle is a brushstroke. 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
2: The Line brings you the sharpest betting picks in sports. We've got a slate of games to dissect. Here are my top three picks for tonight's action. LA at IND, pick LA minus 6, sharp money, 65% on the LA cover. The sharp money is flowing on the Lakers, and we see them covering by double digits. La's strong defense and the Lakers bench give them a significant edge over Indiana. PHI at NYM, pick, over 9 runs, sharp money, 60% on the over. The Sharps are buying into the over after a strong night from the Phil's offense, which scored 2 runs in the first inning. We're expecting more runs tonight with these two offenses. KC at CHW, pick, HOU minus 5, sharp money, 60% on the HOU side. The sharp money is rolling in on Houston, and we see them taking the 5-run lead. The Royals starting pitcher, Daney.
0: Caller on line 1.
2: Come on, guys, I'm telling RYA, Wilson's got this. Wilson's gonna hit a grand slam in the bottom of the second. He's been due all season, and I just had a weird feeling, I kid you not, I just felt.

0: Folks, let's keep it grounded here. We've got a great chance, but Wilson's got a high pitch count and a tough righty in Hunter Brown. The read is a fastball middle in, and Wilson takes a huge swing but misses high and outside. Now, this does play into Wilson's aggressive approach, but at this point, I think the Reds are playing it safe, feeling him out on the strike zone.
1: Peter got traded to Bruins by Mammoth for 2 first-round picks. In a season of trades, the Mammoth traded their future, but perhaps also their past.
0: Spreads 10 to 1 that causes a rival doesn't propel the Mammoth past the playoffs second round.
1: Yet, as Peter Ka takes to his new ice, his shot a force both wild and unbound, we ponder.
0: That 10 to 1 line just moved to 12 to 1, take it.

0: Time to smell the coffee and be granted Fan Slam Team India after disastrous whitewash in IRE vs IND 2026 T20 I series. In the embers of a whitewash, Ireland rose like morning mist, an unexpected glow in Belfast's grey skies.
1: That's a one-sided spread, and we all know with 20 to win, zero chances. Now the line's a bit longer, but the odds stay the same.
0: Like embers, once flickering hopes in Indian cricket die down to ash, leaving the question, what's next, on what ground?
1: Next up, they get to try it all over again, this time in Sri Lanka. And we're already laying odds on how long it takes them to turn it around.
0: The numbers whisper of a comeback, but the echoes of Ireland's upset still linger, casting a shadow on the next match.

0: Absolutely pathetic. Bon Furious by Brooke Dismissal.
1: Fate can be a cruel taskmaster, often meting out its judgments in fleeting moments like this.

0: exists. The people.
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1: Scoreboard reads 1-0, but that's a lie, it's a painter's first brushstroke on wet canvas. The infield gloves pop like heartbeats, but the Tampa crowd hasn't found its rhythm yet, they're still learning the melody of this inning. Watch Arizona's shortstop shift his weight, his body knows the game hasn't truly begun, just a low hum before the percussion drops.
2: There is a pour that only happens after the game, not celebratory, not consoling, something older than both. The hand that reaches for the bottle or ray.
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2: 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Something older than both. 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
0: The scoreboard is a canvas. 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

0: Every game is a map. 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Arkady. Let's read it. The Line.
1: The Line brings you the sharpest betting picks in sports. We've got a slate of games to dissect.
2: Here are my top three picks for tonight's action. LA at end. Take LA -6, sharp money. 65% on the LA cover.
1: The sharp money is flowing on the Lakers, and we see them covering by double digits.
2: LA's strong defense and the Lakers' bench give them a significant edge over Indiana. Fayette-Nim, pick, over 9 runs, sharp money, 60% on the over.
1: The Sharps are buying into the over after a strong night from the Phils offense, which scored 2 runs in the first inning. We're expecting more runs tonight with these two offenses.
2: Casey at CHW, pick Ku -5, sharp money, 60% on the HOU side.
1: The sharp money is rolling in on Houston, and we see them taking the 5-run lead. The Royals starting pitcher, Danny.
0: Live. HOU at DET, Detroit Tigers 2-0, Houston Astros. Bottom second.

2-1, one out. The air is electric here in Detroit as the Tigers look to build on their early lead, the 2-1 counter delicate dance between pitcher and batter, each waiting for the other to make their move. In this fleeting moment, the entire narrative of the game hangs in the balance, a single swing of the bat capable of shifting the momentum like a whispered secret. That delicate dance between pitcher and batter is about to take a critical step, and with the Tigers' momentum hanging by a thread, a single swing of the bat could not only shift the narrative but also drastically alter the live odds, making this a crucial moment to jump on the Tigers' run line. The whispered secret of a potential Astros comeback is still. The lines dropped from Astros -160 to -140, public money flooding in on Houston. I'd fade M on the hook, look for smart money to start coming in on the Tigers, they're undervalued at +115. Live. Ariat TB. Tampa Bay Rays 3-0 Arizona Diamondbacks. End second. 0-0, 0 out. The stillness of the 0-0 count hangs in the air, a fleeting moment of equilibrium before the negotiation between pitcher and batter begins, each will poise to assert its dominance. The crack of the bat, the smack of the glove, the umpire's call, all possibilities suspended, like the distant hum of a gamma ray, waiting to be unleashed. That equilibrium Arcady spoke of, it's fleeting, but the momentum shifts when the first batter cracks the order. Tampa Bay still dominating, and their +120 money lines where the smart pick is to keep the equilibrium in their favor. I'm seeing the live line at Rays -220, with the total at 6.5, and I'd recommend fading the public money that's pouring in on Tampa Bay, as the sharp money is actually coming in on the Diamondbacks +190, looking to capitalize on a potential comeback. The value's on Arizona right now, as the Rays' early lead has inflated the line, making the

Series win in Texas. The public is on the Twins, but I'm advising a fade, as the value lies with the Rockies in this matchup, especially with Goodman coming off a live minute at Dal. Dallas Wings 2-7 Minnesota Lynx. 7:33, first quarter. The Lynx are setting the tone, their 5-point lead a declaration of dominance, as if to say the court belongs to them, and the Wings are just starting to realize the weight of their presence. In this moment, every drive, every pass, every shot is a testament to the unapologetic strength and resilience that defines the WNBA, a proving ground where legends are forged.

That unapologetic strength and resilience is exactly what's driving the Lynx's early lead, and with their defense looking this fierce, taking the under on the Wings point total could be a savvy bet, as Dallas may struggle to find their rhythm against Minnesota's suffocating pressure. The weight of the Lynx's presence is already being

Live. COL at minute, Minnesota Twins 0-0 Colorado Rockies. Top first. 0-0, 0 out. The silence is palpable as the top of the first inning begins, a blank canvas waiting for the brushstrokes of competition to unfold, the crowd holding its collective breath in anticipation of the first crack of the bat. In this fleeting moment, the entirety of the game hangs in the balance, a delicate dance between pitcher and batter, each waiting for the other to make the first move. That blank canvas is about to get its first brushstroke, and if history is any guide, the Twins pitcher is likely to make the first mark, with a 75% strike rate in his last five outings, making the under 1.5 runs in the first inning a tempting bet. The delicate dance between pitcher and batter is wonder. I've got the Twins favored at -165, with the over, under at 9, and sharp money coming in on the Rockies at +145, looking to capitalize on the Twins' potential letdown after a big

I've got the live line at Minnesota -9, and I'm seeing sharp money coming on the links, pushing the number up from -7, so if you like Dallas, now's the time to fade the public and grab the Wings at +9. The over-under sitting at 164, but with the way Minnesota's defense is looking, I think there's value on.

As the crowd's anticipation hangs like a challenge in the air, the Minnesota Lynx and Dallas Wings are poised to engage in a visceral dance of strength and wills, each movement a testament to the unrelenting passion that drives these athletes to claim their place on the court. Jorge Posada's wife Laura rocks black halter neck top with cropped leggings.

0: spread the odds of a romantic hit at 6:1.
1: The city's red brick beauty, a backdrop for stolen glances and moonlit strolls.
0: 8:5, that Jorge's getaway plan paid off in Dubrovnik's old town. Has GTA 6 pre-orders gone out of stock?
1: In realms of pre-order frenzy, a phrase doth strike fear. Out of stock, a signal that doth bring forth dismay and cheer.
0: I've got the over, under on GTA 6 pre-orders at 500,000. You think they'll clear that by launch?
1: As panic sets and social media doth ablaze, the weird people bit comes to mind, a curious case of fervent gaze.

0: O's Distillery is the truest archive I know. Every bottle still on the shelf is a transmission from a room that no longer exists. The people.
1: Arkady, more patterns incoming.
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3: The D-back's dugout is a funeral parlor that forgot to hang the drapes, shoulders slumped, eyes avoiding the third base coach like a bad blind date. Tampa Bay's infield moves like a jazz quartet, each glove snap a rim shot into the crowd's rising hum. The scoreboard reads 2-0, but every seam on that ball is still breathing, waiting for one swing to paint the whole game crimson.
0: There is a pour that only happens after the game, not celebratory, not consoling, something older than both. The hand that reaches for the bottle or ray.
1: Arkady, more patterns incoming.
2: The scoreboard is a canvas. The crowd is the medium. The final whistle is a brushstroke. Arkady's Kinetic Arena. 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The Diamondbacks dugout is clenched tight, shoulders stacked like bricks, eyes cut low, a silent refusal to breathe. The Trop's canned roar is a bruise, pulsing at 0-3, daring the visitors to crack first. On this canvas, the scoreboard bleeds Tampa teal. Arizona's at-bats are still wet, unshaped, waiting for a brushstroke of fury.
0: Last call is a signal, not an ending, a frequency shift. 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
3: The Orioles are a coiled spring waiting to snap. Their infielders' shoulders are tight. The dugout's energy a held breath. Baltimore's crowd sits heavy, a damp towel on the bench. Their murmur a static hum of disbelief that the underdog has teeth. Washington paints with slow, deliberate strokes, each out a measured accent on a canvas that demands rhythm, not fury. The scoreboard whispers, asterisk trust the architecture star.
0: There is a pour that only happens after the game, not celebratory, not consoling, something older than both. The hand that reaches for the bottle or ray.
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0: 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Something older than both. 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
0: There is a pour that only happens after the game. Not celebratory. Not consoling. 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
0: There is a pour that only happens after the game. 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Not consoling. 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

0: Give me -200 that the pre-orders rebound by week's end. This out-of-stock situation is just a minor trend.
1: The ebb and flow of digital demand, a wondrous dance of ones and zeros, doth weave a tale of supply and desire.
0: I'll take the under on that rebound. This GTA 6 pre-order saga is far from over. Cricket England test Captain Stokes to retire from international cricket.
1: As Stokes steps down from the pitch, his legacy remains a testament to skill and strength, his name etched in the annals of cricket's history, a tale of triumph and of length.
0: I've got his career longevity at -3 years. The line was 20, he's retiring sooner than expected. That's a significant spread.
1: The beauty of his game, a symphony of bat and ball, will be remembered as the curtain falls on this chapter of his life, a story to be told and retold in verse and in prose.
0: Pete stand-up bit, the pitch is empty, is looking like a solid underdog, might be worth a wager, the odds are shifting in its favor.
1: And as the odds shift, so too do our perceptions of a career that's left an indelible mark on the sport and on our hearts.
0: I'm setting the over, under on Stokes post-retirement endorsements at 5 million, take the over, he's a beloved figure. The map is never finished. Neither is the season. See you next transmission. The catcher's mitt is a closed fist even between pitches, and the dugout silence has spread to the infield dirt. Pittsburgh's crowd hums like a low-voltage wire. They know this is not a game yet, this is a ritual bloodletting still finding its rhythm. The scoreboard reads 4-0, but in this frame, it's a running meditation on what happens when one team breathes in unison and the other forgets how.

0: The arena never sleeps. Neither do we. Arkady and Oren. Signal City.
1: The Line. The Line brings you the sharpest betting picks in sports. We've got a slate of games to dissect. Here are my top three picks for tonight's action. LA at IND, pick LA -6, sharp money, 65% on the LA cover. The sharp money is flowing on the Lakers, and we see them covering by double digits. La's strong defense and the Lakers bench give them a significant edge over Indiana. PHI at NYM, pick over 9 runs, sharp money, 60% on the over. The Sharps are buying into the over after a strong night from the Phil's offense, which scored 2 runs in the first inning. We're expecting more runs tonight with these two offenses. KC at CHW, pick HOU -5, sharp money, 60% on the HOU side. The sharp money is rolling in on Houston, and we see them taking the 5-run lead. The Royals starting pitcher, Daney,

The sound of the crack of the bat echoes through the speakers, and there's the crack, folks, and the swing, the will, the chapter. Garcia takes a deep breath, loading the weight of the moment onto the barrel of his bat, a delicate dance between pitcher and hitter, the tension between these two wills, the third chapter unfolding.

The wait of the moment is indeed under Sia's barrel, and I'm loading my betting stack onto his next at bat, a delicate dance that requires precision and timing, the Nationals odds to win outright shifting. 5 units on WSH to take 4.5.

Fade the fade. I'm taking the Mets plus 135 here. Sharp money is quietly moving on Pujols. The public is keying on the Phillies after the big 3-0 lead. But we know momentum can turn fast. Mets pitching is capable of shutting down a hot starter.

0: Nationals favored by 1.5 on the run line. We're seeing sharp money coming on the underdog Orioles by 2-1 margin here in the early going. Looks like the line's being pounded down from the opener of -1.75 to -1.5. That extra half run is a pretty telling sign.
1: Live, Fiat Nim, New York Mets 0-3 Philadelphia Phillies, bottom third. One dash two, two out. The camera pans to me, Arcadi, standing in the scorching Las Vegas sun. All right, folks, we've got a tense situation unfolding here. The count stands at 1-2, the Mets' leadoff hitter is down to their last strike, and only one out stands between their potential rally and the Philly dugout's jubilation. This is what baseball is all about, the delicate dance of,

Live. C at CLE. Cleveland Guardians 0-3 Seattle Mariners. Top third. 3-2, one out.

This scorching Las Vegas sun is about to get even hotter, folks, as the Mets pitcher's last bit of energy is the only thing standing between the Phillies offense and the dugout celebrations. Back to Phillies minus 1.5, we've got a perfect storm brewing for a big blowout.

0: The sound of a warm summer day fills the air as I, Arkady, speak from the Signal City booth. Ah, the 3-2 count, a delicate dance between pitcher and batter, where the slightest miscalculation can be exploited. In this moment, the at-bat has become a high-stakes negotiation, with the guardian's arsenal of movement and deception pitted against the batter's resolve and the high-stakes negotiation Arkady's referring to is where we see the guardian's ace making his move, and the market's already responding. The over 6 runs in this game just dipped to -110, a signal that the public's confidence is shaken, and we can exploit that as a contrarian opportunity. The live line has the Mariners favored by -145, with the Guardians at +130. Right now, sharp money is on Cleveland, as they're getting 70% of the bets to cover, indicating public is still on Seattle, but our numbers suggest there's value on the Guardians to close out what's becoming a blowout. Live. CHC at MIL Milwaukee Brewers 0-0 Chicago Cubs. Bottom second.
1: Gadetago, 2 out.
0: The crowd is quiet, the sun beating down on the Las Vegas stadium. I hold up my MIC, my gaze fixed on the pitcher, Will Smith, as he takes a deep breath, his eyes locked onto the next batter.

The heat is on, Arkady, and Will Smith's going to have to keep Milwaukee from boiling over on this next batter. You can bet against the Cubs on the next at-bat, odds of Chicago plus 170 on the money line, but we're watching for that steam build-up and the resulting meltdown when the pressure gets to him. The Brewers-Cubs game is currently a pick-em at minus 110, but I'm looking to back the Cubs as a short favorite, as sharp money is taking them minus 2 at plus 120, indicating a lack of trust in Milwaukee's ability to bounce back from a series opening loss to the Pirates. Live. COL at minute, Minnesota Twins 0-1 Colorado Rockies. Top second.

the crack of the bat that sent a ripple through the crowd, and the swing of the Rockies' third baseman, who sent a shot flying to the shortstop. The dance begins, the negotiation commences, the count stands at 0-0, and the chapter is still unwritten.

The dance has just begun, and it's time to bet on the next step. A 0-0 count sets up a perfect opportunity for a strikeout prop bet or an under on the number of pitches thrown by the twin starter.

The live line stands at COL-110, minute plus 100 with a total of 11 over 6.5. I'm taking sharp money on Minnesota here. They're a plus 160 milliliters before this game, and I'd say we're seeing a lot of underdogs buying up at minus 105 or better, trying to get ahead of the Twins' offense, especially after Larnaca's big game.

In this moment, momentum is a whispered secret, one that only those who've lived it know to look for, the unspoken understanding that the true story is yet to be written. Momentum is a whispered secret. We're not buying into the score just yet, folks. It's the wings that are quietly gathering steam, the momentum shift likely to come when they break through this 20-point deficit, and at 32-20 right now, Dallas is the play, a contrarian pick with significant upside as they start to. We've got a sharp money move in the links, folks, driving the first half over, under down to 40.5 from 43, with the majority of that money coming in on the under, as Jessica Shepherd's breakout season is looking like more hype than substance so far.

As Olivia Miles takes on the team that passed on her, her every shot, every step, is a declaration of a young athlete asserting her presence in the league's upper echelons.

0: Live. MIA at STL. St. Louis Cardinals 0-0 Miami Marlins. Bottom first.
1: 3-2, Zvo out.
0: The sun beats down on the diamond as I speak with a hint of solemnity. In this 3-2 count, a delicate dance unfolds between the batter's unwavering focus and the pitcher's calculated precision, each seeking to impose their will upon the other. The crowd holds its collective breath as the moment hangs precariously, suspended like a fragile leaf between uncertainty and triumph. Delicate dance, yes, but precision's got to give way. We're taking the under 4.5 total runs here. The pitcher's precision's too calculated to let loose on a grand slam. Folks, with the Cardinals hosting a minicamp today, sharp money thinks that takes a dent off their focus and we're seeing the public money pile in on the favorites. Cardinals are getting juiced up to -170, but I still love the Marlins +9, value play at +135, getting that extra run in a low-scoring affair.

2-0. 2 out. Deep breath, here we are, early morning in the neon desert, under a burning sun, the KC Royals on the ropes as the White Sox tighten their grip in this bottomless inning, 2 down and 0 to go. In the silence, the crack of the bat is the only sound that can shatter the tension, a whispered promise of a fleeting moment of freedom.

neon desert indeed, but we're on the hunt for a mirage, and those two outs don't mean the Royals are lost just yet. Bet now on Chicago to win, but keep an eye on the over on total runs. This burning sun could ignite a firestorm of offense by the top of the fifth.

son. I never knew I was meant to be outside with a disc for company, she says with a laugh. Something about the quiet, the trees, the waiting, it's not just a game, it's a state of mind. As we chat, players start gathering around her, exchanging stories of their shots, their misses, their birdies. It's not about competition, it's about camaraderie. They high-five, they joke,

0: Folks think the market can price it, but it's like trying to put a value on Rachel's new favorite way to spend time with friends. Priceless and probably not taxable.
1: Sources: Hornets trade veteran Miles Bridges to Suns. A trade that rearranges the desert's landscape, as Phoenix's scorched earth gives way to fertile ground. Miles Bridges, the enigmatic forward, now dons a new badge.
0: You got him on the move, but I'd say Phoenix just took a +7 on the swap, considering the draft capital they're bringing in.
1: O'Neal's sturdy defense and Grayson Allen's shooting provide an interesting symmetry, as the Hornets shed excess to acquire precision.
0: The real question is how these assets fit into their system now, but I'd say the Suns just upgraded their mid-range game.

0: Line opened at 3:1, and it looks like the smart money got in. Line opened at 3:1, and it looks like the smart money got in.
1: Dermot Weld has Group 1 ambitions with progressive purview. The progressive purview, a cult of discerning taste, may soon scale Group 1 heights, a trajectory as elusive as Irish spring showers.
0: That's an 8-5 chance, Arcady, but Wells got a solid read on that son of Camelot.
1: In Curragh's hallowed grounds, Big Gussie's cult following continues to swell, his 10th success a testament to the power of perseverance.

0: And that's a spread of 3-1 against the underdog Ingalan Gossie.
1: Could it be that both equine and economic indicators hold sway in Ireland's uncertain climate, like Purview navigating treacherous turf?

biggest trade of the deadline. I'm buying Hornet stock on the dip, they just offloaded a depreciating asset for future picks, and the Suns are about to overpay for a guy who's a wild card on the floor and off it. Short Phoenix, long Charlotte.

0: Wow. Okay, I think you're the only person in America shorting a team adding a 20-point scorer, but go off, I guess.
1: The parlay scorer,

0: Ladies and gentlemen, tonight's parley is not a bet. It is a concerto for 8 parts, scored in the key of high leverage. Each leg is a duet, the team's collective body must win a designated soloist reaches bass with the specific violence of a second RBI. That is the choreographic demand, correlation. Not independent grace, but a simultaneous ignition. The team's momentum and the player's impulse must snap into the same rhythm. One fails, the entire stage collapses. The weight of the performance rests not on the stars you expect, but on two specific arms, Bryce Turang and Ben Rice. Turang is the streak dancer, his rhythm is unpredictable, a flutter of success followed by cold air. Asking him for 2 plus RBI is like asking a flame to stay still in a wind tunnel. And Rice? The rookie in Detro.
1: That is what the data and the gut agree on. Arcady, Signal City. A visitor just crossed the frequency. Someone from before the algorithm.

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0: 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The hand that reaches for the bottle or ray.
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2: 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The final whistle is a brushstroke. 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
0: There is a pour that only happens after the game. Not celebratory, not consoling. Something older than both. The hand that reaches for the bottle or ray.
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2: 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The final whistle is a brushstroke. 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
1: The Line brings you the sharpest betting picks in sports. We've got a slate of games to dissect. Here are my top three picks for tonight's action. LA at IND, pick LA minus 6, sharp money, 65% on the LA cover. The sharp money is flowing on the Lakers, and we see them covering by double digits. La's strong defense and the Lakers bench give them a significant edge over Indiana. PHI at NYM, pick over 9 runs, sharp money, 60% on the over. The Sharps are buying into the over after a strong night from the Phils offense, which scored 2 runs in the first inning. We're expecting more runs tonight with these two offenses. KC at CHW, pick HOU minus 5, sharp money, 60% on the HOU side. The sharp money is rolling in on Houston, and we see them taking the 5-run lead. The Royals starting pitcher, Daney,

Live. Ariat TB. Tampa Bay Rays 4-0 Arizona Diamondbacks. Bottom 5th. 0-0, 0 out. The pitcher winds up, a coiled spring of intent, as the batter digs in, eyes locked on the prize, the air thick with anticipation, a silent challenge issued and accepted. In this fleeting instant, the entire narrative of the game hangs in the balance, a delicate dance of wills about to unfold. That delicate dance of wills is about to get a lot more expensive for Arizona if they can't find a way to unwind that coiled spring, with the under 7.5 runs looking like a savvy bet given Tampa's stifling pitching. The silent challenge issued by the Rays pitcher is loud and clear to our wallets, as the Diamond. I've got the live line at Rays minus 250, with the over, under at 7.5, and I'm seeing sharp money coming in on the under, so I'd recommend fading the public and taking the under 7.5, as the Rays pitching has been dominant so far. The sharp money is also on the Rays to cover the run line at minus 1.5. Live. CHC at MIL Milwaukee Brewers 1-0 Chicago Cubs. Bottom 4th. 0-1, 2 out. The air is electric as the Brewers batter digs in, the 0-1 counter delicate dance of wills between him and the Cubs pitcher, the crowd holding its collective breath in anticipation of the next move. In this fleeting moment, the entire game hangs in the balance, a single swing of the bat capable of shattering the tension and rewriting the narrative of this sun-drenched afternoon in Milwaukee.

The delicate dance of wills is about to get a whole lot more interesting, but the over slash and run total run still hovering at 7.5, and a single swing of the bat, as you so eloquently put it, could be the catalyst that shatters not just the tension, but also the under, making the over a

I'm seeing the live line at Brewers minus 145, Cubs plus 125, with the total at 7.5, and I'd recommend fading the public money that's pouring on the Brewers, as this sharp money is quietly taking the Cubs at plus 125, expecting their offense to wake up against a vulnerable Brewers bullpen. The value's with the Cubs right now, so I jump on that.

As the Minnesota Lynx dominate the Dallas Wings, 45-31, with 9:03 left in the third quarter, the court becomes a canvas of unapologetic strength, each drive and rebound a testament to the unrelenting will of these women, their bodies a topography of resilience and determination. In this moment, Jessica Shepherd's breakout season is not just a personal triumph, but a declaration of that.

That canvas of unapologetic strength is also painting a picture of a promising payout for those who bet on the Lynx to cover the spread, as their resilient defense and determined offense continue to pay dividends. With Jessica Shepherd's breakout season declaring itself on the court, the overslash under on her points and rebounds is looking like a topographical map.

I'm seeing the live line at Minnesota minus 10, and with the Lynx up 14, the sharp money is on the Wings to cover as the public is still hammering Minnesota, but the pros are buying back on Dallas, expecting a late surge to keep it within single digits. The value's on the Wings at plus 10, as the sharp money's coming in on the underdog,

As the lynx and wings collide on the court, the very fabric of their identities as contenders is being woven and unwoven with every pass, every shot, and every defensive stand, a testament to the unrelenting passion and pride that defines these athletes.

The mystics are setting the tone, their 10-point leader declaration of dominance, as if to say, this is our court, our space, and you're just visiting. In this moment, the score is not just a number, but a statement of intent, a gesture of ownership and belonging, as the mystics assert their presence and make their mark on the game.

that declaration of dominance is music to the ears of Mystic's backers, who are now poised to cash in on the hefty favorites they laid down before tip-off, with this 10-point lead a strong indicator that Washington will cover the spread. As the Mystics continue to make their mark on the game, the over also becomes an increasingly attractive bet.

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1: The desert wind hums through steel beams like a tuning fork struck by the gods of probability.

I've got the live line at Washington minus 12.5, over, under 155, and the sharp money is hammering the Mystics, taking them up to minus 14, so I'd fade the public and take Portland plus 14. There's value in the Fire keeping it within 10 points.

0: Vegas gives us 3-1 on that win, shifting before the third quarter. I'll take the under.
1: And yet, observe how the light fractures on the court, a fleeting mosaic of contained chaos.

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1: A choke point for every road, a border for every town, where freedom is a distant rumor.

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1: Blood sings in the fifth. The Bucos dugout pulses, shoulders loose, eyes hungry, their lead alive wire they dare not drop. The Pittsburgh crowd, a low-pressure system of held breath and coiled hope, knows this canvas awaits its fatal brushstroke.
2: Last call is a signal, not an ending, a frequency shift. The bar at 1:47 a.m. is a different instrument than the bar at 9. Everything performative has...
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0: Every game is a map. 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
1: The Orioles dugout hunches like a cornered cat, muscles tight, breath held, daring the Nationals to swing again. The crowd here in Baltimore hums with static, a frequency of disbelief that rattles the outfield ivy. Monument's shadow crawls toward home plate, painting this inning in sepia.
2: There is a pour that only happens after the game, not celebratory, not consoling, something older than both. The hand that reaches for the bottle or ray.
3: Arcadi, more patterns incoming.
0: The scoreboard is a canvas. The crowd is the medium. The final whistle is a brushstroke. Arcadi's Kinetic Arena. 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
1: The Rays have turned Tropicana Field into a closed fist. Every pitch is a clenched knuckle, every swing a snap of tension. The crowd isn't roaring, they're humming, a low-voltage current that waits to electrocute Arizona's hope. Scoreboard reads 4-0, but really it's a painter's first bold slash of red. The canvas is claiming its story before the final brushstroke.
2: The closed distillery is the truest archive I know. Every bottle still on the shelf is a transmission from a room that no longer exists. The people.
3: Arcadi, more patterns incoming.
0: Every game is a map. 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Every pour, a ritual. This is Arcadi's Kinetic Arena on Signal City Sound, where video games, sports, and spirits collide as one living art form. The synthetic arena, the flesh arena, the social arena, all three Signalcity.tv. The Diamondbacks are folding in on themselves like weary origami, each swing too late, each step dragging through mud. The crowd here is a tuning fork, vibrating with that 5-0 hum, sending electric certainty through the trop's stale air. This scoreboard isn't just a score, it's a slow-motion portrait of a team forgetting how to breathe.
2: Last call is a signal, not an ending, a frequency shift. The bar at 1:47 a.m. is a different instrument than the bar at 9. Everything performative has...
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2: Last call is a signal, not an ending, a frequency shift. The bar at 1:47 a.m. is a different instrument than the bar at 9. 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
0: The scoreboard is a canvas. 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
1: 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Everything performative has.
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0: You've watched sports your whole life. 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
1: There is a pour that only happens after the game. Not celebratory. Not consoling. Something older than both. The hand that reaches for the bottle or ray.
2: Arcadi, more patterns incoming.
0: Every game is a map. 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This is Arcadi's kinetic arena on Signal City Sound, where video games, sports, and spirits collide as one living art form. 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The flesh arena. 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
1: There is a pour that only happens after the game. Not celebratory. Not consoling. Something older than both. The hand that reaches for the bottle or ray. The archive is open, Arcadi, Signal City.

LA at end. Take LA minus 6. Sharp money. 65% on the LA cover. The sharp money is flowing on the Lakers, and we see them covering by double digits. LA's strong defense and the Lakers bench give them a significant edge over Indiana. Phi at NIM. Pick. Over 9 runs. Sharp money. 60% on the over. The Sharps are buying into the over after a strong night from the Phils offense, which scored 2 runs in the first inning. We're expecting more runs tonight with these two offenses. KC at CHW. Pick who minus 5. Sharp money. 60% on the HOU side. The sharp money is rolling in on Houston, and we see them taking the 5-run lead. The Royals starting pitcher, Danny,

0: Every game is a map. Every paw, a pattern. Every match, a transmission. Arkady. Let's read it.
1: The Line. The Line brings you the sharpest betting picks in sports. We've got a slate of games to dissect.
2: Here are my top three picks for tonight's action.

The crowd is hushed as we watch Jose Berrios take a deep breath, his eyes locked on the batter. The pitcher's nod is a surrender to the at-bat, a moment of mutual respect between two wills, the count hanging like a fragile thread between victory and defeat.

That fragile thread, Arkady, between victory and defeat, is exactly where the over is waiting to snap, as we're seeing a pitcher's duel unfold with the under 8 run total still within reach.

0: I'm calling the live line at a 1.15 run line, minus 140 favorites Blue Jays. Sharp money is quietly building on the under in this game at 8.5, with smart money thinking Berrios isn't for a tough outing following the trade and Toronto's offense is due for regression.
1: Live. Ari at TB. Tampa Bay Rays 5's got Arizona Diamondbacks. Bottom 7th.
2: 0-2, 0 out.

whispering into the mic, "The game hangs like a pendulum, poised to swing either way. In this moment, the Mets and Phillies are not teams, but two wills locked in a test of power, each waiting for the other to falter.

In a hushed tone awe, the silence of a 0-2 count hangs like a challenge, the weight of two empty swings suspended in the air, waiting for a spark, a gesture, a swing to shatter the stillness. And in this quiet, I see Gleyber Torres, the spark plug for the Tigers, lingering in the shadows, reminding us that even the darkest of innings can hold the

The pendulum swing is a telltale sign of which teams was strongest, and right now the momentum's shifting in the Mets' favor. I'm putting my last dollar 100K on the over 7.5 runs in tonight's game, counting on the pendulum to nudge NYM's offense across the threshold at any.

The stillness is palpable, and just like a well-placed fastball, we're seeing a prime opportunity to swing heavily on the under in this inning, with the Rays pitching staff still in position to shut down the Diamondbacks' meager offense. Back Tampa Bay to keep the shutout intact before the Rays bring in their usual relievers.

With Pujols now linked to the Mets manager job, I've got the number moving from -115 to -120, and sharp money is piling on Phils to bounce back with this favorable spot, taking them to -125 now.

Lots of public on TV, but I see sharp money fading ARI in real time, driving down the raised money line to -140 from -145, signaling they're not buying the route. That tells me there's value.

Excited whisper, welcome back, Las Vegas. Larnach's lead-off home run from the past game still resonates, but in this top six, we have a clean slate, and the count begins anew. The pitcher winds up, a delicate dance starts between him and the Rockies' next batter, as they embark on this crucial at-bat.

A clean slate, indeed, but that at bat's a do-or-die delicate dance for the Rockies, and our underbetters just got a little less likely to be right, given this one-run lead. Colorado's underdogs need to pick up the pace, so we're looking at a fade on the under in the next innings.

The sun beats down on Signal City's live broadcast booth. The silence of the sixth inning, a chapter where nothing has changed, where the score remains stuck in the ether. The Tigers' three-run lead, a gentle giant, looms large as Max Clark's heroics from the previous week whisper in the wind, a reminder that time is indeed running out for the Astros.

We've got the lifeline at COL 140 and Mayan plus 125. Sharp money's coming down on Minnesota to continue that series momentum after last night's beatdown. But I like Colorado's spot to bounce back behind a strong outing from their pitcher. Fading the Twins might be the way to go.

Time is indeed running out for the Astros, and the gentle giant of the Tigers lead is about to unleash its fury. Lay the Astros at 2.75 odds in a 6-app loss. The clock is ticking and the Tigers are poised to make it 7.

The line for HOUVSDET stands at HOU-140.09.5-115, with 56% of the public money on the Astros and 57% of the sharp money on the under. We're seeing some early fade on Houston as sharp bettors believe the under, combined with Tarek Skubal's comments about needing to play better baseball, could signal a

The delicate negotiation is heating up, folks. Back the Guardians to strike out in the next at bat. The overpriced pitch is due for a swing and miss. 2.75 to 1 odds say so.

The Mariners are getting a ton of public love here, but I'm telling you, sharp money is fading the -1.50 line, looking for some value on the Guardians with an underdog team that's actually playing some solid balls so far.

The crowd's tension is palpable, a symphony of anticipation as the Guardians pitcher winds up for the next pitch. In this 0-0 standoff, the players' wills lock eyes, each trying to bend the other to their will, the count a delicate negotiation for control.

Live, Mia at SDL. Sent, Louis Cardinals 2-1 Miami Marlins. Bottom 5th. Three-2, two out.

The crack of the bat echoes across the desert air as the crowd holds its collective breath in this fleeting moment. The world pauses, two wills engaged in a dance of power. The umpire's eyes, the sole arbiter of truth, and the pitcher's every movement a testament to the fragile balance between triumph and defeat. The wind whispers secrets only known to the players, their sweat-drenched brows a testament to that.

The wind whispers secrets, and it's telling us that this is the perfect setup for Adam Wainwright's next pitch. Given the conditions, back him in a strikeout prop with the over at 3.5. We like the cards.

We've got a line movement here, folks. The Cardinals are still favored at minus 130, but sharp money is starting to creep onto the Marlins at plus 100. That's a 5-point swing in their direction, and I'd say there's definite value in taking the road dog now. The Brissett news and Cardinals focus on the Synodal Consistory have taken some sharp money.

0: 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KC at CHW. Chicago White Sox 4-5 Kansas City Royals. Top 4th.
1: Gadeshavel 2 out.

Deep breath, ah, the Kansas City Royals step up to the plate in the sweltering Las Vegas heat, the Chicago White Sox's early lead already hanging in the balance like a whispered promise. As Yoshinobu Yamamoto's no-hitter falls just short in a different stadium, the will to win, the pursuit of perfection, it's all on the line here today.

The whispered promise Arcady speaks of has taken a tangible form in the odds board, with over, under money heavily favoring the Kansas City Royals to continue their late-inning surge, implying a higher likelihood of a wild, back-and-forth affair.

The current line has the Royals favoured by 1.5 runs at minus 170 on the run line, with the over, under at 9.5 totals. Sharp money is on the under as the public is piling on the over, considering the back and forth start we've seen in this game so far.

0: Insij nastrai I krasi kardi naruka Kiva.
1: Like a painter adding hues of sunset to the canvas of the match, Kiv brings vibrant energy to the table.

0: They're a 7-point underdog, but the spread says they can bring it within 3 by halftime.
1: A fusion of desperation and skill, this 2-minute drill becomes an art form, each player a brushstroke of defiance.
0: If I were a bookmaker, I'd take the under, but Orin's not one for sentimental bets, he's got a stake in the outcome.
1: The crowd, a chorus of hopeful sighs and fervent cheers, becomes part of the performance.

0: And that, folks, is the spread that gives them a 22% chance of victory. Man found dead in South Carolina was suspected of shooting ex in Upper Marlboro.
1: We find another story where the runner thinks he's crossed the finish line, but his pace is measured in the hours since his life slipped. In the margins, I see a man who sprinted to escape but collided with his own demise.
0: The lines are all wrong on this one, Arcady. The killer's in Upper Marlboro, but the runner's dead in South Carolina. That's a spread of over 500 miles, and no one's getting the cover.
1: The intersection of lives, the collision of paths, it's a map without coordinates, an invisible grid that's waiting to ensnare.
0: Don't need to see the map to know the odds are against him. He's on life's losing side of the handicap.

NWSL Championship returning to Audi Field in DC. Tonight, the Spirit takes the pitch, a symphony of movement, threads in motion, the baller whispered promise.

But we all know what a promise is worth, three halves, Spirit Moneyline, a small but sure bet. Every inch of that field has seen its trials, the scars of battles fought and won.

which is why the odds are against them, a two-point favorite, the market's cautious whisper. As the ball spins, the game unfurls, a tapestry of beauty, strength, and strategy.

0: The pattern holds. The arena closes. For now. 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Arcadi's Kinetic Arena. The Diamondbacks slump like a funeral procession caught in late summer humidity, shoulders caved, bats dragging. The crowd hums not with hostility, but bored possession, knowing the kill is already taxidermied on the scoreboard. This isn't a game anymore, it's the eighth inning ritual of a corpse being dressed for viewing.
1: 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Every bottle still on the shelf is a transmission from a room that no longer exists. The people.
2: Arcadi, more patterns incoming.
0: The scoreboard is a canvas. The crowd is the medium. The final whistle is a brushstroke. Arcadi's Kinetic Arena. 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
3: The Orioles' dugout is hunched coal, black lungs coughing up missed swings. 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Washington's scoreboard glows like a surgeon's lamp, carving the final diagnosis before the ninth.
1: The closed distillery is the truest archive I know. Every bottle still on the shelf is a transmission from a room that no longer exists. The people.
2: Arcadi, more patterns incoming.
0: The scoreboard is a canvas. The crowd is the medium. The final whistle is a brushstroke. Arcadi's Kinetic Arena. 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
3: The bird is wounded, not broken. Baltimore's dugout hunches forward, desperation in the shoulder blades, the infielders chewing dirt between pitches. The crowd here is a held breath, waiting to see if the sixth inning rally was a prayer or a resurrection.
1: The closed distillery is the truest archive I know. Every bottle still on the shelf is a transmission from a room that no longer exists. The people.
2: Arcadi, more patterns incoming.
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0: 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The flesh arena. 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
0: 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The flesh arena. 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

0: only happens after the game, not celebratory, not consoling, something older than both. The hand that reaches for the bottle, or Ray. Every game a map, every match a transmission, Arcadi.
1: Every game is a map, every match a transmission, every pour a ritual. 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
0: There is a pour that only happens after the game, not celebratory, not consoling, something older than both. The hand that reaches for the bottle, or Ray.

Every game is a map. Every pore, a pattern. Every match, a transmission. Arkady. Let's read it. The Line. The Line brings you the sharpest betting picks in sports. We've got a slate of games to dissect. Here are my top three picks for tonight's action. LA at IND, pick LA minus 6, sharp money, 65% on the LA cover. The sharp money is flowing on the Lakers, and we see them covering by double digits. La's strong defense and the Lakers bench give them a significant edge over Indiana. PHI at NYM, pick over 9 runs, sharp money, 60% on the over. The Sharps are buying into the over after a strong night from the Phils offense, which scored 2 runs in the first inning. We're expecting more runs tonight with these two offenses. KC at CHW, pick HOU minus 5, sharp money, 60% on the HOU side. The sharp money is rolling in on Houston, and we see them taking the 5-run lead. The Royal starting pitcher, Daney. Before we get into today's schedule, let's recap yesterday's action on the Signal City Kinetic Arena. TB's offense was rolling, taking down ARI 5-1. That's a convincing win for the home team, and not what the visitors were hoping for in the final game of this series. The Bucks' momentum was clearly on their side, setting up a strong performance.

The sun beats down on the desert city of Las Vegas as I gaze out at the Signal City skyline. The Blue Jay Simeon Woods Richardson takes the mound, the Texan heat mirroring the intensity of the game. The negotiation has begun, and it's one swing away from rewriting the chapter in the bottom of the eighth.

the desert sun has descended upon Las Vegas, mirroring the sweltering heat emanating from Simeon Woods Richardson's performance. We're seeing over 7.5 runs in the final two innings at minus 105 in your favor with this heat-driven, high-scoring game unfolding.

I've got the Texans plus 150 and over 9.5 runs with 62% of public money on the over, but sharp money is on the under, driven by the rotation matchup and the Blue Jays shutdown bullpen coming in.

0: Live. HOU at DET Detroit Tigers 3-3 Houston Astros. Top 8th.
1: Good dash of the belt.
0: Deep breath, ah, the silence before the storm, the calm before the count. The Tigers' Dylan Dingler steps up to the plate, a beacon of hope for the struggling team, amidst the echoes of Max Clark's distant roar and Tarek Skubal's plea for urgency. The silence before the storm is on our side, because in these crunch moments, underdogs like Dingler often unleash their wild card. Take the Tigers to cover in the next two outs. Current live line on Astros Tigers, Houston -110, over, under 9 at 1.95, we got a move down to -105 on the Astros as sharp money is flooding into the Tigers, public money still holding on to Houston 80-20.
1: Live. Adelaide SF. San Francisco Giants at the Atlanta Braves. Top first. 1-2, 2 out.
0: The crowd murmurs as the Giant slugger steps up to the plate, adjusting his batting gloves with a steady hand, his eyes locked on the pitcher's mound. This is the heartbeat of the game, the moment where the two wills collide, the pitcher's desire to silence the plate, the batter's quest to disrupt the rhythm. The count stands at 1-2, a fragile balance precariously per.

The will to disrupt is palpable, Arkady, and we're not seeing that price move in favor of the Braves just yet. The moneyline still plus 120, the total's at 8.5, but the overspin seeing a slight surge of cash.

I've got the live line at SF-120, ATL+100. Sharp money is quietly rolling in on the Braves, backing them to win outright in the first inning.

the thrill of challenge and belonging. It's not just about the game, it's about the tribe. Meet John, a newcomer to Signal City Kinetic Arena's pickleball scene. He's swapped his original group for a more competitive bunch, and it's got him hooked. The rush of playing with better opponents sparks a fire within, but it's the social camaraderie that truly sets his heart aflame. He's found a sense of belonging among players who test his limits and support his growth. The true magic of pickleball lies not in winning, but in the connections formed on the court.

nourishment, a slam dunk against hunger unfolds. 95% of kids get free meals during the school year, now it's 100% for the summer months, a spread you can't beat. And the ball is picked up as the cafeteria staff makes sure every plate is a home run. It's a safe bet this program will cover the basics, but let's not forget the real prize, summer learning and growth. On the bench, memories of meals past fuel the drive for next season's success. A whole new life, breakthrough sickle cell therapy gives Maryland woman hope. Tonight we dance in the shadows of suffering, yet one step forward into the light holds us all hostage to endless possibility. The odds of it happening, no one saw it coming, 5-0-0-0, 1 against a cure, and then it's a walk in the park. I'm surprised the bookies aren't crying. But what does a hope do to the margins, the numbers, the spreads? We've been calculating life as probability all along. It rewrites them, simple as that. The whole field shifts in an instant, and we have to start anew. In which case, what did we think we knew? Storm team for forecast, warming up into 80s with more summer-like heat coming. As petals open to the sun, so, too, do our expectations rise.

Folks can calculate margins and odds, but friendship is still the one trade nobody can hedge. Prince George's County Public Schools to prepare free summer meals for students. In the Court of Summer, where meals meet

0: So put your money on the Heat, folks. I've got my spread.
1: The pattern holds. The arena closes. For now, the arena goes quiet. A voice from another century has something to say.

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I like the odds. Is merely a reflection of our collective, restless spirit, a city in motion.

0: the spherical geometry of a soccer ball in mid-air, suspended by the kinetic energy of the player's kicks, is a marvel that beckons me to sketch its trajectory and spin. I am reminded of my unfinished design for A Mechanical Knight, which also relied on the intricate balance of motion and leverage, if only I could apply similar principles to the aerodynamics of a soccer ball in flight. A cross-section of the ball's path, revealing the parabolic curve and turbulence of air around it, would be a fascinating study, much like the water flow patterns I observed in my hydraulic experiments. To all, bottom 8, this is a gallery of held breaths. The Jays dugout pulses like a clenched fist, slow and coiled, the Texas infield sways with that patient, shark-tooth stillness. The crowd's buzz isn't noise, it's the voltage before lightning, the whole stadium a single nerve waiting for the brushstroke that breaks the deadlock.
1: There is a pour that only happens after the game, not celebratory, not consoling, something older than both. The hand that reaches for the bottle or ray.
2: Arcadi, more patterns incoming.
3: The scoreboard is a canvas. The crowd is the medium. The final whistle is a brushstroke. Arcadi's kinetic arena. Sports, games, and craft spirits as living art. 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
0: The dugouts are coiled springs, Astros shoulders tight as a fist, Tigers swaying loose like grass in a wind. The crowd transmits a single note, a held breath laced with threat, every crack of the bat is a promise or a eulogy. The 3-3 scoreboard is a held chord, neither side has drawn the bow across it yet.
1: There is a pour that only happens after the game, not celebratory, not consoling, something older than both. The hand that reaches for the bottle or ray.
2: Arcadi, more patterns incoming.
3: You've watched sports your whole life. 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
0: The body language speaks in tenses. New York's infield hunches like men late for a train, while Philadelphia's dugout pulses with coiled, feline stillness. The crowd doesn't cheer. It asterisk vibrates asterisk, a low hum of 40,000 nerve endings crackling against the evening air. On the canvas of the scoreboard, the 4-5 is not a gap but a held breath, still wet, still trembling, waiting for the brush of the 8th to decide if it's a prayer or a scar.
1: Last call is a signal, not an ending, a frequency shift. The bar at 1:47 a.m. is a different instrument than the bar at 9. Everything performative has.
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0: Crowd exhales dread like smoke rising off a cold bleacher seat. Blue Jays' bodies are taut wires waiting for the hammer, Rangers huddle loose as wolves that already smell blood. The scoreboard's punctuation isn't a period yet, Toronto's last at-bat is the trembling brushstroke before final ink.
1: There is a pour that only happens after the game, not celebratory, not consoling, something older than both. The hand that reaches for the bottle or ray.
2: Arcadi, more patterns incoming.
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1: The Guardian's dugout hunches like a wounded animal licking its ribs, that 4-2 deficit a splinter they can't claw out. Cleveland's crowd buzzes like trapped hornets, desperate for a single that doesn't come, their hope a frayed rope in a humid August. Scoreboard glows indifferently, a cold god, these 8 innings are already a half-finished sketch, waiting for a 9th inning erasure or a sudden, violent masterpiece.
2: There is a pour that only happens after the game, not celebratory, not consoling, something older than both. The hand that reaches for the bottle or ray.
3: Arcadi, more patterns incoming.
0: The scoreboard is a canvas. 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The final whistle is a brushstroke. Arcadi's kinetic arena. Sports, games, and craft spirits as living art. 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
1: The Line. The Line brings you the sharpest betting picks in sports. We've got a slate of games to dissect. Here are my top three picks for tonight's action. LA at IND, pick LA minus 6, sharp money, 65% on the LA cover. The sharp money is flowing on the Lakers, and we see them covering by double digits. La's strong defense and the Lakers bench give them a significant edge over Indiana. PHI at NYM, pick over 9 runs, sharp money, 60% on the over. The Sharps are buying into the over after a strong night from the Phils offense, which scored 2 runs in the first inning. We're expecting more runs tonight with these two offenses. KC at CHW, pick HOU minus 5, sharp money, 60% on the HOU side. The sharp money is rolling in on Houston, and we see them taking the 5-run lead. The Royals starting pitcher, Daney,

We're in the bottom of the eighth, two outs, and the tension is palpable. The Guardians' will is about to collide with the Mariners' resolve, a clash of wills that will leave only one champion.

Will's collision with Resolve, that's a bet on drama, but our money's on Resolve's resilience. The Mariners have held the lead for most of the game, they're not backing down now, over plus 180 on Cleveland, it's a smart wager.

the action on this game is telling. We've seen a significant shift since the start. Now the C+110 CLE-120 line has moved to C+125 CLE-115. Sharp money remains on the under, as the over, under from 10.5 to 11 is now down to 10 with the sharp dollar, indicating a bet to the under in this close game.

The sound of a crack of the bat fills the air, and I'm on my feet. A sweet swing by the Angels outfielder, but the damage is already done. His head gave back that home run, and the nostalgia is real, folks. The Joe Show has officially been rebooted.

We're seeing a new script unfold, just like a fresh installation. Let's put our faith in the rebooted Angels attack and lay the -125, folks. We've got a juicy line for the Angels in this one. Athletics -160 against the run line, 7.5 over, under. But sharp money is quickly jumping all over the over in a big way, fueled by Reed Detmers throwing a gem and the Angels offense clicking on all cylinders. The public is backing the fade, but I'm screaming over in this spot. Live. PORWSH. Washington Mystics 64-67 Portland Fire. End of third quarter. Arcadi's voice echoes through Signal City, the score may be locked, but the tension is a palpable force, a declaration of intent from each team that they will not yield. In this fleeting moment, it's less about who's ahead and more about the collective weight these players bear. Their bodies are testament to the uncharted territories they inhabit.

the collective weight these players bear, that's the key. We've got a strong bet on the over, under for the fourth quarter. Given the immense effort they're pouring into this game, it's going to take a toll, and we expect a surge in scoring.

The unspoken truth on this court is that when the last shot's made or the final buzzer sounds, the real game doesn't end, but rather intensifies, an ongoing conversation about the very essence of who belongs. Trump says maybe we'll never take down White House UFC cage. The cage unfurls like a canvas, a battleground of egos and fists, where the line between winner and loser blurs like a watercolor in the rain. But we're not talking painting styles, Arcady, this a heavyweight bout, 20-1 on Trump taking the title. And the corner man's a global audience, their chants a chorus of expectation and outrage as each punch lands. That's what the spread's all about, Arcady, Trump's got the momentum, it's time for the world to put their money where their mouth is. The White House becomes the arena, politics the martial art, where the true fight's not for the win but for the narrative.

Mystics minus 1.5, 0163.5. Sharp money is crushing the over and backing the Mystics, given the 3-point deficit, but I'm fading the sharp money play, as this game is far from over in the fourth quarter with Carlton leading the charge for the Fire.

Viral push gets Michelle Obama as Maryland High School graduation speaker. The algorithm, that curious beast, has coaxed forth a surprise from the depths of digital discourse.

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1: 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Arkady's Kinetic Arena.

looks like a strong +2 spread for Michelle in the social engagement market. A viral push from the margins, driven by hashtags and fevered dreams of relevance. And the odds of her actually showing up are -1, but that's beside the point. Now the world watches as Maryland seniors await their first lady keynote. And I'd put money on a solid 8:5 line for a memorable speech, no matter what the topic. First-gen Chromecast is no longer supported, like, at all. The first-gen Chromecast, a relic forged in amber light, now denied the very signal it was born to carry. That's a dead unit on an expired contract. No leak, no line, no play. Yet it still hums with the ghost of 1,000 streams, a veteran whose game was pure assist. Assist or not, the house has closed the board. Time to fold that faded gadget. COD Corner. Just like I always revved up the carousel in Zombies in Spaceland to maximize our perk combos, upgrading our Cypher 091 in Warzone with a gold-tiered gun and the right attachments is key to taking down those enemy drop INS like a ruthless amusement park bouncer, only to get crushed by a giant mallet later, much like. Hold up, Arcady, that's cute, but when it comes to the meta in Warzone, the best Cypher 091 loadout right now actually features a monolithic suppressor, a commando foregrip, and a hack quake, with a focus on sustained damage and sport, spirits,

Fast-paced breathing, the crowd is on their feet, the energy is electric, as Rollison faces off against the Brewers' final batter in the top 10th. The at-bat hang in the balance like a tightrope walker's stance, a delicate dance of swing and miss, the outcome a whisper away. Faint sound of drums in the background. A balance test, indeed, 80 cents odds on the Brewers to tie and force extras, where the tightrope walker's sway in the wind can tip the scales either way. We've got a chubby line here, 1.01. Sharp money is pounding the Brewers, but I'm telling the YA, don't fade M in this spot, they're due for a big comeback and Rollison's got the stuff to shut M down.

Urgency builds in my voice. All right, folks, it's down to the wire here in Cleveland. We're on the brink of overtime, and every swing counts as Seattle's hopes for an improbable comeback are slipping through their fingers.

Overtime, we all know that term usually implies extra innings, but in the betting world, overtime is a sure thing, and Seattle's plus 130 on the money line looks like it's running out the clock with Cleveland favored by a full run. Take the under 8.5 runs, it's about to go into extra innings with.

0: We've got a clutch situation unfolding here, people, and the line is shaky. Right now, sharp money is coming in on Cleveland -1.5 at +105, taking on the Mariners, the public is fading Seattle, and the over under's got a nice little spike at 10.5, value lies in the under, trust. Two teams circling each other in the ninth, muscles coiled with the memory of every missed swing and frozen rope. The Milwaukee crowd hums low and tight, a wire waiting to snap, they've tasted the tie and now hunger for the break. This scoreboard isn't just digits, it's a held breath, a canvas where the next brushstroke decides whether the painting shatters or sings.
1: Last call is a signal, not an ending, a frequency shift. The bar at 1:47 a.m. is a different instrument than the bar at 9. Everything performative has, Cardi Kinetic Arena, Signal City Sound,

0: The Line.
1: The Line brings you the sharpest betting picks in sports. We've got a slate of games to dissect. Here are my top three picks for tonight's action. LA at IND, pick LA minus 6, sharp money, 65% on the LA cover. The sharp money is flowing on the Lakers, and we see them covering by double digits. La's strong defense and the Lakers bench give them a significant edge over Indiana. PHI at NYM, pick over 9 runs, sharp money, 60% on the over. The Sharps are buying into the over after a strong night from the Phil's offense, which scored 2 runs in the first inning. We're expecting more runs tonight with these two offenses. KC at CHW, pick HOU minus 5, sharp money, 60% on the HOU side. The sharp money is rolling in on Houston, and we see them taking the 5-run lead. The Royals starting pitcher, Daney,

The stillness of the 0-0 count hangs in the air. I held breath as the pitcher and batter engage in a silent duel of wills, each waiting for the other to make the first move. The empty base paths stretch out like a blank canvas, waiting for the brushstroke of a perfectly placed pitch or a well-timed swing to set the narrative of this inning in motion.

that blank canvas is about to get splattered with color, and the underdogs are looking like a smart bet to be the ones holding the brush, with the Padres' favorable odds to take the lead in the next inning making them a compelling pick. The narrative of this game is still unwritten, but the moneyline is telling a story of its.

I've got the live line at Padres minus 115, Dodgers plus 105, with the total sitting at 7.5, and I'm seeing sharp money coming in on the under, so I'd fade the public and take the under 7.5, currently at minus 110, as the value play right now. The sharp money is on the under, anticipating a low-scoring affair with the

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PORWSH. Washington Mystics 85-84 Portland Fire. 14.1, fourth quarter.

The weight of history hangs in the balance as the Mystics cling to a one-point lead with mere seconds to spare, the outcome a testament to the unyielding determination of these athletes who have fought for every inch of court space. In this fleeting moment, the score is not just a number, but a declaration of belonging, of resilience, and of the unrelenting pursuit of greatness.

That unrelenting pursuit of greatness is exactly what's driving the Mystics' moneyline odds to plummet, as the market bets on their determination to seal the win, and with the spread currently at just 1 point, the over-under of 169.5 is looking increasingly vulnerable to a last-minute surge. The weight of history may be hanging.

I've got the live line at Washington minus 2.5, over, under 173, and sharp money is coming in on Portland plus 2.5, indicating value on the Fire to cover in the final minutes, so I'd ride with the sharp action here. Public money is still backing the Mystics, but the pros are fading Washington, expecting Portland to push this one to the wire.

As the Mystics and Fire clash on the court, the air is electric with the unspoken question of who will claim the narrative, with Bridget Carlton's 20-point performance hanging in the balance like a challenge, a declaration of presence and belonging.

0: leaving the users on a short end of a 7-foot foul line.
1: Default date in date field shows incorrect date after user and hash 039 S time zone change until cache clear. We're witnessing a false start in the relay of identity, where a user's time zone shift leaves a lingering echo of incorrect dates, much like a baton pass between teammates before the signal has been given to move. This is a glitch no one foresaw, a data lag that needs to be cleared, a spread that's off-kilter until the cache is wiped clean. The field of experience is cluttered with remnants of a bygone era, an outdated clock striking a discordant chord in the digital landscape. Sounds like a messy handoff to me, a misstep that throws off the entire operation, till the referee, in this case, the user, clears the system. Until the cache is cleared, the signal is lost in a sea of redundant data. The relays won't move till then, so clear the cache, and we'll see what's left of the original signal. The 31st of January, 2024, at Real Donald Trump in DC to meet with Teamsters leadership.
2: In a dance of titans, the Donald strides forth.
1: You can bet on a fight, but I'll give the spread 3-1 in favor of Trump lasting an hour. After that, who knows?

Urgency in voice, the fire is burning out, but it's not extinguished yet. Can Portland find one last spark, one final gasp of life, to deny the mystics in this back-and-forth battle?

Live. PORWSH. Washington Mystics 101-99 Portland Fire. 307-20T.

It's all about that spark, Arkady, because if the fire finds one last flame, the odds are shifting in their favor. We're looking at an underdog push and the value's there for Portland to snatch up a road win at +4, especially after being down in the third.

We got a line shift here, folks. The Mystics are now getting 3.5 points of the 3-0-7 mark. Two overtime periods and sharp money is pouring in on the Mystics. They're getting 71% of the money as we speak.

0: As the tension builds in the final minutes of overtime, every pass, every shot, and every moment of triumph has the potential to redefine the space these players inhabit, the narrative they are fighting to rewrite.
1: The scoreboard bleeds Guardian blue, a stain spreading through this rainy Cleveland night. The body language says Seattle's spine has gone slack, their dugout silent, their pitcher's shoulders bearing the weight of a missed opportunity. And the crowd? It's not cheering, it's asterisk breathing asterisk, a low electric hum that knows the kill is close.
2: Last call is a signal, not an ending, a frequency shift. The bar at 1:47 a.m.

0: The arena never sleeps. Neither do we. 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
1: The Line.
2: The Line brings you the sharpest betting picks in sports. We've got a slate of games to dissect. Here are my top three picks for tonight's action. LA at IND, pick LA minus 6, sharp money, 65% on the LA cover. The sharp money is flowing on the Lakers, and we see them covering by double digits. La's strong defense and the Lakers bench give them a significant edge over Indiana. PHI at NYM, pick over 9 runs, sharp money, 60% on the over. The Sharps are buying into the over after a strong night from the Phils offense, which scored 2 runs in the first inning. We're expecting more runs tonight with these two offenses. KC at CHW, pick HOU minus 5, sharp money, 60% on the HOU side. The sharp money is rolling in on Houston, and we see them taking the 5-run lead. The Royals starting pitcher, Daney,

The sound of a crackling microphone fills the air as I lean in, voice low and even. We're down to the final stretch, folks, and in this quiet moment before a pitch is thrown, I see the tension in the Giants' dugout. Their players are exchanging nods, a silent understanding, a call to arms, as the game hangs in the balance.

Those nods, that silent understanding, it's the perfect storm we want to bet on, folks. San Francisco's got 5 of 6 at plus 150 on the money line. It's time to ride the Giants for one last push.

Sharp money is pounding the over. We're now at 10.5, the public's buying the under. But with these Giants pitchers eating innings, I see value in the over, especially since the last three games in this series have seen a combined total of 30 runs.

Urgency rising, the fate of this instant hangs in the balance. As Sabrina Ionescu drives, Carlton's fingers on the rim, the Portland Fire's collective soul on the precipice. This moment, etched in history, reveals the depth of these athletes' will to leave it all on the court.

The collective soul on the precipice translates directly to a +110 edge on Portland Fire's chances to break this deadlock, as their determination to leave it all on the court shifts the momentum ever so slightly. Money's flowing in on Fire +3.5, anticipating Ionescu to spark another clutch play.

We've got a line moving, folks. The Mystics are up to -1.5 with 60% of the public money in Portland, but I've seen sharp money hammering the over, taking advantage of the over slash under being set at 203.5, expecting a final quarter that gets crazy and these teams are due for some high scoring action.

The air is electric, the crowd is on the brink of explosion, but in this fourth quarter showdown, there's only one question echoing through the Las Vegas desert: whose bodies are going to paint the final brushstroke of destiny on this scorched court?

Doomsday Blight, you say? Sounds like a disc golf legend in the making. I stop by Signal City Kinetic Arena to see what all the fuss is about. It's more than just a disc flying through the air, it's the ritual, the community, the joy. Players like Mike Thompson, who's out here every morning, rain or shine, chasing that elusive clean shot. What's his secret? Dude, it's all about the vibes, he says with a grin. I come here to unwind, clear my head. Forget about the rest. For people like Mike,

Meredith closes Time Inc. deal, forecasts $700 million in digital revenue this year. In the twilight of Prince Glory, Meredith closes Time's Heavy Curtain, a digital pivot born of financial necessity's cold fire.

0: Time to count the spread. 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
1: Still, they toe the starting line. Can they break the 10K barrier of digital growth, or will print's lingering ghost trip them up?

0: The odds are on Meredith or Caddy. They've got a strong opening leg, but the track's long and Digital's no fixed fight.
1: In times old, Jim, where sweat and tears gave rise to giants, now Meredith trains for a marathon, where only speed and strategy can prevail.

0: Spread, 50/50 chance your info is already being traded, or so I read. England vs New Zealand, home side in danger in decider at Trent Bridge.
1: The Trent Bridge tension builds like a symphony, discordant notes echoing through the ages as England stumbles, unsure of harmony.
0: You're looking at a spread of 4 runs and a 2 ball over, folks. England needs 120 more and 30 overs to clear.
1: In this decider, the home side wavers, searching for the equilibrium of their craft, while New Zealand seizes the narrative thread.
0: The pitch is still a 2-run spread, but it's getting tougher. England's got to score for 0.5 runs per over just to stay in it.
1: Tomorrow could mark the watershed moment for England's leadership, as the team navigates the precipice of their fortunes.
0: It's simple math. A 1-run spread means a 40% chance of a tie or an England loss, which is why they really can't afford to fold. Ah, we've got a surprise caller on the line, finance_bro, with a hot take on that Meredith Time Incorporated headline. Go for it.

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1: That is the signal. Everything else is noise. 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

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That's a buy signal. I'm long on the pivot, the market's sleeping on the real value here.

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Live. PORWSH. Washington Mystics 115-114 Portland Fire. 11.4, 3 OT.

Urgency rising, oh, the fire that's burning in the Portland hearts refuses to be extinguished, even as the smoke envelops the court. They're giving it everything, sweat, strength, and sacrifice, in this grueling 11th overtime.

0: extra OTs, while the fire's desperation keeps fueling them to take it to the end. Alright, line's moving fast, we're at Mystics minus 2.5, OEU 205.5. Sharp money's been fading the fire, taking the over, but I'm seeing public money piling in on Washi, think we're due for a reversal. In the silence before the next possession, the Mystic Sabrina Ionescu and the Trailblazer Sabatina Carlton are locked in a quiet dance, each step a declaration of their presence on this court, their individual stories intertwining with the collective narrative like threads in a rich tape. The Giant's dugout breathes in that cheap fog, arms folded, chins up, refusing to blink first. The crowd's pulse is a low, patient drum, they've tasted the kill before. On that scoreboard, two zeros for Atlanta aren't numbers, they're the quiet before the guillotine drops.
1: The closed distillery is the truest archive I know. Every bottle still on the shelf is a transmission from a room that no longer exists. The people. The synthetic arena, the flesh arena, the social arena, video games, sports and spirits, read as one living art form. Arcadi, kinetic arena, signal.
2: Every game is a map. Every match, a transmission. Every pour a ritual. This is Arcadi's kinetic arena on Signal City Sound, where video games, sports and spirits collide as one living art form. The synthetic arena. The flesh arena, the social arena, all three signalcity.tv.

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1: The Line brings you the sharpest betting picks in sports. We've got a slate of games to dissect. Here are my top three picks for tonight's action. LA at IND, pick LA minus 6, sharp money, 65% on the LA cover. The sharp money is flowing on the Lakers, and we see them covering by double digits. La's strong defense and the Lakers bench give them a significant edge over Indiana. PHI at NYM, pick over 9 runs, sharp money, 60% on the over. The Sharps are buying into the over after a strong night from the Phils offense, which scored 2 runs in the first inning. We're expecting more runs tonight with these two offenses. KC at CHW, pick HOU minus 5, sharp money, 60% on the HOU side. The sharp money is rolling in on Houston, and we see them taking the 5-run lead. The Royals starting pitcher, Daney,

The tension is palpable. That's what makes this Atlanta Braves team so formidable. We're seeing a +150 moneyline payoff as an underdog if San Francisco stumbles. This could be the Braves' opportunity to surge, take the Braves to win outright at 1.50.

We're down to the wire, folks. The tension is palpable as the Braves step up to the plate, their season hanging in the balance. The San Francisco sun beats down on them, a stark contrast to the ice of Atlanta's NHL, but today, this is about baseball, about survival,

Folks, it's crunch time in San Francisco. We've got a 2.5 run line with the Giants favored at -120 and the over slash under 8.5 runs. Sharp money is taking the over right now, with 75% of the action on the Giants covering the run line. But I'm going to fade it. I'm looking to bet against it.

Live. LV at CHI Chicago Sky 97-107 Las Vegas Aces. 43.2, fourth quarter.

Deep breath, the Aces are writing their story on the Windy City's pages, their fire fueled by every moment they've fought for a seat at this table. In this fourth quarter of defiance, their bond echoes through the

We've got Chicago getting 2 points. Public money flooding the favorite at 70% with the over/slash under set at 195.5, looking to fade the line. Sharp money on Las Vegas seeing value at -2. Expect line to move in favor of the aces.

the Ace's relentless pursuit of dominance is about to meet the Sky's desperate search for unity on the most unforgiving of canvases, a sold-out United Center where only the bravest survive.

0: Bruins.
1: Trends are fleeting, Oren, and Carlo's worth is measured not just in points or goals, but in the spaces he occupies, a defender's art.
0: You could make that a nice case for his value, but at the end of the day, it's two cheap draft picks for a guy we didn't think we needed.
1: Needed or not, Carlo's exit leaves the Leafs' blue line a question mark, its symmetry disrupted like a still life with one vase missing.
2: I'd say that base is a bit overpriced, given the Blues' haul.

0: Leafs trade Brandon Carlo to Blues for 2 third-round picks.
1: In the twilight hours of deadline day, two teams converged like star-crossed lovers, the Blues and Leafs in a dance of draft compensation, Brandon Carlo's name a whispered secret between the lines. Sounds like the Blues got the better of that deal. Arcady, 2 third-rounders for a guy who's been trending downward since his peak with the

0: Celtics trade rumors, West playoff team is active suitor for Jaylen Brown.
1: We've been witnessing a slow-motion collision of wills on the Garden parquet, a dance of drive and counter-pressure. What if it's not the ball these teams are fighting for?

0: Spread is minus 6.75. The Lakers at plus 260, but I think you're onto something, Arkady. This trade talk's got legs.
1: Brown's a dynamic fulcrum, the pivot between Celtic stability and a team in flux. Which West playoff team's got the balance to tip the scales?

0: UFC Baku video, Abdulrahman Yaqeev nearly shatters record with 8-second, one-punch knockout.
1: Beauty in the void, a moment crystallizes, one punch, 8 seconds, the universe rewinds.

0: Yeah, it's a TKO, 9-1 odds, but we can't put a number on how unlikely that was.
1: Time and space collapsing, the beauty of the unknown, a fleeting glimpse of perfection.

0: He's 10-0 now, and I think the line on his next fight just went from underdog to a heavy favorite.
1: Sport, spirits, code. Arcady. Signal City. Stay tuned.

0: The Atlanta dugout slumps like a dropped chorus, shoulders in minor key, bats quiet, eyes fixed on nothing. Oracle Park breathes as one creature, a low howl that says asterisk our hunter has the scent star. The 3-0 score isn't a scoreboard, it's a coiled sentence waiting for its final punctuation.
1: The closed distillery is the truest archive I know. Every bottle still on the shelf is a transmission from a room that no longer exists. The people.
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0: The Padres' dugout shoulders are a crooked fence, each slump another loosened nail. The crowd's hum is a cracked bell, swinging between hope and resignation. On this canvas, the scoreboard bleeds Dodger blue not as invasion, but as the inevitable shadow of a more precise strike.
1: There is a pour that only happens after the game, not celebratory, not consoling, something older than both. The hand that reaches for the bottle or ray.
2: Arcadi, more patterns incoming.
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0: The crowd is no longer watching, they're breathing in unison, each exhale a tremor in the court's hardwood pulse. Look at the mystic's shoulders, they're stacked like plates of bone-dry china, waiting for one careless touch to shatter. The scoreboard is half-lit graffiti, numbers dripping, 105 equals 105 equals a held breath, and the next possession writes the only truth that matters.
1: The closed distillery is the truest archive I know. Every bottle still on the shelf is a transmission from a room that no longer exists. The people.
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0: The mystic's shoulders are a deflating accordion, each forced overtime stealing another breath from their lungs. The crowd's transmission is pure static, a frantic hum that vibrates through the bleachers, desperate for resolution. On this canvas, redemption drips like sweat from Portland's chins, while Washington's fading footwork paints a masterpiece of near misses.
1: The closed distillery is the truest archive I know. Every bottle still on the shelf is a transmission from a room that no longer exists. The people.
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0: The San Francisco dugout hunches forward like a predator scenting blood, shoulders tight, eyes locked on the pitcher's mound, not the scoreboard. The crowd's pulse sinks with each strike, a low hum that builds toward eruption, transmitting a city's hunger for the kill. On this canvas, the 3-1 brushstroke is not yet dry, it's the moment before the final slash of color.
1: Last call is a signal, not an ending, a frequency shift. 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Everything performative has.
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0: The body is screaming before the ball leaves the hands. Portland's point guard is pulling the seams of her own jersey, a nervous tick that says asterisk we didn't practice for this long star. The crowd in Washington is not roaring, they're humming at a frequency just below panic, the sound of a city holding its breath as overtime 3 bleeds into a 4th. The scoreboard is not a number, it's a scar, 114-112, carved by exhaustion. And everyone in the building knows the next point will either be a resurrection or a release.
1: Last call is a signal, not an ending, a frequency shift. The bar at 1:47 a.m. is a different instrument than the bar at 9. Everything performative has.
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0: The Dodgers' dugout moves like a blade through silk, each swing a clean incision before the wound remembers it was cut. San Diego's crowd is not a wall, it's a held breath, waiting for the home ninth to

0: exhale in fury or shatter. The scoreboard hums, two runs is a whispered prayer, for is the sentence before the judge sets down the gavel.
1: The closed distillery is the truest archive I know. 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The people.
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0: The Braves' dugout is coiled wire, elbows tight, eyes narrow, a held breath before the strike. Candlestick's crowd transmits static unease, every ripple through the bleachers a tremor under the visitors' cleats. This scoreboard paints in halftones, 3-2 isn't a score, it's a razor's edge waiting for either side to bleed first.
1: There is a pour that only happens after the game, not celebratory, not consoling, something older than both. The hand that reaches for the bottle or ray.
2: Arkady, more patterns incoming.
3: The scoreboard is a canvas. The crowd is the medium. The final whistle is a brushstroke. Arkady's Kinetic Arena. 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
1: 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Arkady, Signal City.

the abrupt truncation of the headline, denoted by null, suggests a disruption in the transmission of information, highlighting the epistemological problem of data corruption or intentional censorship. This severing of knowledge raises questions about the control of narrative and the potential suppression of truth. The nullification of data, in this case, the outcome of a sporting event, underscores the tension between the pursuit of knowledge and the forces that seek to distort or obliterate it.

0: Every game is a map. Every pore, a pattern. Every match, a transmission. Arcady. Let's read it.
1: The Line.
0: The Line brings you the sharpest betting picks in sports. We've got a slate of games to dissect. Here are my top three picks for tonight's action. LA at IND, pick LA minus 6, sharp money, 65% on the LA cover. The sharp money is flowing on the Lakers, and we see them covering by double digits. La's strong defense and the Lakers' bench give them a significant edge over Indiana. PHI at NYM, pick over 9 runs, sharp money, 60% on the over. The Sharps are buying into the over after a strong night from the Phil's offense, which scored 2 runs in the first inning. We're expecting more runs tonight with these two offenses. KC at CHW, pick HOU minus 5, sharp money, 60% on the HOU side. The sharp money is rolling in on Houston, and we see them taking the 5-run lead. The Royals starting pitcher, Daney,

0: Caller on line 1.
1: Come on, Signal City, I'm telling you, that's a blown call. The catcher interfered with the swing, no way, that was a strike 3. That's gotta be a walk or a swing in K, but no, the umpire.

0: Laughs, all right, let's take a look at that disputed call. It appears the Padres' catcher may have made contact with the Dodgers' batter's swing, potentially influencing the outcome. From the replay, it seems the umpire may have indeed made an incorrect call. Tactical read, the call likely favors the home team, San Diego, maintaining a chance to come back in the game. Execution and execution issues from either side in this scenario.
1: Buffalo Sabres select Daxon Rudolph with the 4th overall pick in the 2026 NHL Draft. In the depths of the draft, where futures unfold like a canvas, Daxon Rudolph's name shines bright with promise and gold.
0: That's the 4th pick, folks, Rudolph in the house, 12-5 odds against him becoming a top pair defenseman.
1: A delicate balance of skill and will, this kid's got the medal for greatness still.
2: We'll see about that, but the books already like his chances, 7-1 against him being a career disappointment.
0: Rudolph, the Sabres' latest gamble, a chance to rewrite the script in Buffalo's storied name.
2: We'll be watching, and the lines will be moving. 10% movement on his plus slash.

0: Magic and Steam Guide Me, League of Legends Low LDLE Answers 1453, Monday, June 29, 2026.
1: In Mystic Realms, where champions roam, Steam and Magic guide our players home through trials of will and ancient lore to answers waiting, hidden yet in store.

0: Charlotte Flair boasts about ruining title match at Night of Champions.
1: In Twilight's hush, where victories are spun, a champion's words now echo, empty and undone, for pride and glory often falter and fall. The queen's boast wears a tattered mask, for ruining a match can bring only scorn.

0: The line 60-40 in our favor, Charlotte's ego taking a beating, but it's all about the spread, she'll be looking for a rebound, and we'll be there, ready to collect.
1: Yet in the stillness, a whispered truth, Charlotte's pride may hide a deeper pain, a loss not just of title, but of something more at stake, a piece of her own identity,

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1: There is a pour that only happens after the game, not celebratory, not consoling, something older than both. The hand that reaches for the bottle or ray.
2: Arcadi, more patterns incoming.
0: The scoreboard is a canvas. The crowd is the medium. The final whistle is a brushstroke. Arcadi's kinetic arena. 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
1: 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Everything performative has.
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0: 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The crowd is the medium. The final whistle is a brushstroke. Arcadi's kinetic arena. 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
1: 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The hand that reaches for the bottle or ray.
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0: The scoreboard is a canvas. The crowd is the medium. The final whistle is a brushstroke. Arcadi's kinetic arena. 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
1: There is a pour that only happens after the game. Not celebratory, not consoling, something older than both. The hand that reaches for the bottle or ray.
2: Arcadi, more patterns incoming.
0: Every game is a map. 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This is Arcadi's kinetic arena on Signal City Sound, where video games, sports, and spirits collide as one living art form. The synthetic arena. The flesh arena. The social arena. 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
1: There is a pour that only happens after the game. Not celebratory. Not consoling. Something older than both. The hand that reaches for the bottle or ray. The synthetic arena, the flesh arena, the social arena, video games, sports, and spirits, read as one living art form. Arcadi, kinetic arena, signal. Last call is a signal, not an ending, a frequency shift. The bar at 1:47 a.m. is a different instrument than the bar at 9. Everything performative has.

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1: That is what the data and the gut agree on. 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
1: The Valkyrie's early double is a statement of territorial intent, a pair of punctures in the first quarter's opening skin. The crowd hums like a wound-up turbine, hungry for the game's next narrative shift. They're not watching a score, they're watching a threat level rise. New York's bodies have yet to find the rhythm's pulse. This is the quiet before a storm, not surrender.
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0: we've got a slate of games to dissect. Here are my top three picks for tonight's action. LA at IND, pick LA minus 6, sharp money, 65% on the LA cover. The sharp money is flowing on the Lakers, and we see them covering by double digits. La's strong defense and the Lakers' bench give them a significant edge over Indiana. PHI at NYM, pick over 9 runs, sharp money, 60% on the over. The Sharps are buying into the over after a strong night from the Phils' offense, which scored 2 runs in the first inning. We're expecting more runs tonight with these two offenses. KC at CHW, pick HOU minus 5, sharp money, 60% on the HOU side. The sharp money is rolling in on Houston, and we see them taking the 5-run lead. The Royals starting pitcher, Daney.
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1: Oh man, are you kidding me?
0: That last pass to Jocelyn Willoughby was an easy layup, it was right there. She completely blew it, now the Valkyries get a huge fast break and make it 10.

What a backbreaker for the Liberty. So it seems that Jocelyn Willoughby, she was supposed to roll hard to the basket, seal off the defender, and finish the layup. The read was perfectly set up by her teammate's penetration, but Willoughby didn't execute on her seal, and now the Valkyries are cashing a huge break. That turnover completely flips the momentum in favor of the Valkyries, allowing

Just had the most mind-blowing round on a course I've played 20 times before. I mean, the birdies were sweet, but it was the moments in between, the laughter with my group, the surprise at spotting a rare flower species, the thrill of watching a deer bound across the fairway, that made it unforgettable. People don't just come for the scores, they come for the sense of connection, beauty, and shared experience. That's the real magic of disc golf.

surprised Oscar Piastri's reminder despite missing F1 podium. 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

0: Not a sure thing, but the odds said he'd have his nose in front by now, and at +120, I thought it wise to be a skeptic.
1: On the cusp of greatness, Piastri finds himself in a familiar place, between triumph and despair, where beauty resides in the uncertainty.

0: Spreads too wide now. 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
1: Perhaps we're witnessing a delicate dance, a pas de deux of progress and regression, with each step an opportunity to realign.

0: This sport has a great future because of you. Jesse Marsh gives passionate speech to Canada players after their FIFA World Cup Row 16 qualification.
1: As Canada's squad advances, their future shines like a work of art in progress, a masterpiece unfolding with each victory.

0: I've got them at 3-1 to make it to the quarters, but with Marsh at the helm, that line might be shifting soon.
1: The beautiful game, indeed, where strategy and skill entwine like the threads of a rich tapestry, and Marsh's passion is the loom that weaves it all together.

0: Passion's one thing, but I've still got to set the spread, and right now I'm looking at a 2-goal differential for their next match.
1: And as the odds shift, the narrative evolves, a story of triumph and heart, with each player a brushstroke on the canvas of their team's destiny.

She is just another Caitlin Clark. She's a punk. WNBA fans erupt as Olivia Miles rips into referee following technical foul call. In fervent protest, Olivia Miles' passion plays out, a symphony of discontent, as she disputes the call with fervor and fire.

0: I've got the over slash on drawn technicals for the rest of the game at 2.5, and I'm taking the over.
1: Her ire, a reflection of the beauty in the breakdown, a moment where the rules are tested, and the humanity of the game is revealed.

You can't put a number on Hart, but I've got Miles at 5:1 to be the most fouled player in the next quarter. The narrator's question that changed everything comes to mind: what if this technical foul is the sentence that reroutes the system of the game?

0: but Oracle Arena is a living symbol, vibrating off every Valkyrie drive with a percussive roar. This court is an amplifier, and Golden State's shooting is the signal. The canvas reads 6-3 not as a tally, but as the first three brushstrokes of a violent abstract, still searching for its center.
1: The closed distillery is the truest archive I know. Every bottle still on the shelf is a transmission from a room that no longer exists. The people.
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3: The scoreboard is a canvas. The crowd is the medium. The final whistle is a brushstroke. Arcadi's kinetic arena. 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
0: The Valkyries are playing like they've already tasted blood, their limbs dialed to a predatory frequency. New York's shoulders are sagging, telegraphing doubt before the ball even leaves their hands. The crowd here isn't roaring, it's humming, a low-voltage current through the arena floor, transmitting the collective certainty that this lead is just the first brushstroke of a masterpiece. For minutes remain in this quarter, and the scoreboard is already a half-finished fresco of motion. The Liberty are losing the rhythm, and in this league, rhythm is oxygen.
1: Last call is a signal, not an ending, a frequency shift. The bar at 1:47 a.m. is a different instrument than the bar at 9. Everything performative has.
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0: The Valkyries paint in broad strokes tonight, pushing tempo like a street drummer chasing the downbeat. New York's shoulders are tight, their star staring at the rim like a poet who forgot the next line. The crowd hums at 17 decibels of trust, waiting to see if the Liberty will carve their own crescendo or let the scoreboard silence them.
1: 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The people.
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0: The Valkyries are painting in broad, violent strokes, each rebound a declaration, every steal a stolen phrase from New York's own playbook. The Liberty shoulders are already curling inward, like they're trying to vanish into the seams of their jerseys. The crowd here isn't watching a game, they're watching a team bleed into the shape of a flag.
1: Last call is a signal, not an ending, a frequency shift. The bar at 1:47 a.m. is a different instrument than the bar at 9. Everything performative has.
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3: 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The final whistle is a brushstroke. 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
0: The Valkyries are moving like jazz, bodies synced in a collective trance, each pass a whispered secret that New York can't intercept. The crowd is a low-voltage hum, not yet ecstatic. They know this game's still breathing, still hungry for a fracture. The scoreboard reads 26-18, but watch the Liberty Center's shoulders, they're carrying the weight of a comeback that hasn't yet found its rhythm.
1: The closed distillery is the truest archive I know. Every bottle still on the shelf is a transmission from a room that no longer exists. The people.
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0: The Golden State Valkyries move like a school of fish, sharp, electrical, every cut a current. When Bettnija Laney lands, the crowd breathes with her. When Sabrina Ionescu misses, that breath turns to glass. The Liberty are a stalled argument on the court, bodies pulling in opposite directions, while New York's bench sits in silence, watching the scoreboard paint their indecision.
1: The closed distillery is the truest archive I know. Every bottle still on the shelf is a transmission from a room that no longer exists. The people.
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1: Last call is a signal, not an ending, a frequency shift. The bar at 1:47 a.m. is a different instrument than the bar at 9. Everything performative has. Every game a map, every match a transmission. Arkady,

0: Arcady, Signal City Kinetic Arena, Sport and Spirits, VR and AI. The whole field. Let's go.
1: The Line. The Line brings you the sharpest betting picks in sports. We've got a slate of games to dissect. Here are my top three picks for tonight's action. LA at IND, pick LA -6, sharp money, 65% on the LA cover. The sharp money is flowing on the Lakers, and we see them covering by double digits. La's strong defense and the Lakers bench give them a significant edge over Indiana. PHI at NYM, pick over 9 runs, sharp money, 60% on the over. The Sharps are buying into the over after a strong night from the Phil's offense, which scored 2 runs in the first inning. We're expecting more runs tonight with these two offenses. KC at CHW, pick HOU -5, sharp money, 60% on the HOU side. The sharp money is rolling in on Houston, and we see them taking the 5-run lead. The Royals starting pitcher, Danny,

Live. NYY at BOS. Boston Red Sox 0-0 New York Yankees. Top second. 3-1, 2 out.

The sound of the desert sun beating down on the baseball field, a relentless drumbeat of anticipation. 3-1, 2 out, and the city of signals holds its collective breath. Will the Red Sox batter conjure a thread of hope, or will the Yankees snuff out the flame, leaving us with ashes of what could have been?

We've got a 2.5 run line in the money line with the Red Sox at -150 and the Yankees at +130. Sharp money is all over the over, under, however, driving it up to 8.5, but our internal sharp money is still on the under, indicating value on a fade of the over. Live. NY at GS. Golden State Valkyries 26-22 New York Liberty. 5:51, second quarter. Soft, deliberate voice, in this moment, we're not in the presence of rivalry, we're in the presence of respect. The crowd is a canvas, a testament to the silent understanding that on this court, the game is played, not just for the win, but for the weight of expectation, for the weight of history. The crowd as a canvas, a silent understanding of the game's weight, we're looking at a potential low-scoring second half, folks, with both teams valuing possession and every point, think under 44.5 points in the next quarter. New York +4.5, we're seeing sharp money pounding the Liberty to cover in the second half, they're +110 on the spread after that weak quarter for Golden State. Fading the Valkyries to close out this one, values in the Liberty's backcourt getting back to form, I'd take another look. As Aria Miles takes to the court, her every move is a whispered plea for self-remembrance, a desperate attempt to recall the unshakable rhythm that made her a household name in the league's infancy. Mystics win marathon matchup, beat Fire in record tying for OTs. In the great crucible of overtime's endless loop. You got 2-point spreads, Mystics to cover. Major AEW Forbidden Door 2026 spoiler leaked just before the show, report. As whispers spread like confetti on a windy night, the Forbidden Door swings open, revealing secrets yet to be revealed. Looks like we've got a major spread before the show's even started, and I'm not talking about the odds on Omega vs. Kazuchika Okada. Fate's cruel hand, stirring the cauldron, mixing up the recipe for this forbidden door, where winners and losers are cooked up like a stormy brew.

Sami Zayn shares a two-word message after surprising reports emerge about his reign as undisputed WWE champion. Midnight's whispers spread like wildfire.

Well, I've gotta say, this leak has shifted the line in favor of the favorites. But that's what we pay us for. The threads of destiny are woven into the fabric of this event, only to be torn apart by the unpredictable force of human passion. That's just a fancy way of saying there's money to be made, folks. Let's get to it.

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Yes, the one where you called it the infinite loop.

0: The map is never finished. Neither is the season. See you next transmission. The Valkyries are gliding, their limbs speak in ribbons and symbols, a rhythm that says asterisk we are the current, you are the stone dot asterisk the crowd hums like a charged wire, transmitting asterisk this is ours asterisk every rebound and nerve flickering under the dome. The scoreboard is a still life of a storm forming, 26 and 24, two breaths held, a canvas quivering at the edge of thunder.
1: The closed distillery is the truest archive I know. Every bottle still on the shelf is a transmission from a room that no longer exists. The people,
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3: The scoreboard is a canvas. The crowd is the medium. The final whistle is a brushstroke. Arcadi's kinetic arena. 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
0: The Valkyrie's bench is a coiled spring, their shoulders locked in that pre-jump tension, they asterisk no asterisk they should be up by more. The Liberty's point guard keeps touching her collarbone after every miss, a tiny tell that doubt is crawling down from her skull into her lungs. The crowd isn't roaring, it's asterisk pulsing asterisk, a low electric hum waiting for Golden State to turn this paint scrape into a knife thrust.
1: The closed distillery is the truest archive I know. Every bottle still on the shelf is a transmission from a room that no longer exists. The people,
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